0: Mission 102.3, Adelaide's greatest workday variety in Redwood Park. Hey, Carla, the kids back at school?
1: No, one has a pupil free day and one is at school.
0: Why do they do the pupil free day on the first day back?
1: Oh, it's stupid, I know.
0: Is it a private school?
1: Yes.
0: Yep, it's always the ones that charge you more money.
1: Damn private school.
0: But one's back.
1: Yeah.
0: All right, so a little breath. I was gonna say, let's do a big... But maybe we'll just do a...
1: I know. Well, no, she's pretty good. She's probably at home making herself a smoothie, watching Netflix.
0: Now we're in recovery mode, Adelaide. Kiss one.

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0: 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You have to keep your lips pressed to the car. 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
2: The three poles of the Earth. So the North Pole, the South Pole, and Mount Everest.
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2: 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It's a magnetic pole. 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
0: Three ingredients making up one recipe. 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On 13 1065, hey Carol, as you play along with Kiss Kitchen Cash. What are you doing at home?
19: Housework.
0: Okay, so while you're doing your housework, you've got us and you're jotting down the ingredients.
19: Yeah.
0: Ingredient number one is going to be Foodland olive oil.
19: Foodland olive oil. My car just blew up.
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0: Oh, no. Yeah.
19: Bad day. So hopefully something good happens today.
0: Hopefully. All right. You get those ingredients, okay? Hopefully talk soon.
19: Olive oil. Okay. Thank you.
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2: Oh my goodness, yes.
0: What's the first thing on the top of the list if you've got $3 at Foodland?
2: Steaks for sure.
0: Yeah, you get the fancy steak.
2: Yes.
0: Yes.
2: Yes.
0: I'm not paying for it. What does it matter?
2: That's the one. My kids would love it.
1: Your next ingredient. Now.
0: Ingredient number two out of three is going to be tomatoes. Tomatoes. All right, we'll drop the third and final in 10 minutes. And when you've got it, and you know what's cooking in the Kiss Kitchen, 131065, that's when you call me. Kiss 1023. How do

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0: So we drop three ingredients that go towards making up a recipe, and when you figure out what's cooking in the Kiss kitchen, you call me on 131065, claim your Kiss kitchen cash. 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

0: 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Sounds like the Police after One Direction. 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
0: All right, every hour we drop three ingredients, one recipe. You figure out what's cooking in the Kiss kitchen. You claim the kitchen cash to spend at Foodland. You've been playing along with this one, Shannon in Parafield Gardens. Have you been doing all right with it?
2: I got the shepherd's pie or cottage pie the other day.
0: All right, well, how are you feeling about this one? Are you confident going into this one?
2: A little bit, because it could be many things, but I'm hoping I'm right.
0: All right, let's start with the ingredients you got.
2: We've got olive oil, tomatoes and cucumber.
0: What are we making?
2: A salad, I believe it'd be like Mediterranean type salad.
0: We're making gazpacho.
2: Oh,
0: which is like
2: hopefully someone gets it.
0: A cold soup.
2: Oh, really?
0: From Spain.
2: I didn't even know cucumber could go in soup.
0: Yeah, it includes cucumber or capsicum, onion, raw garlic. Oh. Yeah.
2: Yeah, a cold soup is, yeah.
0: It's actually not too bad. No one's going to get this one. So what we're going to do is double the money after 12. So there's $200 of Kiss Kitchen cash in play after 12.
2: Okay, so is the ingredients change when the money doubles?
0: Yes, so it'll be a brand new recipe next hour.
2: Wonderful. Thank you very much.
0: And we will drop the first ingredient for that one coming up just after 12. So play along or play with us and get your Kiss Kitchen cash here at Kiss 102.3.
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Love Kiss 102.3, Adelaide's greatest workday variety. I've just seen in the news that our giant Christmas tree in Victoria Square is being replaced by a $2.1 million brand new Christmas tree. Apparently people weren't happy with the old one. Are you joking me? You know we're paying for this one, right? Adelaide rate pay. Oh yeah, all of a sudden, oh, you know what? I think the old one was okay. Kiss 102.3.

0: Love Kiss 102.3, Adelaide's greatest workday variety. Homer, Ben and Liam in the morning. Have you heard the news? Ben and Liam have a brand new car to give away.
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8: There's this thing called the three poles.
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23: Afternoon, I'm Maria Gaban. The State Emergency Service has been busy cleaning up after last night's storm. Angus Hines from the Weather Bureau says it's a different looking day today.
25: Today we're looking at a high of just 19 degrees. No chance of those active thunderstorms returning this afternoon. Even a chance of showers look extremely minimal.
23: A motorbike rider's been injured after his bike collided with a kangaroo on the Eyre Peninsula this morning. The accident happened just after 7 a.m. with road closures in place. The first round of schools have been chosen for free Year 7 camps in 2027. Up to 60 schools and more than 4,000 students are set to attend the first of the free camps here in SA. Education Minister Lucy Hood says it's part of the Kids Off Screens campaign.
26: So it's cost of living support for families, but it's also making sure that we can build resilience and independence in kids.
23: The AFP have launched an investigation into any Australian links with the alleged Fly Dubai terrorist plot. And in Kiss Celebrity News, which Spider-Man star marries his ex-wife? More on that next.
27: It's Beacon's VIP sale. 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
23: Tobey Maguire has not only attended his ex-wife's wedding, but has also officiated it. He led the ceremony for his ex, Jennifer Meyer, and her new billionaire hubby in Hawaii. Your sport check next. Australia takes a 139-run lead into day four of the first test against South Africa. Pat Cummins was the best of our bowlers, claiming three scalps, while Nathan Lyon has branded Steve Smith a freak for his four catches in the slips.
28: The way he moves, premeditates for those type of catches, they're freakish. There's not many people within that change room that will be able to pull off what he does.
23: And in AFL, the Lions will interview at least 10 candidates to replace Chris Fagan. Assistant coach Cam Bruce remains the current front runner for the vacant head coaching role. The Kiss cast is next. Partly cloudy and 19 today, cloudy and 19 tomorrow. Right now it's 16 degrees. And Adelaide, stop what you're doing. Ben and Liam are giving away a brand new car. Register now at kiss1023.com.au and it could be yours.
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0: Hello, good afternoon, Adelaide. Hey, it's Burjo with you. I hope you're having a good Monday. All right, let's throw it back. This is Kissery, where we play the biggest songs from the 80s and 90s back to back to back for your lunch break. On 131065 in Lewiston, Naomi, I want you to come back to 1998 with me right now.
31: Shit, how old? Oh, sorry. Oops. I was 16.
0: Posters on the walls?
31: Oh, no, Mum and Dad would have killed me.
0: No Blue Jack on the walls?
31: No. No mess. No sitting on the bed when it's made.
0: No living in this house. No enjoying. No having fun.
31: That's right. Eat, sleep, and school.
0: Now, as a 16-year-old, I imagine the song Steps 5678 would have been a big song for you at 16.
31: Oh, yeah.
0: But it sounds like you probably weren't allowed to turn it up very loud in your very strict-ass household. All right, here it is now. Crank it up. Go for it. You're out of Mum and Dad's roof. Kiss 102.3. It's time to begin.

0: Kistery, Kiss 102.3, the biggest songs from the 80s and 90s, back to back to back. We're going from that one to 12 years later, I think. Yeah, 86 to 1998. Carly in Birkenhead bringing you back to your youth. The New Radicals. You get what you give.
1: Oh, you know what? That's a great song. That's a good song. Can't complain there.
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3: Yum. Ah. Okay.
1: And they're versatile. There's a few things we could be doing with these.
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1: 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You have a think, though, and I'll drop the next ingredient shortly.
3: Cool. Thank you. Bye.
1: It's on the way in 10 minutes, ingredient number two. 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
0: 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And when you piece it all together with your dish detective, figure out what's cooking in the Kiss Kitchen. 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It is doubled right now. Ingredient number two, leeks. Leeks. 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

0: Love Kiss 102.3, Adelaide's greatest workday variety, 16 degrees, bit of a meh cloudy day. We will be the brightness you need with this music. Dua Lipa's Houdini on the way, next to Bon Jovi. And if you are someone who likes the sunshine, like we got yesterday morning before that weird storm just came out of nowhere, looking really good for this weekend, by the way. All right, let's do this.
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0: 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It's one recipe. Figure it out. 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Double the cash up for grabs right now. $200 in play at the moment. Your third and final ingredient is on the way. But Kel in Redwood Park, what's up?
2: Hello, how are you, Burjo?
0: Good, how are you?
2: I'm good. I know what you're cooking in the kitchen.
0: Well, you can't call until you hear ingredient number three. And I don't know if you do.
1: Your next ingredient now.
0: Here it is. Third and final. Garlic. Garlic. What are we cooking in the Kiss Kitchen? Do you know? Even if you don't know, have a try. You might get it right. 131065, let's go. It's Kiss.
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1: 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Here's what you missed.
4: If you have to know, Adelaide, I was having a coffee and I spilled a little bit on the desk where all the buttons are to play the songs.
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5: Our boss, Stephen, was in the studio when I spilled it. 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
6: 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It's $35,000. Thanks, guys.
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0: And every hour, dropping three ingredients. It makes one recipe. You figure out what's cooking in the Kiss Kitchen. You claim that Kiss Kitchen Cash to spend at Foodland. Double in play right now. $200 up for grabs. Ashley in Rivoli Park. What are you doing?
2: I'm working. I was actually on my way to my next patient and I didn't think I would get through, so that's a surprise.
0: Oh, well, I like surprising people. Let's hopefully surprise you with a win. Did you get all the ingredients?
2: I did. We have sweet potato, leek and garlic.
0: What do you think we're cooking in the Kiss Kitchen here, Ashley?
2: I am hoping we're making some sort of sweet potato, leek and garlic soup.
0: Yeah, sweet potato soup!
2: Yay!
0: It sounds good, right?
2: It does. I like the idea.
0: Yeah, and especially on a colder day today.
2: Most definitely.
0: You got yourself $200 at Foodland.
2: Thank you so much. That's amazing.
0: No worries. It pays to keep it Kiss, right? And call and just try.
2: It does. It does. Most definitely. I always try, and I think this is the first time I've gotten through ever, so that's fantastic.
0: Oh, nice to have you here. All right, Adelaide, hey, coming up in 3.5 minutes, if that, another ingredient for our brand new recipe to come and claim your Kiss Kitchen Cash here at Kiss 102.3.
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4: 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So the North Pole, the South Pole, and Mount Everest.
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4: 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That's a conversation.
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0: Hey, good afternoon, Adelaide Berger. We're doing this every single hour. Three ingredients, making up one recipe. 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Then you claim your Kiss Kitchen Cash. Cherie in Birdwood on 13 1065. this Foodland cash coming in pretty handy for you?
14: Yeah, I could do with it at the moment. Yeah.
0: We all could, hey?
14: Yeah.
0: All right, want me to help you with the first one for 1 o'clock?
14: Yeah, why not?
0: Ooh, oh, this is delicious. Cadbury Dairy Milk Block Chocolate.
14: Oh, no.
0: What on earth are we making with that?
14: Something yummy by the sounds of it.
0: Freaking yummy. Very yummy.
14: Something
0: off to a very good start with just chocolate, right?
14: Oh, absolutely. And if it even makes the recipe, that is. Yeah. It might not make it.
0: If I was cooking, it wouldn't. It'd be eaten in the car. All right. 10 minutes away from your next ingredient, and then we'll get closer to you figuring out what this is and winning your Kiss Kitchen cash at Kiss 102.3.

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0: 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And claiming your Kiss Kitchen Cash at Kiss 1023.
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1: 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Yeah, it seems good. More variety of music, yeah.
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0: 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Third and final ingredient is caster sugar. 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

0: Tay-Tay, Kiss 102.3, Adelaide's greatest workday variety. Michael Jackson, Man in the Mirror, coming up in minutes at Kiss. Haven, Caitlin Aragon. This is I Run, also on the way.
1: 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With Foodland on Kiss
0: 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Oh, playing this, it's easy, fun and delicious. Three ingredients, making up one recipe. You figure out what's cooking in the Kiss kitchen. Come and claim your Kiss kitchen cash. Debbie in Athelstan. Hello, what are we doing?
2: Cleaning, washing, ironing, dusting, watering.
0: It bloody never ends, does it?
2: Nope.
0: You look around your house and you just go, there is always something to do.
2: There sure is.
0: And I'm
2: always
0: sick of it.
2: Something to do. Yep.
0: All right, let's have a little break from all that. Let's play a game, okay?
2: Yes.
0: Kiss Kitchen Cash, what three ingredients did you get?
2: I got the dairy milk chocolate, I got cream, and I got caster sugar.
0: So, Debbie, with those delicious ingredients, what do you reckon we are making this arvo?
2: I think you are making a chocolate mousse, a milk chocolate mousse.
0: That's exactly what we're making.
2: Awesome. Yay. I love chocolate mousse.
0: You like it more bitter or more sweet?
2: Sweet.
0: Yeah. This bitter chocolate stuff. What is wrong with people?
2: I know, right?
0: In 25 minutes, ingredient number one for our next recipe. Another win coming your way, Adelaide, with Kiss Kitchen Cash and Foodland at Kiss 102.3.
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Kelly Clarkson in a bit of hot water at the moment. Kiss 102.3, Adelaide's greatest workday variety. She tweeted on X or whatever it is that she drove to this art place over in New York in Brooklyn, wanted to buy this $15,000 thing. They looked her up and down, gave her a bit of a pretty woman moment and were kind of like, yeah, you can't afford this. They came out and said, hey, the item that you wanted wasn't actually for sale. She's getting slammed by a lot of people saying, you know, how entitled, you're just sort of offended that they didn't know who you were or whatever. Then she's tweeted again saying, yeah, the item was for sale. Here's a photo of the price tag, and I spoke to the guy about it. Anyway, it's this whole big drama, and people are like, Kelly Clarkson, you're a millionaire. I can't believe you're, like, ruining a small business's reputation. This is fresh as we speak right now. We'll see where it unfolds. Kiss 102.3.

0: 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You know what? We are lucky to be on air here at Kiss 102.3 playing Adelaide's greatest workday variety because there are big drama unfolded with Ben and Liam in the morning.
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2: I was having a coffee and I spilt a little bit on the desk where all the buttons are that play the songs. 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
0: Yeah, come and get it, Adelaide. Hey, good afternoon. It's Burjo with you. We drop three ingredients. It makes up a recipe. And when you figure out what's cooking in the Kiss Kitchen, you claim your Kiss Kitchen cash on 131065 in Mount Barker. Hey, Rebecca, you've got free money to spend at Foodland when you win this. What is top of the shopping list for you?
3: Chocolate, of course.
0: top of the list. You know what? Actually, I think I've got a theory. Since you win like free Foodland money and you're not actually paying for it, it probably means that calories don't also count.
3: Yeah, that sounds good too.
0: You know, so just buy all the good stuff.
3: Yeah.
0: And none of the guilt.
3: That you wouldn't normally buy.
0: Yeah, and none of the guilt because calories won't count.
3: Yeah.
0: It's not real money. It's not real calories. That's the theory. Green beans are ingredient number one this hour.
3: Green beans. And can I check, once you know the recipe, you can ring at any time?
0: You got to wait for ingredient number three.
3: Or three. It's all good. I'll be listening.
0: Yeah, ingredient number two is on the way in about 10 minutes, Adelaide. Then come and claim your Kiss Kitchen cash when you've got number three on the way too. Kiss 102.3.

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0: 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When you figure out what's cooking in the Kiss Kitchen, when you hear all three ingredients, 131065. 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
0: 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After you hear ingredient number three, which is on the way. In 10 minutes, you figure out what's cooking in the Kiss Kitchen. We need your Kiss Kitchen Cash. 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
0: Olive oil. This is pretty broad. 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It could be a few different things, I reckon. 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

0: Sonny Federa, Libby Yonker, it's Let Me Be In Your Arms. 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Minutes away from rolling Billie Eilish, Birds of a Feather. Anyone else getting close to school pickup? If your kids did go back today, that is. And you miss them after spending so much time with them. I can't wait to go pick up my daughter. And Tony Basil, Mickey on the way. I say I can't wait to go pick up my daughter until after that first day back and she is tired and cranky. That's going to be fun. All right, let's do this.
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0: All right, all my dish detectives, have you pieced it together? 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What are we cooking in the Kiss Kitchen? 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Sandra on 131065. What are you up to?
2: I'm just actually driving home from a doctor's appointment.
0: All right. Well, I would like to know what ingredients you just gathered.
2: Beans, garlic and olive oil.
0: And what do you reckon it is?
2: A nice bean salad.
0: Ooh, a nice refreshing bean salad that you'd have like on a hot day with a barbecue.
2: Yeah, exactly.
0: Nah, exactly. Not it.
2: Not it?
0: Not it.
2: Oh, boo.
0: Nah.
2: Okay.
0: We're looking for garlic green beans. Picture like a hot sort of Asian-y stir-fried kind of thing.
2: Oh, okay. Yeah, nah. Not my thing.
0: No. But that's okay because tomorrow at 10 a.m. we'll double the cash. We'll jackpot it to 200. So you've helped someone else.
2: All right. Perfect. No worries.
0: Sorry we couldn't help you today, Sandra.
2: That's okay. Have a good one. Thanks. See you.
0: Tomorrow morning at 10 a.m, our first round of the day with Foodland and the Kiss Kitchen Cash. Double. Yeah, 200 bucks in play. I'll see you then to play that one, Adelaide. Kiss 102.3.
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3: 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Liam, tell them how.
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0: 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All right, don't forget, 10 a.m. tomorrow. More chances to win with Foodland and Kiss Kitchen Cash. $200 in play with double the cash. 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Ben and Liam are giving away a car. 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I'm out of here. Smallsy is up next. And ever since Smallsy came over to Kiss, yeah, he's got a brand new home here at Kiss. There's been massive iHeart Lives. Like, these things have been absolutely huge. He's got an announcement coming up next this afternoon for our next iHeart Live, and it is astronomical. You could be there with Smallsy next on Kiss 102.3. See you later. Love you. Bye. Mwah!
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1: This is Will.
2: There's this thing called the three poles.
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2: The three poles of the Earth. So the North Pole, the South Pole, and Mount Everest.
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2: No, it's not actually a pole. It's a magnetic pole. You know what that is? 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
2: That's a conversation.
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16: Adelaide traffic.
17: Afternoon in North Adelaide, a smash on Hackney Road near Bundy's Road. Highbury, collision on Lower North East Road near Oonga Road. And Port Adelaide Commercial Road is closed outbound due to urgent works near Russell Street. Detours in place. Canberra this afternoon, Kenneth Road at Morford Vale. 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Kiss car slow tonight of 11, tomorrow 19, right now 16. That's Kiss traffic and weather together. Ben and Liam are back in breakfast weekdays from 6 on Kiss 102.3.
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27: 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Welcome to Monday afternoon. 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My name is Smallzy, President Accounted For. 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
28: President Accounted For.
27: G's here. Hello in the phone room.
29: Present.
27: How was everyone's weekend? Good.
29: Good.
27: You know, there's a lot of people listening to the show this afternoon. I can feel the iHeart app is overloading as we speak. We have a huge iHeart Live announcement that we are going to get to in just a couple of minutes from now.
28: Yes.
27: So to everyone in the Twitter DMs, everyone on my Instagram, I see you. Stand by. We are moments away from announcing and revealing our next big international superstar taking to the iHeart Live stage. But anyway, meantime, I have had a day, guys.
28: What now? What?
27: I've done a Georgie.
29: What does that mean?
27: Okay.
29: Something great.
27: No, no. You know, you're not the world's best driver, right?
29: Oh, is that known?
27: No. Well,
29: I've had some accidents.
27: I dragged my car. You know, in the car park, the little concrete gutters.
29: Oh, yeah.
27: Yeah, you know what I'm
29: talking about. Might hit one.
27: Didn't you drag your car, by the way, along the whole side of the rock wall?
29: Yeah, it was our first day here and yeah. I panicked and drove into the wall.
27: Yeah. Well, I didn't panic. I must not have been paying attention anyway. The Range Rover wheels, they will never be the same.
29: Aww.
27: You look at my car now and it looks like I've had a woman driving it. That's it.
29: You take that back.
27: Sorry, you're right. I take that back. You look at the Range Rover wheels, it's like Georgie's been driving
29: yeah,
27: it. Yeah, is that better?
29: Yeah.
27: I don't even want to know how much that's going to cost, but that's the way my week started. It can only go up from here is what I say. Am I right? It can only go up from here. All right, should we get the show started?
28: Yes.
27: Coming up, we are going to get to the iHeart Live announcement that you have been waiting for, plus I would put the phone number 131065 into your phone because not only are we announcing, we are going to give away your first Money Can't Buy invite. That is coming up this afternoon. Actually, we're going to do it straight after this. Let's start the show for a Monday with a feel-good little vibe. This guy's name's Jamie Miller. Antonio Cipriano from Off Campus. This is going to be your new favourite song. It's called Baby Doll and it's playing now on Kiss.

0: Ariana Grande. We can't be friends in the Smallsy Show this afternoon, thanks to Chemist Warehouse right here on KISS. All right, are we ready to go, team? Are we ready to get this happening?
1: We're ready.
0: Okay, this afternoon we are set to announce the next big international superstar taking to the iHeart Live stage. Before I press go, let me tell you, the next artist that you're going to get up close and intimate with has accumulated 3.1 billion streams on Spotify. They have toured the world countless times. We're in one of the biggest bands of all time. 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
0: Yeah! This is gonna be huge. Guys, are we ready to get Louis Tomlinson as our next artist to take over the iHeart Live stage? Let me tell you what I can say right now. Before 4 o'clock this afternoon, someone is going to win their first invite to join us. Obviously, whenever it comes to anything related to Louis Tomlinson, anything One Direction associate, you have to keep things top secret.
1: Yes.
0: So what I can tell you is if you are a lucky winner, you will be flying to a top secret location. Louis and I will be coming in like James Bond style on a boat, okay? You'll be flying on a Sydney seaplane to a top secret location. There's going to be an amazing lunch. And then Louis and I are going to arrive like some two pimps just there with our sunglasses on, just living our best lives. And you're going to see us on the horizon. You go, who is that? That's Smallsy. That's Louis Tomlinson. And then we're going to hang out all afternoon. You, me, Louis Tomlinson, if you would like to win your money can't buy invitation, we're going to do it before 4 o'clock. Is that right?
1: 4 o'clock, yeah.
0: All right, the phone number. Put it into your phone right now. 131065. You, I, Louis Tomlinson, next artist taken to the iHeart Live stage. An incredible iHeart Live experience that only KISS can give you. And hey, should we fire up the Zoom and get Louis on the show in a second?
1: Let's do it.
0: Okay, because I have to tell him about the boat and I've got to tell him about the sunglasses. Louis Tomlinson is going to be on the show straight after this. And keep a KISS, your first invites to our iHeart Live with the one and only Louis Tomlinson before 4 here in the Smallsy Show.

Okay, so my DMs are blowing up right now. Going, Smolzy, I want to come to the iHeart Live with Louis Tomlinson. Well, you can. I would get your phone out and get ready to call 13 1065. 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

0: half or so.
1: Yeah, top secret date and time as well.
0: Oh, yeah, we can't give away too many details because then all the non-winners will show up and we can't have non-winners. We've got to keep this, you know, buttoned up. Can we do that, team?
1: Yeah.
0: Louis Tomlinson, let's get him on the show right now. Tell him all about it. Make sure he's ready to get up into the iHeart Live experience.
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3: 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Thank you, Smallzy!
2: Keep it kissed.
0: Well, look who's back on the show again. Hello, sir.
2: Hello, mate.
0: Well, we are a week away from you touching down here in Australia, and you're going to be doing a very special iHeart Live for us. We're very excited.
2: Yeah, it all sounds very fun. Yeah, I'm looking forward to it.
0: Now, the tour is How Did We Get Here? And so we have cooked this incredible opportunity where we're going to put people on a secret seaplane to a top secret location, and then they're going to hang out with me, but then you're going to be there as well because they're really only coming for you, and we're very excited to have you.
2: Yeah, that's going to be really exciting, man. I actually went on a seaplane myself for the first time about like 4 months ago. Pretty fun experience. Pretty
0: yes. Good. Okay, good. Well, hey, look, I'm willing to. They're going to fly over Sydney Harbour. As I said, the details and the location are top secret. But fans will get a chance to have a convo with you. Is there any question that you feel like you've answered enough with the fans that you would be like, hey, well, let's talk about something else? You know what I'm saying? Like, you know, don't ask him, does he love Australia? Because the answer's yes, right? Like, that's what I'm getting at. It's like, you know, like...
2: You know what, it's nice to actually have a conversation with people. Like, I get that sometimes people, you know, they might have like two or three questions that they really want to ask, and I do get that. But it's also nice to, you know, get to know people, have a bit of a conversation with them like that. Mm. But I'm sure I'll be answering, you know, a few questions.
0: Totally.
2: Are you excited?
0: There's a girl who works on my show who's a mad fan, and she, her whole life ambition is to have a dart with you. So if you can do that with Georgie, she wants to have a ciggy with you, that's all she wants.
2: Easy.
0: but I told her she vapes, and I said I don't know if Louis vapes, so you might have to go old school for one day only.
2: I'll look the other way if she's vaping. Yeah.
0: We're very excited to have you in the country. Thank you for doing the iHeart Live for us as well. It's going to be a magical day in a top secret location, but it will involve Sydney Harbour. And I do think the last time you were on Sydney Harbour. Correct me if I'm wrong. There was helicopters and everything following you around. So we'll try to keep it more low-key this time, you know?
2: Yeah. I'm looking forward to it.
0: We'll make sure no leaks. Leaks are how this is. So no leaks. You want to be there. iHeart Live with Louis Tomlinson. 131065. 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
5: Afternoon at North Adelaide, a smash on Hackney Road near Bundy's Road. Highbury, collision on Lower North East Road near Awonga Road. And Port Adelaide Commercial Road closed outbound due to urgent works near Russell Street with detours in place. Busy South Road, Tonsley, slow main North Road at Enfield to the Cameron Hanson Road, Queenfield. 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The KISS car slow tonight of 11, tomorrow 19, right now 16. That's KISS traffic and weather together. Ben and Liam are back in breakfast weekdays from 6 on KISS 102.3.

let's get the party started. See you at the bar, you was hardly talking. That's when I knew that your heart was scarring. Friends to lovers need a part to star in. Like, wait, babe, let me ask.

0: There's Animal for you. Monday Arvo, Smallsy Show is live right here at Kiss. Thanks to Chemist Warehouse. Coming up, if you missed it, we announced the next iHeart Live, the next big international artist you're getting up close and personal with and hanging out with and meeting, Louis Tomlinson. Before 4 o'clock, you're going to hear the cue to call. When you hear that, that's when you ring up to win your money, can't buy invites.
1: Yeah,
0: right?
1: Getting so many questions about it as well. Yes, you get a photo.
0: Is that what heaps of people have been asking? Is do I get a photo? Yes, yes you do get a photo. You can even play like a thumb war, a wrestle with Louis if you want to. I don't know. We've got the whole afternoon with him. We can do whatever we want to do. Okay, you're 131065. That's the number to call. But not yet. First, though, we got to get through the rest of the show. We've got to do this hot minute. Let's go. Let's find out what's making news today.
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3: I got breaking news.
0: Oh, we got a reunited Powderfinger. You hear that was making rumours last. The tour dates are out. We're going to get to that in a second. But first, it's Kelly Clarkson versus Small Business Owners of America.
4: Please welcome.
5: Hey, what's up? This is your girl, Kelly Clarkson.
0: You know, I feel like the world is healing a little bit because Twitter, for years, used to have celebrities calling out, interactions they had, and then celebrities stopped calling out people because they were too busy and worried about, the feedback they'd
1: backlash.
0: Get. Yeah. Well, now Kelly Clarkson is feuding with a Brooklyn boutique. She's put him on blast over the weekend. I love Kelly Clarkson. I won't have a bad word said. She claims she's been Julia Roberts in
1: Pretty Woman.
0: You know when in that scene in the movie Pretty Woman where she's obviously the prostitute and she goes in on Rodeo Drive and they don't serve her because she looks poor? That's what Kelly claims happens to her at this Brooklyn boutique in New York City called Art of Play. Kelly says she's going to spend big, but they treated her like a prostitute and didn't want to serve her. So she put him on blast on Twitter, okay, saying, well, you don't know how much money you just lost. Then the shop yesterday came out and said, well, it's funny how you're telling a different story because the item you said you wanted to buy, Kelly, isn't even for sale, okay? Well, within hours of the shop tweeting that, Kelly's tweeted back and said, that's a strange because the whole conversation I had when I asked if it was for sale, was you pointing to the price tag saying, I don't think someone like you could spend $15,000 on a thing like that. Then they was like, it's never for sale. So then fans have gone into the Brooklyn boutique and taken photos of this bizarre singing clock that Kelly Clarkson wanted to spend 15 grand on actually is for sale.
1: Is it a clock or like a puppet? I still can't work out what it is.
0: No, I think it's like a singing clock puppet that hangs on the wall.
6: Yeah, it's like a bird that sings and dances, and so I think it's with the time, like when it hits 12, 11, you get a treat.
0: This sounds like a rich people problem. So you're spending $15,000 on junk. Anyway, good on Kelly Clarkson for standing her ground.
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0: Oh, absolutely. My first concert was Powderfinger.
1: Really?
0: Sydney Entertainment Centre. Odyssey No. 5 album. You guys are looking at me like I'm speaking another language right now.
1: That's why you're so excited. Relive the memes.
0: I can't wait. 17 years after they last played a live show, the entire band of Powderfinger is back together. Tickets are on sale tomorrow, livenation.com.au, but they are playing shows literally at Brisbane, Cairns, Perth, Sydney, Adelaide, Melbourne, September and October next year under a tent. Under a tent. It's quite a weird
1: turn. Unique.
0: Yeah. Oh, you know what? Why they're getting back together, no one knows yet. I said money on the Today Show on the weekend. I don't think I'm wrong. However, I mean, I can't wait to see some of the classics, Powderfinger.
9: Baby, I got you on my mind. Honey, you won't ever know.
0: What about These Days, guys? And I reckon this is their biggest song of all time. This was their biggest. Oh, no, I reckon I've... No, that's not biggest. Is that biggest?
1: According to Smallsy.
0: This is the Smallsy almanac of music. Yeah, My Happiness could be big. Oh. I can't wait to go. You know, my only fear is, you know when you go and see a band that you used to love once upon a time?
1: Yeah.
0: And then they get back on stage and you go, oh, they look like old people and they should not be up there. That's my only fear. The boys have literally a year of rehearsals to get it right. September and October, livenation.com.au. Tickets are on sale tomorrow. Oh, and coming up in a second, we're going to do Hugh Grant going viral after going on this epic rant that has just filled my cup so much I can't wait to play for you. Gaga, now a kiss.

0: in the Smallsy Show, Monday afternoon, right here at KISS. The KISS presents iHeart Live with Louis Tomlinson. You want to be there? Top secret location? Getting in there, flying to that top secret location on a Sydney seaplane? 131065 is the phone number. Get ready to call. We're going to do it in just a minute from now. But hey, I wanted to quickly bring to the team, to the table.
1: Yeah.
0: Hugh Grant is going viral. Hugh Grant, actor, Hugh Grant, viral. He was being interviewed and then somehow ended up going on a rant about all the things he hates. And I don't know if it's because I'm getting older. I don't know if it's because I'm getting more cynical. Or if it's because I also truly hate a lot of things as well.
1: And love a rant.
0: That was unnecessary. Okay, that was unnecessary. But Hugh Grant's latest rant about things he hates has filled my cup on a level I did not think was possible. I didn't think I was going to be able to relate to something as much as I have related to this.
2: I don't like people walking slowly. I don't like people with backpacks. I don't like people with backpacks on their front. I don't like water bottles. What's the whole water bottle thing? Why do my children have to go to school with a water? They have to cart water across London. What's wrong with a drinking fountain? I don't like leaf blowers, roadworks with no people working on them.
0: Okay, I have to talk. Two things. My niece and nephew, they carry a water bottle everywhere. How can kids need to be so hydrated? We used to go for days without clear fluid when we were kids, and we somehow survived. But now, little Tommy and little Cat Katrina can't leave the house without a little Stanley cup the size of their head to keep them hydrated. I don't get it. I hate it.
1: I agree with him on the leaf blowers, though. Oh, I had a rude awakening to a leaf blower on Saturday morning.
0: I don't mind a leaf blower. Because I'm that person. I leaf blow every day at home. You're looking at me like you're shocked.
3: I would hate being your neighbour.
0: I love a leaf blow.
3: That's awful. Pick one morning.
0: No, every day. Every day, 7:30, I'm out there. Good morning. Do you hate anything while we're here?
3: So much.
0: Yeah.
3: My biggest pet peeve at the moment is when I'm at the gym and people put like their weights in my space where I'm standing.
0: Oh, you know what my
3: pet peeve? Just learn that I'm standing here and you can go away.
0: Okay, pet peeve at the gym with weights is when someone takes like a 10 or a 15 kilo dumbbell off the rack and then they put it back not in the 10 or 15 kilo spot, they put it in like the 30 kilo spot.
3: Yeah, idiots.
0: Is it not hard? Was it so hard to put it back where you got it?
3: Yeah.
0: Also too, I'll tell you what else I hate. I hate people who don't know where they're going when they're driving. Okay, when they're like in their
1: You're a magnet for...
0: No, hear me out. You're driving, okay? And there's someone who's in like lane 3, but then they decide at the last minute that they want to get off at the exit at lane 1. How do you not know that's where you want to go? It's like that Family Guy episode, right? Where that woman goes, she goes, I turn here. Good luck, everyone. I just hate people who don't know where they're driving.
1: Oh, okay, Hugh Grant. Thank you.
0: I also hate people who park their car too close to my driveway. That it sort of encroaches in my space. They're not across my driveway, but they're too close to my driveway. I also hate people who park in my street that aren't from my street. Like, who are you and why are you in my street? Like, I don't know this car. My eyes are on this car. Anyway, thank you for coming to my TED Talk. I got more, but I've been told we need to wrap it up. So let's wrap it up. Check your traffic and... Louis Tomlinson, iHeart Live, 131065. Put it into your phone. Cue to call. It's going to go straight after this.
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9: Afternoon, it's all ready to crash McIntyre Road near Main North Road. Highbury collision on Lower North East Road near Awonga Road. And Port Adelaide Commercial Road is closed outbound due to urgent works near Russell Street. Detours in place. 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Kisscast, the low tonight of 11, tomorrow 19, right now 16. That's Kiss Traffic and Weather together. Ben and Liam are back in breakfast weekdays from 6 on Kiss 1823.
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10: The three poles of the Earth. So the North Pole, the South Pole, and Mount Everest.
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10: No, it's not actually a pole. It's a magnetic pole. 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

0: Joy. That is Riptide in the Smallsy Show this afternoon right here on KISS. Hey, big one this afternoon. We announced our next iHeart Live happening with one and only Lewis Tomlinson. His How Did We Get Here tour is going to be hitting Australia this month in support of his new album, How Did I Get Here? 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
0: Yeah, just picture this. You and your bestie being whisked away to a top secret location, boarding a Sydney seaplane to a top secret location. We have to blindfold them. We're going to have to blindfold them. I don't know if that's in the rules or whatever. What we're doing, we're about to blindfold them because we can't have anything leaking. We're going to put you on a Sydney seaplane across Sydney Harbour, fly you to a top secret location. Lewis Tomlinson and me, we're going to come in on a big boat, big yacht. Big yacht daddies is what we're calling us. We're going to come in on a yacht. You're going to be there. I'm going to be there. Lewis Tomlinson is going to be there. It is going to be an absolutely incredible once-in-a-lifetime face-to-face experience with Lewis Tomlinson himself. If you've got a special occasion coming up, you can share a Sydney seaplane experience with someone special. That you're going to get views.
1: Oh.
0: Before I put the blindfolds on, you're going to have the views of just like the best harbour in the world. Hey, should we give away our first Money Can't Buy invite?
1: Yes. We're getting comments online.
0: Oh, yeah. Apparently, it's been going nuts, yes?
1: From around the world. People in the US and Canada and the UK asking if they can come too, so...
0: And do we tell them no, or what do we say?
1: Well, I think they're jealous because Louis's never done anything like this anywhere in the world before as a solo artist.
0: You know, he and I go way back. Probably that's how we got that cross line. Just saying. Should we go to the phones? Sophia.
5: Oh my God!
0: Hello.
5: Hello.
0: Hello. You've been
5: Hi.
0: Were you following along over the weekend? We were doing this big pre-teaser announcement campaign. Were you following along, going, "Oh my God, what is Smallsy going to be announcing on Monday afternoon?"
5: Yes. I was like, "Oh my goodness, what is this?"
0: Are you ready? To board that Sydney seaplane to a top secret. I haven't said you won yet. Board that Sydney seaplane to that top secret location.
5: Yes, oh my God.
0: Congratulations, you're winner number one! You, Sophia, the first person officially with their Money Can't Buy invite to Lewis Tomlinson and our iHeart Live. You and your best friend, top secret location, flying on a Sydney seaplane, having lunch with Louis, with me, kicking back. Have a kiki. Oh. You know, I don't know what else we'll do there. And we can all paint each other's nails. How does that sound? Yeah, we can do that. Yes, what?
1: I was just saying you can ask a question.
0: Oh, yeah, no, it's definitely Q&A. There's photos and all that. Yeah. That's that. But it's what else do you want to do when Louis's there? That's what we have to get to the bottom of.
5: Oh, my God, I'm actually speechless.
0: Sophia, congratulations. I will see you with Lewis Tomlinson. The next time you see me, Louis and I will be coming in on a big yacht. With our sunglasses.
5: Oh my God, it's going to be great. Amazing. Thank you so much, Smallsy.
0: Congratulations. All right, your Money Can't Buy invites. The only way you're going to get there is to keep it KISS. And tonight, 7 o'clock, your next Money Can't Buy invites. Yes, tonight, 7 p.m. in the Smallsy Show. You, me, Lewis Tomlinson. Best of luck, everybody. Will and Woody up straight after the 4 o'clock news.
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24: Adelaide traffic.
0: Adelaide traffic.
2: A crash was worse to break down the freeway dam track near the upper arrestor bed. Salisbury is to crash. McIntyre Road near Northbury Avenue. And Highbury collision on Lower North East Road near Awonga Road. Busy South Road, Tonsley slow. The Port of Expressway at Port Adelaide with a camera. Elizabeth Road, Morford Vale. 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Ends October 13 at participating stores. Low tonight of 11, tomorrow 19, right now 16. That's KISS traffic and weather together. Ben and Liam are back in breakfast weekdays from 6 on KISS 1823.
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25: Adelaide's latest info. No. Hey, I'm Erin Roan. An Australian citizen is on his way back home 5 years after he was arrested in Iraq. Engineer Robert Pether was arrested on fraud charges in 2021 but has always maintained his innocence. The 51-year-old claims he was the victim of trumped-up charges linked to a dispute over the construction of a bank in Baghdad. The foreign minister says she spoke to him before he boarded the plane.
26: But most importantly, I wished him well for his reunion with the family and for his recovery in the future. I know this has taken a real toll on him and on his family.
25: On the ABC there, a man has lost his licence after blowing twice the legal limit at Aldinga Beach. The 59-year-old blew 0.116 when breath tested early on Friday. He's lost his licence for 6 months. There's been an uptick in assaults against police officers on duty across South Australia. The latest crime stats show while there's been a dip in robberies and homicide, assaults on cops have risen 25% in the year to August. There were 793 police assaults, up from 635 last year. And in KISS celebrity news, another raunchy ad from Sydney Sweeney. More on that in a sec.
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25: Well, Sydney Sweeney has doubled down on her controversial sports ad, starring in another one. The actress stripping off again. She's topless in her second ad for sports trading app Novig. Her first ad copped a bit of backlash from female athletes who called it damaging to women's sport and achievements. Sydney insists she is just embracing a fun idea, though. Your sports check is up in a sec.
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25: In sport, the Aussies head into the fourth day of the first test against South Africa in Durban with a lead of 139 runs. The visitors sitting on none for 33 in their second dig. Steve Smith on fire, starring for the Aussies, taking four unbelievable catches in the slips. The KISS cast up next.
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25: Checking the KISS cast. Partly cloudy for the rest of the day today. We're heading for an overnight low of 11. Cloudy with a slight chance of a shower tomorrow with a top of 19. Partly cloudy again for us Wednesday. Tops of 19 degrees. Right now, 16 degrees in the city. 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

0: Hey, it's Miller Woody. Hope you're having a wonderful drive home. Hey, it looks like Kenya Hewitt is back today.
1: Yes.
0: Crazy.
1: Four, if you get the most cans today in Kenya Hewitt, which is beer or soft drink based on the sound of the can opening, you win tickets to go and see Love Actually on stage.
0: Wow.
1: Which is similar to Harry Styles tickets.
0: And we've got them in every state. We've got them in every state, those tickets. Don't worry, you will not miss out.
1: Absolutely.
0: Have they got Hugh Grant down for it? Or?
1: Don't think so. I can't be sure.
0: Okay.
1: But I don't think so.
0: Who's in the cast? I mean, because we were giving away the Harry Styles tickets last week, so I feel like the prize should be sort of on level pegging.
1: I reckon Millsy's in it. I reckon Millsy would be...
0: Is it a musical?
1: Look, we don't know a lot about it, if I'm being honest, but it's Love Actually. It's on stage.
0: Oh,
1: and those tickets could be yours if...
0: Has anyone done any research on this? Like, am I the only one who's willing to produce this show at the moment? That's the question.
2: Yes.
0: That was too quick.
1: So what have we got?
0: That was way too fast.
1: Do we have any info there?
3: I've got info.
1: Here we go.
0: Are you even here right now? Is that down the line? Joe's from home right now.
3: It's like those, you know when they show the movie and then they play the music live?
0: No, it's not. It's live in concert. It's live in concert. It's not live on stage.
1: Guys.
0: You ding dong.
1: My mistake. But that's awesome.
0: That is good.
1: I did that with Jurassic Park earlier this year. It's phenomenal.
0: So I went and saw Back to the Future with the Melbourne Symphony Orchestra. One of the best things I've seen.
1: Yeah.
0: So who's the orchestra they're doing it with? They're doing it at
3: the Australian Stage and Screen Orchestra.
0: Oh, there you go.
3: And it's conducted by Sarah Grace Williams.
0: I love Grace.
1: Oh, she's very good. She's very good.
0: All right. Well, they're the tickets. They're on offer. So that's what you win for Kenya Hewitt today. Very exciting. We've also got the time machine. We're going back in time to enjoy some of the best bits of the show over the last 8 years. Only 9 weeks of the show to go. Right up next. They've been asking for it all year. It's Will's Reddit.
3: God, yes.
0: Special double edition.
1: Finally, it's kicking off the show. It's been upgraded. It's been promoted.
0: Either that or we've got a little bit of room.
1: What?
0: It's Will and Woody. Yes.

0: Hey, it's Will and Woody. Hope you're having a wonderful drive home. Right now, it is the best of the internet, as according to me, it's Will's Reddit.
1: Will's Reddit.
2: Beware of the blob, it creeps.
3: Alrighty. Needs to be said that this has been promoted. It's usually just squeezed in before the quiz.
0: Yeah.
3: We've given it prime time, kicking off the show. And yep. I can't wait to noodle with you about these Reddit threads.
0: Yeah, great. Okay. Well, look, this one that I'm going to give you at the start is a big one. I saved this.
3: Oh.
0: Yeah.
3: Whoa.
0: I told the producer I wouldn't bring this up, but it's too good.
3: Okay.
0: So.
3: Oh, no.
0: No,
3: oh,
0: I've just got to tell you, and you can do what you want with it. Okay.
3: Well, I'm going to have to change what I want to talk about.
0: No, you can keep it. No, don't worry about it. We'll just move past it. Okay. It's very good, though.
3: Okay, go.
0: So Ben Affleck's doing the rounds at the moment. He must have a new movie or something out.
3: Yeah, must be.
0: It must be. He and Andy Garfield, of all people. He's doing the rounds at the moment, Andy Garfield.
3: Sure.
0: Got the beard and the hair. Anyway, Ben Affleck, you're going to like this, recently confirmed in an interview that he did not wear a prosthesis.
3: For Gone Girl. Get lost. You can't believe that. You can't, that's like saying Mark Wahlberg didn't wear a prosthesis as Dirk Diggler.
0: Yeah,
3: like
0: it definitely did.
3: He definitely did.
0: Definitely didn't.
3: Well done, Ben. Well done, Ben.
0: And you know what's really funny?
3: Did you only see a glimpse of it, to be fair?
0: Yeah, it's only a glimpse.
3: It's
0: only a glimpse. And I was so later down in the comment section, I was reading that Jennifer Garner has his then wife has since ratified this information.
3: Confirmed.
0: And the way that she said it was apparently Ben got home and was like, hey, pun pusher Tommy's already looking it up.
3: Yeah, okay.
0: He got home and was like, oh, hey, the director wants me to do a nude scene in the shower. Yeah. Are you okay with that?
3: Oh, right, yeah.
0: To Jennifer.
3: Yeah.
0: And
3: yeah.
0: She goes, and she's recalling this for the interview she did, and she said, I remember saying to him, yes, but my God, they're going to have to use the wide lens. From his ex-wife.
3: That's good from Garner.
0: From his ex-wife.
3: Really
0: so she
3: funny.
0: Knew.
3: Yeah. Of course. Well, she had to have known.
0: So
3: Will.
0: She.
3: How could you go through a marriage without knowing that? Without knowing that information?
0: Some people might. So let's not kink shame. But
3: Kink shame.
0: Yeah, mate. Some like, people, it's not be all and end all. Some people, it's not the be all and end all. But
3: no,
0: yes.
3: No, but like
0: it has been confirmed that not a prosthesis.
3: Well, that's well done, Ben. I'll say it again. He kind of carries himself like. Anyway.
0: Definitely.
3: Girls are looking.
0: Are you looking it up?
3: Everyone's.
0: You told me not to do it, but now you want to say. We all want to say.
3: Everyone's got their. Well,
0: it's barely a glimpse, is it? He turns on a dime.
4: Yeah,
0: it's a shadow.
4: A jiffy, whatever they keep calling it, of it now, and it's like it's very.
3: It's a glimpse.
4: Blink and you'll miss
0: it's
4: it.
0: It's a shadow.
3: Yeah.
0: It's
3: yeah.
0: more. It's like it's almost like a shark under the water. You know, you don't. It's just the shadow of it. It's just the spectre. Like you know, it's there.
3: Mm.
0: You know, you have the feeling.
3: Makes it more impressive though that you only get a glimpse of it and it has such a big impact.
0: Couldn't agree more.
4: Story.
0: You know, another funny story actually about Gone Girl I was reading because...
3: Great movie,
0: who's
3: Gone
0: he?
3: Girl.
0: It's really good. He does it with...
4: Rosamund Pike.
0: Yes, thank you, Annalise. Rosamund Pike. Mm. Anyway, he said Rosamund Pike never dropped out of character with him from that movie.
3: Right.
0: So he's like, every time he sees her, she comes up to him, she's like, hi, Ben, how's it going? And he's like, oh my God, we're back in it.
3: Great.
0: He said he was terrified of her during the whole filming.
3: That's awesome.
0: Because she's quite an intense character.
3: Oh, so intense.
0: Yeah, she looks like an intense woman.
3: Yeah, great movie.
0: Okay.
3: That's
0: now,
3: a great
0: from something
3: start.
0: A little bit, that's a good really start, good isn't
3: start.
0: It?
3: It's
0: and now,
3: really
0: we all know
3: start.
0: What you're going to look at. And don't look at it in your cars, guys. Because you'll need a bit of a deep dive. You might need a VPN.
3: Oh, you'll run off the road as well. When you see that thing, you will run off the road.
0: All right, I'm going to leave it on a nice note before we go to a slide to go
3: well.
0: And find
3: when,
0: it properly.
3: When you see that thing, you will run off the road.
0: All right, I'm going to leave it on a nice note before we go to a song because I've got

0: Hey, I didn't want to wake you. Your mum wanted to put new sheets on before you got here, and I told her that you'd probably just want the old ones to snuggle into. I know this isn't where you thought you'd be at 24, but losing a job doesn't mean you're losing at life. Sleep as long as you want. There's nothing you have to solve today. Come down whenever. I'm making eggs.
1: Oh, my God.
0: Oh. It's
1: just...
0: And then he said, I'm proud of you either way.
1: Oh, God.
0: Just so good.
1: Perfect dad. It's a perfect dad.
0: That's so nice.
1: We all aspire to be that dad.
0: Right? God. Also, classic mum as well. Changing I get in there, the change sheets. The sheets. Like, she's going through a crisis. Leave her alone.
1: Clean sheets is nice, though. We all show our love in different ways. How good is clean sheets?
0: I don't mind them.
1: Haven't experienced
0: depends
1: it
0: on the
1: months.
0: Sheet. If it's a linen, a little bit crusty at the start. Oh. Will and Woody.

0: Well, buddy.
1: Are you having a great drive home? Do you wash your feet? 13 1065. We'll do that tomorrow. Right now, though, we're doing Will's Reddit.
2: Will's Reddit.
1: Beware of the flies. It's just the best of the internet, according to me. Got plenty of time to. What did I call it? I didn't call it Doom Scroll. I called it Doom
3: Strolling.
1: Doom Stroll.
3: That's what Will does. He Doom Strolls. He just very gently does it. Yeah. He's still in Doom, but he's just casually doing it.
1: Meandering my way down through the feed. What was here, feed callers? What was that, Tommy?
4: I was just saying, I think there's a lot of people calling for Do You Wash Your Feet?
3: Hilarious. We'll do it tomorrow, guys. Because I didn't wash my feet for 35 years.
1: I never wash my feet.
3: I can't put it down. I'm going to put it down, but that's extraordinary, Will.
1: And they just get like soap on them when you're having a shower because you're soaping yourself up and then the soap and the water falls down to the bottom and then your feet get clean.
4: Save it for tomorrow.
3: As a reformed foot washer, no.
1: But anyway, you've got yuck feet.
3: I do.
1: They're so bad. I think certain people need to wash certain things more than others.
3: What's your area? We'll cover it tomorrow.
1: All right, let's get back into the Reddit. Okay. Woodrow.
3: Yeah.
1: How do I start here? Oh, fun little story here. I find Toby Maguire quite an interesting guy. He.
3: Big gambler, Toby, allegedly. Allegedly. I just want to throw allegedly in there. No, he's been seen on blackjack. He's a well-known professional blackjack player.
1: Okay.
3: Allegedly. I think I've got the right actor. He mates with Leonardo DiCaprio, Toby Maguire. Spider-Man's Toby Maguire.
1: Yeah.
3: Big gambler, allegedly. Okay.
1: Toby Maguire officiated his ex-wife's wedding.
3: What?
1: To her new billionaire husband.
3: Wow, that takes strength. So
1: maybe big gambler needs the cash. Checks out.
3: Side hustle.
1: I'll do it.
3: Big side hustle for Toby.
1: I'll do it. So he's up there.
3: Is this a cashie? Is this a cashie, honey?
1: Pretty intense. So the photo they've got is like, assuming his ex-wife and

0: her new much taller, much more handsome boyfriend, just macking on in front of him, which, good on him. Like, it's much more comfortable than I am, I imagine. I can't imagine officiating Sam's wedding and watching her kiss someone else.
1: Couldn't agree more. All jokes, like, that makes me like him more.
0: He's Spider-Man, mate, with great power, great responsibility. Yeah. Obviously, he adopted that. I respect the hell out of him. Also, that upside-down kiss with Kirsten Dunst.
1: Oh, inspired. Inspired.
0: Incredible.
1: You've done one, though, haven't you?
0: An upside-down kiss?
1: Yeah. A lot of nose.
0: What?
1: You get a lot of nose.
0: Oh, sorry. I thought you were saying a lot of, like, people saying no to you. You're like, do another upside-down kiss, and they go, no.
1: No, I've done it.
0: No, you get a lot of nose.
1: It's just not that good. It obviously looks great on screen, but it's not good.
0: Okay.
1: You lose yourself.
0: I'll take your
1: in
0: word
1: there.
0: For it. You'll Who's hanging? Yourself. Who hung upside down?
1: No, you just do it on the edge of a bed.
0: Oh, that's like, not the same.
1: Yes,
0: sorry.
1: Yes, it is.
0: When you're like, have you done it? I'm like, who's strapped in the air? Because if you want to claim that you've done it, one of you's got to be hanging upside down.
1: Okay, fair enough.
0: Of course, I've kissed someone upside down in the end of the bed. Come on. Now, a couple of facts. This is a great thread that I found. And we could talk about this for the rest of Will's Reddit if we need to. And we probably do. Got this thread that's just like facts that you can't believe.
1: Yeah.
0: You ready?
1: Yeah.
0: Okay. I'm going to start with the first one. If you took 1 billion people off both China and India individually,
1: yeah,
0: they'd still be the most populous countries in the world, number one and two.
1: Holy
0: sh! Right, 1 billion of each one.
1: Holy.
0: Yeah. That's crazy, isn't it? It's hard. I mean, it's a billion is so hard to wrap your head around, but yeah.
1: Oh my. What's the pop?
0: What's that?
1: What's the pop of India current?
0: I don't know. It'd be 2 billion, I imagine. Something like that.
1: So you're halving the population.
0: Yeah,
1: and
0: I
1: it's
0: reckon.
1: Still the. That yeah. is. That just. Blows
0: Here's a fun one
1: your
0: for you.
1: Mind.
0: I think you're going to like this one.
1: Okay.
0: A moose.
1: Moose, the animal, the moose.
0: The moose.
1: Yeah.
0: Can dive up to 4 meters underwater.
1: No, it can't. No, it can't. No, it can't. No, it can't.
0: Yes, it can.
1: I need to see it. I'd
0: have to see that as well.
1: No way a moose can get underwater.
0: I've got another one for you.
1: Hang on, what does it do? No way a moose.
0: Yeah, man, gets down there with antlers and everything.
1: But how does it?
0: Gets in.
1: But how does it even kick? How does it even get propulsion down?
0: Don't know.
1: Does it need to jump in the water?
0: I'm just reading the facts.
1: Yeah, but that.
0: It would probably. No, just duck dive. Have a heavy head.
1: Right. No, that's true, actually.
0: Yeah, once you get the head down. I was trying to teach my daughter diving the other day. Once you get your head going on, the rest follows. Yeah. All right, here we go. Ciabatta bread.
1: Yeah.
0: Ciabatta?
1: Yeah, I know ciabatta.
0: Advertised, perceived as a traditionally Italian rustic bread.
1: Yeah.
0: Enjoyed for centuries.
1: Yeah.
0: Invented in 1982.
1: You're kidding. Who invented it? Who invented the ciabatta? You're joking.
0: 1982
1: How does that
0: is when ciabatta became popular. And it was apparently in response to the popularity of baguettes. The Italians were furious and they wanted their own thing.
1: Just about to say, what is the difference between a ciabatta and a baguette?
0: Like,
1: what is the main difference?
0: We'd need a whole show.
1: Oh, okay.
0: Well, button pusher, you bake your bread, Tommy.
2: I like
0: well,
2: yeah.
0: What would you say?
2: Sourdough.
0: Yeah, what's the difference? I didn't say, what do you bake? I said, what's the difference? Well, first of all, a baguette's long.
1: Yeah.
0: It's phallic in nature. A ciabatta is flat. And squared on the edges.
1: So is it just a
0: and
1: square?
0: It's probably, I'd say it's doesn't last as
2: well. Ciabatta,
0: softer
2: in Italian means slipper.
0: And there you go. Is that from my fact sheet?
2: Sure
0: is that from
2: question.
0: My fact sheet?
2: I'm not sure if that's the question.
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6: A crash is west, a breakdown on the freeway downtrack near the upper Arresta bed. Torrensville, a crash there. Carlton Parade near the fire station. Salisbury East, a collision there. McIntyre Road near Northbury Avenue. And Highbury, another smash. Lower North East Road near Awonga Road. Camera, Grand Junction Road, Clearview. 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Lights tonight of 11, tomorrow 19, right now 16. That's Kiss Traffic and Weather together. 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

0: Land. What a tune. New Taylor. I hope she's got a new record. That'd be great. Mm-hmm. Hope you guys are having a great drive home. Woodrow.
1: I fully intend to keep this as clean as possible. I am just reading the news. Okay, I just want to make that very clear from the start.
0: Cool.
1: And to that point, I'm just going to read a headline right now, William.
0: Yeah.
1: I'm not putting anything on this. This is just the headline. Unexplained bulge at Miami airport leads to discovery of 10 live birds sewn into Cuban man's underwear.
0: Wow. Wow.
1: Yeah. Awful that he's tried to do that. Shocking behavior.
0: 10 birds.
1: 10 birds sewn into Cuban man's underwear, which did create an unexplained bulge. So,
0: how big was the bulge? Must have been huge. 10 birds, like baby birds or like full size birds?
1: Baby birds in vials. Like they were in vials with perforated. I don't think making noise like that.
0: Because that would vials. Obviously.
1: Like he had like these tiny little baby birds. In these like vials sewn into his underwear with like a perforated material on top so the birdies could breathe.
0: Wow.
1: And I imagine at some point he fed them.
0: Wow.
1: Gave them a bit of tucker.
0: Brings a whole new meaning to the word budgie smuggler, doesn't it?
1: Hello. Yeah, well Amazing. Done.
0: Thank you.
1: It's a real shame that Thank the you. News didn't pick up on that. They should have hit that
0: someone
1: one.
0: Said that somewhere.
1: No, you're the first one.
0: Budgie Smuggler Australia are listening. There's a great Instagram post there for you.
1: Yeah, you can have that for free.
0: Absolutely, guys. No, we'll start charging.
1: Oh, yeah, okay.
0: Yeah, we're running out of money soon.
1: Let's talk offline. He walks through airport security.
0: Yeah.
1: And he got asked for secondary questioning because the officers noticed a unexplained bulge.
0: Wow.
1: Right? So they were just like, that's a bit above average, that bulge.
0: Yeah, fascinating that they had that chat.
1: So this is kind of what I want to talk about right now on 13 1065.
0: Yeah.
1: And just be really honest here, okay? We're not going to get crass with this. I'm genuinely curious. Does your bulge cause issues at airport security?
0: Like, whoa, I didn't know you were going there.
1: So I'm just saying, like,
0: why would it?
1: Well, as you've seen in this story, the officers had a conversation when this guy had an unexplained bulge. That's the words they're using.
0: Wild topic. Did this get vetted by the producers?
1: Joe put it straight in.
0: Oh, wow.
1: I pitched a lot of ideas today. Joe was like, I love unexplained bulge. All right, Joe.
0: Does your bulge give you issues at security?
1: Will, honestly.
0: Wild, wild question.
1: Stop taking the mind to the gutter.
0: So just call us up if you've got a hog.
1: That's not the phone topic.
0: I know that's not what you're saying, but it's also what you're saying.
1: Yeah, but I think I'm really cleverly avoiding saying exactly that. I'm just saying, does your bulge cause issues at airport security?
0: Don't they put you through a scanner so they'd know?
1: Well, so for this guy, he got through the scanner. And then they were like, nah, we've got to investigate that bulge more. So then there's obviously the next step, which is a physical exam, I imagine.
0: I'm just curious
1: about something which clearly for me, not a problem. They straight through. It's just like, he's not shoving anything down there, straight through. Do you know what I mean? I've never been called into second-hand questioning because of an unexplained.
0: I don't think anyone has, to be fair.
1: Well, let's find out.
0: Okay.
1: Does your bulge cause issues at airport security? Or if you work in airport security, by the way, 13 1065 is the number. Like, are you bulge watching effectively? Like, is that part of the job that you need to look down and go, like, could there be something down those pants? This is an honest question.
0: It's Will and Woody.

0: Yeah, it's Will and Woody. I hope you're having a wonderful drive home. I suppose this is what happens. Yeah, what's the expression?
1: What?
0: Don't ask questions you don't want to know the answer to.
1: But I do want to know the answer to this question. And yeah. I think it's a question that Australia wants to hear as well. I'm just reading the headline of a story here. It grabbed the producers. They sent it to me. Here's the headline. Unexplained bulge at Miami airport leads to discovery of 10 live birds sewn into Cuban man's underwear.
0: Can I ask another question about the birds? I'm sorry to take this away from the fun bit, but...
1: It's fun.
0: The, what is it, ornithologist in me.
1: Is that bird watching?
0: Yeah.
1: Yeah, go on.
0: Bird specialist.
1: Yeah, go on.
0: I'm interested. What sort of birds were they for him to be smuggling them in his jocks?
1: There was a lot of different ones. So 10 live birds. There were 8 yellow-faced grassquits, a small seed-eating bird native to Central America. And there was a North American songbird as well.
0: Tucked
1: there you in go. There. And then I don't know what the 10th was. They were in 6.
0: It's obviously illegal for him to be taking
1: them. Yeah. That's why I shoved them in his jocks.
0: Ways to smuggle them in than putting them in your pants.
1: They were little babies. So hidden plastic tubes wrapped in tape with black mesh attached over the opening so the little guys could breathe. Anyway.
0: I've been horrible for the bird. Imagine being put down a Cuban guy's pants.
1: Yeah. Horrible.
0: Some people would like that.
1: Some people would like it. Not these baby birds.
0: I feel for the birds.
1: I'm just curious because when I was reading this story, it says that the officers, like, he got through everything, all of the security, all of the scanning stuff, no issues, right? But the officers were like, don't know about that bulge. So that is the reason he got called in for secondary questioning, because it was like that, like the wording they've used is unexplained bulge. So then eventually he got pulled into a private area. He got the pat down. Obviously they went for the pat and like, oh, what was that, sir? Got 10 birds in your jocks. Get out of here. You're going to jail. Now, I'm just curious on 131065, like, does your bulge cause some issues going through airport security? Because clearly it is something that they are looking at.
0: I don't think it's only looking
1: at. Well, let's ask David. Yeah, let's ask David. David's called up. David, does this cause issues for you, mate?
2: It's actually a weird reason why I called. I actually called for the Lewis Tomlinson tickets and they transferred me through to beg you guys for the tickets. But ironically, my bulge does cause issues at the airport. I get flagged every time and it's discrimination. I'm not happy.
1: Whoa.
0: I can't tell whether you're being serious David.
1: Neither can I. Are you being serious,
2: no,
1: David?
2: 100% serious. I called because I heard about the Lewis Tomlinson tickets and I called the wrong number and they put me through to you guys and I've had to listen to the conversation about the bulge at the airport. And look, I relate.
0: Excuse me. David, you've called for something totally different.
2: And I've been put on hold and I heard your story.
0: And you just heard us talk about bulges and you're like...
2: Me well. Yeah, I literally think it's discrimination.
1: So David, every single time you go to the airport...
0: What are the chances?
1: Every time you go to the airport, you are saying you get pulled to the side because they're like... There's something going on there.
2: The most embarrassing one was the previous one. I was on a family holiday. I got my 10-year-old boy and my 12-year-old daughter.
1: Yeah.
2: And it literally puts a big red and yellow target right on your crutch and goes, what's in there? And they're looking at me like, what the hell are you doing?
0: Who puts a red and yellow target? What do you mean by a red and yellow?
2: If you get flagged, it's almost like the screen shows an arrow target right on your crutch.
0: Okay, so they pull you over to the side and they go, what's in there?
2: Yeah.
0: And what do you say?
2: And I think they know that there's a lot of people that would get flagged by a bulge. And I think they know they're like, we just need to check you don't have anything. And they... Pat you down, like on your way, mate.
0: They pat you down.
1: So you go to airport security and you break into a bit of a cold sweat because you know you're about to get a pat down.
2: Yeah, 100%. It's not like it's the one where you have to like do the starfish.
0: Yeah, I know the one. Yeah, the 360 scanner.
1: Power stance. You get the power stance. Yeah,
2: nearly every time.
0: Wow.
2: I know.
1: There you go.
0: Does it change or make a difference? Depending on like your pants or your jocks.
2: I've tried free balling to go through and it still gets flagged. So it's not good. They need to do something about it. But I hear the story about someone actually smuggling stuff. So what can you do?
0: Excuse me, David.
3: No.
0: You.
3: No.
1: I think you've got enough. I think good on you, David, for trying. I think that's a really great.
0: If we had the Lewis Tomlinson tickets we'd given to you, mate, we'll put you on to Smallsy. He's got them on after the show. Yeah.
1: We'll tell Smallsy all about you.
0: I think Smallsy will be keen
1: to chat to you.
0: Yeah.
1: No doubt about it.
0: Can you hear it's up next?
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5: At Crayfers West, a breakdown on the freeway down track near the upper arrestor bit. Torrens Hill crash there, Carlton Parade near the fire station, and Port Adelaide Commercial Road closed outbound due to Oakton Works and Russell Street. Very slow going through there. Coming up this afternoon, Grant Avenue, Renilla. You can now book an RAA approved repairer online. 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Kiss Car, slow tonight of 11, tomorrow 19. Right now it is 15. That's Kiss Traffic and Weather together. 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
22: 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Can you hear it? Can you hear it?
0: Yes, it is Will and Woody. Hope you're having a wonderful drive home. 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Sorry, I didn't expect that website. Hey, the way you're going to get your hands on them is by getting the most cans in Can You Hear It? So it's beer or soft drink based on the sound of the can opening. We're going to play it right up next. Give us a call, 131065, if you would like to play Can You Hear It for the Love Actually text.

0: Hey, it's Bill and Woody. Hope you're having a wonderful drive home. The quiz is around the corner. Only 9 weeks of the show to go, guys, so we're going to be jumping in the time machine with some of the best from one of everyone's favourites. Annalise is going to be in the studio. She's only got a week to go. She's off to the big leagues very shortly to go and produce Sydney Breakfast. My God. So we're going to go through her best bits on the show very shortly. I think it's just your best bits, is it, Annalise?
1: That would be correct.
0: Great.
2: That's not the brief for the bit.
0: It's like celebrate us.
1: It wasn't the brief, but I made it the brief.
0: Good for you. Well, all right, played. Let's play Can You Hear It? Can you hear it?
2: Beer or soft drink, based on the sound of the cat. I mean, Natalie, you are our first player. Are you a huge fan of Love Actually?
3: I am, actually. I really love that film. I make sure I watch it every year as a Christmas film.
2: Yes, well, imagine watching it with an orchestra. Those tickets could be yours if you get the most cans today. You ready to go?
3: I'm ready.
2: All right.
3: Oh. Soft drink?
2: No good, Natalie.
3: No good. No.
2: Zero cans. So, look, the tickets are yours if no one registers a can today on the show.
0: We're doing that again, okay.
2: We've got Tony here. Tony, you good to go?
4: Yeah, I'm good to go, guys.
2: Righto, Tony. Can one.
4: Ooh, that sounded like a beer, actually.
2: Incorrect, Tony. That is incorrect, Tony. That is zero cans.
0: Can I just say
2: that
0: first one was a stereotypical beer and the second one was a stereotypical soft drink. Yeah. Just two people, no idea what they're doing.
2: I couldn't be happy with my first
0: Yeah, they've been
2: cracks,
0: really good.
2: They've been
0: really good. Oh, you know, I call you out for a bad crack.
2: I know you do. Let's go to Karen here. There's no issues with the cracks here, Karen. It's just your ears. Are you good to go?
5: Yes.
2: Okay, beer or soft drink?
5: Soft drink.
2: Not there, Karen. You're not there. What's going on in the... Have you got a weird line?
0: No, move on.
2: There's a lot going on. Okay. Thanks for playing, Karen.
0: And as interesting as I'm sure the dynamics of who's in Karen's car is...
2: I'm just going to...
0: I think Natalie's currently winning the tickets on zero cans.
2: It's extraordinary. You would be the least deserving winner of tickets ever, Natalie, if you somehow managed to hold on here. Can you hear us, Natalie?
3: I can definitely hear you, yes.
2: Okay, we only have one player left. Her name is Amy.
3: Okay.
2: If she doesn't get a can, the Love Actually tickets are yours for doing absolutely nothing.
3: I would Stephen Bradbury this all the way in. Come on, Nat.
2: Okay, here we go. Amy?
5: Yes?
2: You can steal those tickets off Natalie, though, if you get one can.
5: Okay.
2: Are you ready for that one can?
5: I will try my best.
2: Here it is.
5: Soft drink.
2: That is a beer. The tickets are yours, Natalie! Australia, you should be ashamed of yourselves. You should be ashamed of yourselves.
0: Great result. Awful listening. She wins on zero cans. Love Actually live in concert. Don't miss Love Actually live in concert. Get your tickets from tgdainty.com. 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I hope. Maybe not. The quiz is up next. 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
17: Rosanna Mangiarelli here on 7 News. Adelaide smashed by monster hail and wild winds. 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
29: Afternoon at Crayford's West, a breakdown, the freeway down track near the upper arrestor bed. Torrensville, a crash, Carlton Parade near the fire station, and Port Adelaide Commercial Road is closed outbound due to urgent works near Russell Street. Slow going, Tapley to Road, Glenorg North, near Anzac Highway with the Cameron Meyer Road Lonsdale. 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Lights tonight of 11, tomorrow 19, right now 15. That's Kiss Traffic and Weather together. 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
3: Now.
1: Hey, I'm Erin Rowan. The wife of an Australian man detained in Iraq since 2021 says she's hugely relieved he's finally on his way home. Robert Pether was arrested on what he calls trumped-up fraud charges linked to the construction of a bank in Baghdad. His wife says she's glad the nightmare can finally end. A man is due in court after he was allegedly busted drink driving at Aldinga Beach. The 59-year-old allegedly blowing more than twice the legal limit when he was stopped on Friday morning. The PM insists his government supports small business after being grilled during question time over the ATO's ban on credit card payments. Albo insists small business is vital to our economy.
4: No question about that, and we want small business to grow and to thrive. And we pay tribute to those who aspire, who take risks, who invest.
1: Small business is calling for the ban to be completely scrapped instead of delayed. A busy 24 hours for the SES here in Adelaide. They've dealt with 800 jobs overnight after a strong storm brought down trees and power lines. And in Kiss celebrity news, a pretty woman moment for a US singer. More on that in a sec.
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1: Well, Kelly Clarkson has gotten into a bit of tit-for-tat with a store owner in Brooklyn over a sculpture of a singing bird. The singer claimed she was initially told it was for sale for $15,000 before the owner reneged and offered to find her something else, insinuating she couldn't afford it. She's taken to her socials to say she felt like Julia Roberts when she was snubbed in Pretty Woman. Your sports check is up in a sec.
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1: In sports, Zach Butters is confident moving home will make him a better player in 2027. The 26-year-old has enjoyed his first day in Western Bulldogs colours after leaving Port Adelaide.
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1: The Kiss Cast staying partly cloudy for the rest of the day today, an overnight low of 11 degrees, cloudy tomorrow with a slight chance of a shower, tops of 19, partly cloudy for us on Wednesday. Right now it is 16 degrees in the city. 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
3: I thought you were referring to cash as beef. And I was like, no one has ever.
5: No, I just thought because you were talking about beef, I was like, you're winning $1,000 worth of beef, which is like your year's worth of beef. Anyway, Kelly, you can pass on any question. Have to take your first answer. It's $1,000 cash, just to confirm one more time. Good luck.
4: Thank you.
5: Good luck. How much is $1,000 worth of beef? It's a lot.
3: Not
5: of
3: that
5: beef.
3: Much. Depends really? On the beef. If you're ordering like a kilo of eye fillet,
5: you're right. Yeah, it goes quick, doesn't it?
3: It goes really fast. Anyway.
5: I try and win the meat raffle every week at Eaglemont Sellers. Haven't won it. Anyway, good luck, Kel.
4: Thank you.
3: Kelly, I'm so sorry. It's your moment and he's just shat all over it. I'm really sorry. Let's just reset. Reset. You're playing for $1,000 cash. Don't worry.
4: You're going to make me laugh. Okay, I'm ready.
5: Focus, Kel. No laughs here. Okay,
3: it's sponsored by Aussie Beef. By all means, use the cash to buy some beef. Not compelled to. Okay?
4: Okay.
5: I certainly would.
4: Will do.
3: Here we go.
5: Good luck, Kel.
3: Shut up.
5: Good vision, like, mate.
3: Sorry. I'll come back from here.
5: Come on,
3: I'm going to get there. Just give me a second, guys.
5: Mate. Focus.
3: Kelly.
4: Yes.
3: What's the best flavour cookie?
4: Chocolate.
3: Name a dinner that has beef in it.
4: Beef stroganoff.
3: Is cash ever referred to as beef?
4: No.
3: How do you prevent it? Sorry, excuse me. How do you prevent hay fever?
4: Tablets.
3: What date is Halloween this month?
4: Saturday, 31st of October.
3: Christina Aguilera song?
4: Dirty.
3: Name a chip brand?
4: Smith.
3: What country is Dallas in?
4: America.
3: Soft drink brand?
4: Coke.
3: What country is Rome in?
4: Italy.
5: Oh, where are we at there? What number?
3: She's in for time. She's in for time. Whoa. For sure. I'm just trying to go back through it. I think you've won the money.
4: Oh, my God. Are you kidding?
5: No, we are not, Kelly.
3: Oh, mate, 1,000.
5: No, we are not.
3: 1,000 little beef boys for you, my friend.
5: What are you
4: going
5: to do?
4: That is amazing. What are you going to buy beef?
5: Yeah. Let us know how far it stretches, Kelly, when you go and buy $1,000 worth of beef. That is outstanding.
3: Good on you, Kel.
4: But
3: huge quiz, man. I bungled it. Question three as well. I went off the script. And
4: I thought I ran out of time. That's just the best.
3: Huge work, mate. Well done. Is that sponsored by Aussie Beef, that $1,000? Oh, great.
7: I'd hope so.
3: Okay.
5: I hope so.
3: Either way, look, it's yours now, Kel. We can't do that. Everyone's heard it.
5: We love
3: Aussie beef.
5: We're all thinking about beef now as well. It's working. I can't wait to get home and have some
3: Kelly,
5: beef.
3: Congratulations. What are you actually doing with the money?
4: I've got a friend that's having a bit of a rough time at the moment, so I think I'm going to splurge on her.
5: That's beautiful,
3: that is
5: Kelly.
3: Awesome. You're a deserving legend. Winner, Kel. Have a great Monday. Congratulations. It's Will and Woody. We're in the time machine up next. Kiss.

0: It's Will and Woody. Hope you're having a wonderful drive home. Guys, we've only got 10 weeks of the show to go, which means we are jumping in the time machine.
1: We're going back.
2: Let's go back in time.
1: Going back in time. You built a time machine?
3: I'm certainly not counting, but it is 8 weeks, Will. It is 8 weeks.
0: I think it might be nine.
3: I'm running with eight.
0: Eight. Yeah. Well, only 1 week for you, though, yes. Annalise.
4: Oh, no, nine. You're right.
0: Yeah, thanks. Yeah. Yeah, she's tried her whole career to top me on air, and it is my goal that you will never achieve that feat.
3: And maybe that'll never happen because, yes, this is your last week, AB, because you are going to be the executive producer of the new Sydney Breakfast Show, which is bloody exciting.
4: Very exciting. Very sad to be leaving you guys, but all great things must come to an end.
3: And we are super excited.
0: Very good.
3: It's true. No, it's deep. It's deep, but it's true. It's true. But because it is your last week, AB, you are bringing all of the things this week to jump in the time machine for.
4: Yes.
3: So what have you got to start the week?
4: I went down memory lane this morning through my Instagram, and there were so many moments that I actually forgot about. But some of my favourite things that I have been able to do on this show, hate to make about myself, but I will.
3: This is your one chance to do that, I reckon. Your final week on the show, make it about you.
4: It was being able to interview some people who, like, I had idolised when I was, like, younger. Never did I ever think I'd be having this conversation.
0: I know where this is going.
3: Maybe we should just leave, Will. This is just Annalise reflecting on all the things she did without us.
0: The Chronicles of Annalise and Will and Woody. Yeah, go for it, mate. Keep going.
4: Taika Waititi, Jermaine Clements, Teddy Swims, Tom Hardy. But my personal favourite was...
0: Oh, no, let's not play this tosser.
4: Louis Tomlinson.
3: Hey, it's Will. It's worth playing because, I mean, no offence, AB, now that you are leaving, this was one hell of a howler, this interview. Some of your questions... were extraordinary. It's worth playing because, I mean, no offence, AB, now that you are leaving, this was one hell of a howler, this interview. Some of your questions were extraordinary.

0: We're gonna play
1: two parts.
0: Okay.
1: So the first one will be, the second piece of audio you'll hear is Flipwheel's favourite question that's ever been asked.
2: Well, do we need to play question. The first half? Like, you know.
1: Well, the first half is the questions my 13-year-old self had, which are, in hindsight, like, terrible questions. Like, not even good content.
2: So we're playing them?
0: Can we hear them?
1: Yeah.
0: Let's hear them. So this is Annalise interviewing Louis Tomlinson.
1: Have you ever painted your nails?
3: No.
1: That's fair. Do you keep your bedroom clean or messy?
3: Very messy, unfortunately. I'm not tidy at all.
1: So I was formerly a messy person. I'm now a clean person. Okay, I understand.
3: Yeah.
1: Still have your childhood teddies?
3: No. I couldn't even remember what it was, to be fair. I mean, I must have had one, but no.
1: Yeah, love that. What do you do to keep yourself entertained on the tour bus?
3: PlayStation. A little bit of PlayStation.
1: Wow, so can you have a PlayStation on a tour bus? Like, there's...
3: You can, yeah. Modern technology.
1: Wow. God, that's mind-blown me. That is a fun fact of the day.
0: That's mind-blown me.
1: Yeah, and I still use that in my vernacular now.
0: That is mind-blown me.
2: That is mind-blown me.
0: Yeah. Electricity on a car, that is mind-blown me.
1: Oh, my God.
0: Okay, so amazingly, though, that doesn't even come close to the howler of a question that you asked at the end of this interview, which
2: we get to play it up next
0: after a song.
2: I think that's a great idea. I think that would give me a real lift. It always does.
1: I'm glad.
2: He was such a tosser.
1: He's really good, and he's coming to do iHeart Live with Smallsy later in the year.
2: And we love that.
1: We love him.
2: I know you're a company girl still, but one of us is half out the door. He was a tosser. Yeah. He was not nice. He said to you, he was like, "Yeah, come down to the show." Like, that's how didn't hear anything from him.
1: Yeah, he was really. To be fair, his management said it wasn't going to happen because.
0: Tell us what actually happened. Because, yes, Will is touching on something which is true.
2: He offered to sing
0: Happy Birthday to You live at his concert. Nothing ever happened. But at least there's some behind the scenes to that, which we'll hear up next.
2: Can't wait. Will and Woody.
1: And I still love him.

0: weeks in the studio left, guys, so we're jumping in the time machine.
1: We're going back.
2: Let's go back in time.
1: Going back in time. You tell me you built a time machine?
3: So it's Annalisa's last week on this radio show because she is going to be the new executive producer of
4: Dr. Chris Brown, Amy Gerard, and Jack Charles on Kiss 106.5, guys.
5: Love that.
4: Brekkie.
5: Love that.
4: Wake up at 6 a.m.
5: Why'd you leave a gap for the show there? We'll just let her say it.
3: Oh, yeah, that's right. Yeah. I knew it.
5: No one questioned that.
3: So we are in the middle of one of the highlights of your time on this show, Annalisa, as we jump in the time capsule, when you interviewed One Direction's Louis Tomlinson.
4: King.
3: This is what we want to talk about, because you keep saying you love him, you keep calling him a king.
5: Because he's a child, you got rose-coloured glasses on. You were making videos for this guy when you were 9 years
4: old. Yeah, and you know how you all, like, when you have a band you, like, love, there's always one person you, like, stands out and who's your favourite?
5: Mm.
4: He was mine.
3: It was Louis for you.
4: Yeah. Oh, my God, those suspenders.
3: Like Aaron Carter for me, Backstreet Boys.
4: Exactly.
3: Or his brother, Nick Carter. Anyway, he did say, though, to you, in the interview, because we have a recording of it, he said, yeah, "I'll sing you happy birthday when I do my live performance."
4: Yes. Mm. So,
3: what happened after that?
4: So, I interviewed him on my 22nd birthday.
3: Yeah.
4: And I played him audio of me singing him happy birthday on his 22nd birthday. Yeah. Meta. Yeah. Very meta.
5: When you say singing him, you mean singing into a camera.
4: Exactly. Yeah, when I made video diaries, because I was going to send them to them anyway.
5: So, you never sent videos that you made for One Direction?
4: Edited footage of
5: you
4: me.
5: You never sent them?
4: Yeah, no, never sent them. Never.
3: But it's actually pretty extraordinary that you did that as a 9-year-old girl, 8-year-old girl.
4: 14.
3: 14. But. Oh, God. I was really trying to help you out there.
5: 22.
3: I was really trying to help you out. But it's pretty. So, as a 15-year-old, you were sending.
5: It gets worse and worse. Let's keep digging.
3: As an almost 18-year-old, you were sending videos to One Direction. It's pretty extraordinary that then years later, you met him.
4: I know. I can't believe it. And there was a time when you guys interviewed Niall Horan, and I jumped on the Zoom and I was like, oh, my God, Niall has seen my name. Like, I couldn't believe it.
3: Right. That's also a
4: big
3: win.
4: Anyway,
5: it's really hard to
4: know
5: where the line is between funny and pathetic and all this.
4: I know, and I happily take pathetic. It's fine.
6: And you wonder why he didn't commit to singing you happy birthday on stage.
4: Shut up.
5: Starting to get more and more on his side. Now I think about it. The question, what we just heard as well, it's all kind of...
4: My God,
5: he didn't get a restraining order, really.
4: He definitely logged off the Zoom and goes, oh, thank God, that's over.
6: Yeah. You're on a list of his now. He's not going on a new Brekkie show.
4: Well, I was hoping that when Smallsy had him for iHeart Live, I was going to be in Sydney by that point. So I was hoping I'd get a little meet and greet with
5: him. Don't ask Smallsy for interviews. He never palms them off, mate. We all know that.
3: Anyway, speaking of interviews, let's get to, I think, I mean, Will, you identified this before. Of all the questions that have been asked,
5: ever asked.
3: This has to be one of the greatest ever.
4: And you guys have a few howlers.
3: We've had some absolute shockers.
5: You do realise that makes this sound worse.
4: No, damn it.
3: All right, let's hear it.
4: In the UK, is Christmas a big deal? Because I was like, I wonder if they actually have Christmas lights in their streets, or whether they just like sit in complete darkness during Christmas. Like, what was I thinking?
7: We do embrace Christmas. Yeah, it's massive.
4: I love that.
3: We embrace Christmas.
4: I love that.
5: You know, my favourite part, we're going to have to hear it again. I think my favourite part about his answer is there's a level of disbelief of like, did she really ask that? And then he goes, well, yeah, no, as in, I'm going to have to. No, that was a real question. Let's hear it again.
4: In the UK, is Christmas a big deal? Because I was like, I wonder if they actually have Christmas lights in their like streets, or whether they just like sit in complete darkness during Christmas. Like, what was I thinking?
7: We do embrace Christmas. Yeah, it's massive.
4: I love that.
3: His little laugh is very uncomfortable.
5: We do embrace.
4: He's like waving his like press publicist on the side. Get me out of this.
3: Yes, so you are on the band list. So I don't think you'll be going to Smallsy's iHeart Radio exclusive with Louis Tomlinson.
4: It's fine.
3: Unfortunately.
4: It's fine. I'll remember that.
5: Are you coming back tomorrow for another time machine?
4: Yeah.
3: Is it just going to be another interview of you asking a celebrity?
4: I'll bring some memories of you guys too.
5: Oh, you can be involved in them. That's fine.
4: Can I?
5: Of course.
4: Thank God.
5: We're celebrating your time on the show.
4: Yeah, no, I've sent a lot. So I just wanted to, you know, put a bit of me time at the start.
5: Yeah. No worries.
3: Of course. Can you give us a hook for tomorrow? What's for tomorrow?
5: Can we play Stifler on the Roof?
4: We can play Stifler on the Roof at some point, yes.
5: Great, that'd be good.
4: If you'd like. Well, tomorrow's going to theme it a bit Battle of the Gen Z, which is me again. Surprise.
5: Stifler on the Roof's in Battle of the Gens.
4: Stifler on the Roof is Battle of the Gens.
5: Yeah, great.
4: Bit of
5: Elton John
4: was in there. But amazing. Maybe yeah. For later in the week, I have my favourite guest interview moment that you guys have done.
3: Oh.
4: And it made me cry.
5: Oh.
4: Yeah.
3: Nice.
4: Yeah.
3: A great week good in the time capsule.
5: A great week in the time machine, Woods.
3: Mm-hmm. No, love this machine.
5: We love it for so many reasons.
2: A banging song to get you through the worst of the traffic is on in just minutes. Will and Woody's Choo Choo Tune after this short break.
8: I delay traffic.
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10: Still coming a heap of delays for the drive home. Tapley's Hill Road up the north, just near Anzac Highway. Breakdown to keep in mind at Crapless West, the freeway down track near the upper arrestor bed. And a crash at Torrensville, Carlton Parade near the fire station. Camera tonight, Flaxmill Road, Morford Vale. 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Well, it's 9 of 11, tomorrow 19, right now 14. That's Kiss Traffic and Weather together. Ben and Liam are back in breakfast weekdays from 6 on Kiss 1823.
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0: everybody. Right now, we're doing Will's Reddit.
1: Will's Reddit.
0: Beware of the fly. She's the best of the internet, according to me. Got plenty of time to. What did I call it? I didn't call it Doom Scroll. I called it Doom.
2: Strolling.
0: Doom Stroll.
2: That's what Will does. He Doom Strolls. He just very gently does it. Yeah. He's still in Doom, but he's just casually doing it.
0: Meandering my way down through the feed. What was here, feed callers? What was that, Tommy?
3: I was just saying, I think there's a lot of people calling for, do you wash your feet?
2: Hilarious. We'll do it tomorrow, guys. Because I didn't wash my feet for 35 years.
0: I never wash my feet.
2: I can't put it down. I'm going to put it down, but that's extraordinary, Will.
0: And they just get like soap on them when you're having a shower because you're soaping yourself up and then the soap and the water falls down to the bottom and then your feet get cleansed.
3: Save it for tomorrow.
2: As a reformed foot washer, no.
0: But anyway, you've got yuck feet.
2: I do.
0: I think certain people need to wash certain things more than others.
2: What's your area? We'll cover it tomorrow.
0: All right, let's get back into the Reddit. Okay. Woodrow.
2: Yeah.
0: How do I start here? Oh, fun little story here. I find Toby Maguire quite an interesting guy. He.
2: Big gambler, Toby, allegedly. Allegedly. I just want to throw allegedly in there. I'm going to throw allegedly in there. He's been seen on blackjack. He's a professional blackjack player.
0: Okay.
2: Allegedly. I think I've got the right actor. Is he mates with Leonardo DiCaprio? Toby Maguire? Spider-Man's Toby Maguire.
0: Yeah.
2: Big gambler, allegedly. Okay.
0: Toby Maguire officiated his ex-wife's wedding.
2: What?
0: To her new billionaire husband.
2: Wow, that takes strength.
0: Maybe Big Gambler needs the cash. Checks out.
2: Side hustle.
0: I'll do it.
2: Big side hustle for Toby.
0: I'll do it. So he's up there.
2: Is this a cashie? Is this a cashie, honey?
0: Pretty intense. So the photo they've got is like, assuming his ex-wife and her new... much taller, much more handsome boyfriend, just macking on in front of him, which, good on him. Like, it's much more comfortable than I am, I imagine. I can't imagine officiating Sam's wedding and watching her kiss someone else.
2: Couldn't agree more. All jokes, like, that makes me like him more.
0: He's Spider-Man, with great power, great responsibility. Yeah. Obviously, he adopted that. I respect the hell out of him. Also, that upside-down kiss with Kirsten Dunst.
2: Oh, inspired. Inspired.
0: Incredible.
2: You've done one, though, haven't you?
0: An upside-down kiss?
2: Yeah. A lot of no's. You get a lot of no's.
0: Oh, sorry. I thought you were saying a lot of, like, people saying no to you. You're like, do another upside down kiss, and they go, no.
2: No, I've done it.
0: No, you get a lot of no's.
2: It's just not that good. It obviously looks great on screen, but it's not good.
0: Okay.
2: You lose yourself.
0: I'll take your word for it.
2: Who
0: hung upside down?
2: No, you just do it on the edge of a bed.
0: Oh, that's like, not the same.
2: Yes, it is.
0: When you're like, have you done it? I'm like, who's strapped in the air? Because if you want to claim that you've done it, one of you's got to be hanging upside down.
2: Okay, fair enough.
0: Of course I've kissed someone upside down at the end of the bed. Come on. Now, a couple of facts. This is a great thread that I found. And we could talk about this for the rest of Will's Reddit if we need to. And we probably do. Got this thread that's just like facts that you can't believe.
2: Yeah.
0: You ready?
2: Yeah.
0: Okay. I'm going to start with the first one. If you took 1 billion people off both China and India... individually, they'd still be the most populous countries in the world, number one and two.
2: Holy shit.
0: Right, 1 billion of each one.
2: Holy.
0: Yeah. That's crazy, isn't it? It's hard. I mean, it's a billion's so hard to wrap your head around, but yeah.
2: Oh my. What's the pop?
0: What's that?
2: What's the pop of India, current?
0: I don't know. It'd be 2 billion, I imagine. Something like that.
2: So you're halving the population.
0: Yeah,
2: and
0: I reckon.
2: And it's still the... Here's
0: a fun one for you. I think you're going to like this one.
2: Okay.
0: A moose.
2: Moose, the animal, the moose.
0: The moose.
2: Yeah.
0: Can dive up to 4 meters underwater.
2: No, it can't. I need to see it.
0: I'd have to see that as well.
2: There's no way moose can get underwater.
0: I've got another one for you.
2: Hang on, what does it do? No way a moose.
0: Yeah, man, gets down there with antlers and everything.
2: But how does it...
0: Gets in.
2: But how does it even kick? How does it even get propulsion down?
0: Don't know.
2: Does it need to jump in the water?
0: Oh, I'm just reading the facts.
2: Yeah, but that...
0: It would probably... just duck dive. Have a heavy head. All right.
2: No, that's true, actually.
0: Yeah, once you get the head down. I was trying to teach my daughter diving the other day. Once you get your head going on, the rest follows. Yeah. All right, here we go. Ciabatta bread.
2: Yeah.
0: Ciabatta?
2: Yeah, I know ciabatta.
0: Advertised, perceived as a traditionally Italian rustic bread.
2: Yeah.
0: Enjoyed for centuries.
2: Yeah.
0: Invented in 1982.
2: You're kidding. Who invented it? Who invented the ciabatta? You're joking.
0: 1982 is when ciabatta became popular. And it was apparently in response to the popularity of baguettes. The Italians were furious and they wanted their own thing.
2: Just about to say, what is the difference between a ciabatta and a baguette? Like, what is the main difference?
0: We'd need a whole show.
2: Oh, okay.
0: Well, button pusher, you bake your bread, Tommy.
3: I like
0: well,
3: yeah,
0: what would you say? Like, yeah, what's the difference? I didn't say, what do you bake? I said, what's the difference? Well, first of all, a baguette's long.
2: It's
0: phallic in nature. A ciabatta is flat and squared on the edges.
2: So is it just a
0: and
2: square?
0: It's probably, I'd say it doesn't last as
3: ciabatta, softer. In Italian, means slipper.
0: And there you go. Is that from my fact sheet? Is that from my fact sheet?
2: I'm not sure if that's the question.
4: It's Will and Woody for when life gets big on you.
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7: Still copying a heap of delays for the drive home. Tapley's Hill Road up the north, just near Anzac Highway. Breakdown to keep in mind at Crapers West, the freeway down track near the upper Arrestor Bed. The crash at Torrensville, Carlton Parade near the fire station. Camera tonight, Flaxmill Road, Morford Vale. 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Well, it's 9 of 11, tomorrow 19, right now 14. That's KISS Traffic and Weather together. 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
9: Hi, I'm Rana Hussein. North Melbourne remain on top of the AFLW ladder after a 28-point win over Fremantle in round 9 action yesterday, while elsewhere the Blues made it 3 wins in a row with a 13-point victory over the Swans, and the Hawks beat the Lions by 25 points. A major boost for the Sydney Thunder ahead of WBBL 12 with English bowler Lauren Bell signing on. And the Aussie cricketers have secured a series win over Bangladesh after last night's 9-wicket win in the second one day out in Brisbane.
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0: Yes, Will and Woody, hope you're having a wonderful drive home. We're going to get out of here, guys, because the show is over. Only 9 weeks of the show to go, guys. It's crazy.
1: And before we go, it's actually producer Annalise's last week on this show, so she is bringing up her favourite moments of her time working on the show. She was talking about her interview with Louis Tomlinson earlier this hour. If you want to get that, get it on the podcast, Will and Woody, wherever you get your podcast from.
0: Yeah.
1: But we also, we made a glancing reference to her interview with the famous Tom Hardy.
0: That's right.
1: I just think it's worth playing a little bit of audio. You okay with that, Annalise?
2: I don't think we need to.
1: Just a quick snip.
0: I'd love to. It does go for a while, though, so we'll probably just cut you off.
1: Just a quick snip. Here we go.
3: I did see you describe the whole relationship between Venom and Eddie as a rom-com, which I loved. I thought it was the perfect description of them. But in most rom-coms, there's usually like a wedding. And although I didn't see, or we... Oh, I don't want to spoil anything.
4: We had a wedding. I'm not sure that in the second carnage a shriek.
5: Oh no, they did have a wedding.
4: Yeah, we had a wedding. It wasn't ours.
5: I thought you were talking about the wedding that was gonna, you know, the wedding fight.
4: Oh yeah, the cartel one.
5: Sorry.
4: So your question?
5: Where's the wedding?
3: Sorry, Will and Woody. Woody actually is getting married.
4: Well done, Woody.
3: Less than a couple of weeks.
5: Will and Woody are getting married to each other.
3: No. Woody's getting married to Mim. Will is on the group. He's part of the groom's
0: party. Get me out of here.
4: Nice.
3: Yes.
0: Get me out.
3: I was wondering if you guys had any advice for him, maybe because he could take into him leading down to the walking down the aisle.
4: I think best of love.
5: Yes.
0: Oh, my God.
1: Just outstanding.
2: That was just rude. They interrupted my train of thought.
1: Yeah, it's their fault.
2: And
1: you're
2: I got rattled, and then I was like, I've watched all the movies this weekend. Where was the wedding?
0: Oh, that was
2: there was no wedding. Deleted scene, but then I was all over the place.
0: That was painful.
2: 4 minutes.
0: Have you got any advice you could take into him? Before the day was the sentence.
1: To be fair, and let's really pull the curtain down, the reason that you and I didn't do that interview is because it was my Bucks party 2 days before.
0: Is that right? Is that why we didn't do it?
1: Well, that's why
2: I asked about the wedding.
1: Yes.
0: Oh, nice tie-in.
2: That's right, topical.
1: There's the genius.
0: By the way, has Tom Hardy given less
1: than
0: the moment when he goes,
1: oh, yeah, just love. What is he
0: best
1: saying?
0: Of, like, best of love.
1: Best of love. Best of love. What am I doing?
0: What are you talking about?
1: What am I doing?
0: By the way, Woody's getting married on the weekend. Will's getting married to Woody. No. Oh,
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31: Adelaide traffic.
32: Today, Darlington to Bracktown on the Southern Express on your Seacombe Road. Crafers West to Bracktown, the freeway down track near the upper arrest a bit. Port Adelaide Commercial Road closed outbound due to urgent works near Russell Street. Detours in place there. And super slow tonight for the drive home, Tapleys Hill Road, near Glenelg North and Anzac Highway. It's M-Day at Mazda this Saturday. For one day only, get an unmissable deal like your first three scheduled services free across all models in stock, including EV. Load tonight of 11, tomorrow 19, right now 14. That's KISS traffic and weather together. 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
36: Adelaide's latest info.
0: Now.
36: Hey, I'm Erin Rowan. The Foreign Minister has confirmed an Australian citizen has boarded a plane home 5 years after he was arrested in Iraq. Engineer Robert Pether was arrested on fraud charges in 2021 linked to a corporate bank project dispute but has always maintained his innocence. His wife says she's relieved the nightmare is almost over. There's been a fatal crash on the state's Eyre Peninsula. Police say a motorbike rider died after crashing at Port Neal at about 7 this morning. The 63-year-old died at the scene on Brooker Road. Three waterbombing planes and two choppers will be based at Port Pirie as farmers prepare for a bumper harvest. Brett Lachlan from the CFS says winter rain has left the region at significant fire risk.
37: We really want to see these crops get off paddocks, into chaser bins, into silos and off to market so that people can have a win after what's been a difficult couple of years.
36: A chimp has passed a medical after travelling more than 2,000 k's from Rockhampton to her new home in South Australia. Cassie now settling in at Monarto Safari Park. And the latest on celeb from Smallsy's Hot Minute, a Spider-Man star helps out his ex. X. More in a sec.
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36: Well, talk about being friendly with your ex. Tobey Maguire didn't just attend his ex-wife's wedding to a billionaire, he actually officiated it. The Spider-Man star helping Jennifer Meyer tie the knot with billionaire heir Jeff Ongelesi at the Four Seasons in Hawaii. It was a star-studded affair as well. A stack of Hollywood heavyweights in attendance, including Leo DiCaprio and Courtney Cox. Your sports check up in a sec.
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36: In sport, time is running out for the Roos to secure Adelaide key defender Nick Murray. The Crows aren't keen to let him go, though. He still has 2 years left on his contract with the club. The Roos still looking for ways to make it happen before the AFL trade period wraps up. The KissCast next.
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36: Checking the KissCast, staying partly cloudy for the rest of the day today. An overnight low of 11 degrees. Cloudy with a slight chance of a shower tomorrow, heading for tops of 19. Partly cloudy for us Wednesday, a top of 19 there as well. Right now, 15 degrees in the city. 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

0: On Kiss, we are counting down to the Smallsy Show. He's live tonight from 7 o'clock. He's got tickets for you to win to see Hilary Duff live. Oh, my God. She's touching down in Australia next week. All your tickets with Smallsy tonight from 7. Between now and then, music continues. Debut single from these guys, like first song they've ever released, and just come out the gates, absolutely smashed it. Number one all over the place. Temper City, that's the band. Self-Aware, it's Kiss New Music. Plays for you in just a few minutes.
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3: At Darlington, a breakdown, the Southern Expressway near Seacombe Road. Crayfers West, another breakdown there. The freeway down track near the upper arrest a bit. And very slow for the drive home. Tapleys Hill Road through Glenelg North and Anzac Highway. The lanes back to the airport. Cameras, Exeter Terrace, Dudley Park and Hanson Road, Greenfield. 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Ends October 13 at participating stores. Low tonight of 11, tomorrow 19, right now 14. That's Kiss Traffic and Weather together. 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

0: The Smallsy Show tonight live from 7 o'clock on KISS. Between now and then, the music, it continues. It's non-stop. If you're anything like me, sometimes you're in the car, you're listening to your favourite station, a song comes on and you're like, oh, I'm going to sing along with the artist. And that's when you realise, damn, I can't sing. Sienna Spyro, what a voice she has, seriously. Like, she can hit notes that I could only ever dream of. Great Expectation, it's her latest single. Going to play it for you inside the next 10 minutes. Keep it KISS.
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3: Watch out for a breakdown, Leawood Gardens on the freeway up track near Tunnel Track. Commercial Road is closed in Port Adelaide outbound due to urgent works near Russell Street. Detours in place. 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T's and C's apply. The KISS cast weather for tonight, down to 10 and cloudy tomorrow at a top of 19. Right now, it's 15 degrees. That's KISS traffic and weather together. Ben and Liam are back in breakfast weekdays from 6 on KISS 102.3.
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2: 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Let the rain fall down. Because who doesn't love Hilary Duff? She's loved by everybody. And her Australian tour, it lands next week and officially kicks off. And Smallsy has all your free tickets, baby. So if you want to win them, keep it Kiss, The Smallsy Show. 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
2: Adelaide's latest info.
28: Now.
2: Hey, I'm Erin Roan. An Australian citizen is on his way back home 5 years after he was arrested in Iraq. Engineer Robert Pether was arrested on fraud charges in 2021 but has always maintained his innocence. The 51-year-old claims he was the victim of trumped-up charges linked to a dispute over the construction of a bank in Baghdad. The foreign minister says she spoke to him before he boarded the plane.
29: But most importantly, I wished him well for his reunion with the family and for his recovery in the future. I know this has taken a real toll on him and on his family.
2: On the ABC there, a man has lost his licence after blowing twice the legal limit at Aldinga Beach. The 59-year-old blew 0.116 when breath tested early on Friday. He's lost his licence for 6 months. There's been an uptick in assaults against police officers on duty across South Australia. The latest crime stats show while there's been a dip in robberies and homicide, assaults on cops have risen 25% in the year to August. There were 793 police assaults, up from 635 last year. And in Kiss celebrity news, another raunchy ad from Sydney Sweeney. More on that in a sec.
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2: Well, Sydney Sweeney has doubled down on her controversial sports ad, starring in another one. The actress stripping off again. She's topless in her second ad for sports trading app Novig. Her first ad copped a bit of backlash from female athletes who called it damaging to women's sport and achievements. Sydney insists she is just embracing a fun idea, though. Your sports check is up in a sec.
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2: In sport, Zach Butters has officially arrived at the kennel. The 26-year-old star midfielder made his debut in Bulldogs colours today following his trade from Port Adelaide. He signed a 9-year contract. It's worth an eye-watering $18 million. The Kiss cast up next.
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2: Kiss cast staying partly cloudy tonight. We're heading for an overnight low of 11 degrees. Cloudy for us tomorrow with a top of 19. Partly cloudy on Wednesday, tops there of 19 degrees as well. Right now it is 14 degrees in the city. This is Adelaide's Kiss 1023.
32: Initiating launch sequence. There's a man from Australia. This man, he is enthusiasm on 2 feet.
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28: Let's go. Well, hello. Welcome to Monday night. We're back. New week. Smallsie Show is live. How was everyone's weekend? Good.
5: Good.
28: Okay, great. Wow. All right, fantastic. How's everyone excited for Monday night's show? Well, can I just say quickly, the phones are already ringing off the hook. This is going to be a big week. If you missed it earlier this afternoon here at KISS, we announced our next iHeart Live with international superstar Mr. Louis Tomlinson. You, him, me, top secret location. Tonight we've got more Money Can't Buy invites to give away before 7:30. We are going to give you all the details. Louis is going to be on the show. Louis Tomlinson is going to be on the show.
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28: 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More tickets, invites to go. Speaking of tickets to shows, you know what else we have tonight to give away?
0: Let the rain fall down and wake my dreams. 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
28: Every millennial mum right now is going nuts. Hilary Duff. 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You want to go? Call right now, 131065. It's nothing but hits. I mean, she has no skips. 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You want to go to Hilary Duff? I want to send you to her The Lucky Me Tour. Call right now, 131065. 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Keep it Kiss this week to win. In just a second, we start the show with the Hot Minute.
1: Yes.
28: I'll get you across the big celeb stories that are going down, including drama with Kelly Clarkson. Right now, Olivia Rodrigo, The Cure, starts us. 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

0: Avicii. That is Wake Me Up. This is the Smallsy Show tonight right here on Kiss. Hilary Duff tickets, they could be yours if you want them. 131065, stand by, let's get on there right now. You want to go to the iHeart Live with Louis Tomlinson. We just announced that earlier today. How many songs do you want to do? Three songs, and then we'll recap it and let yes. everyone know how to get their hands on the Money Can't Buy invites?
1: Three songs.
0: Okay. All right, you ready to download the day in all things celebrity? Ready to get across this? We'll start with the Kelly Clarkson drama.
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0: Because, honestly, when you think celebrity feud, Kelly Clarkson is the last person you think is going to be involved.
4: Please welcome.
5: Hey, what's up? This is your girl, Kelly Clarkson.
0: And the last person you think Kelly Clarkson would feud with is a small business. She's put a small business on blast. She went into a shop in New York City called Art of Play, ready to spend big. But she is accusing an employee of treating her like the prostitute Julia Roberts in Pretty Woman. For those of you that don't understand that reference, this is the clip I'm talking about.
6: Hi.
7: Hello.
6: Do you remember me?
7: No, I'm sorry.
6: I was in here yesterday. You wouldn't wait on me?
7: Oh.
6: You work on commission, right?
7: Yes.
6: Big mistake.
7: Big.
6: Huge. I have to go shopping now.
0: Okay, so Kelly Clarkson claims that she must have been dressed down and the employee didn't know it was Kelly Clarkson. So basically was rude to her, refused to serve her. Kelly was trying to buy, what was it? What is the actual item she was trying to buy? A bird?
8: Yeah, it doesn't actually say clock. It says it's like a singing, dancing bird named Molly that's actually, you strap it to the wall.
0: Art.
8: Do you remember the singing fish?
0: Yes.
8: I feel like it's like that.
0: That flips off the wall that
8: yeah,
0: your dad
8: but
0: used
8: it's
0: to
8: a
0: have.
8: Bird.
0: Okay, this was cost $15,000. Kelly claims that the staff looked at her, thought that she wasn't wealthy enough to be able to spend 15 grand on it. So then they pointed her in something in the direction of something cheaper. She said they treated her like Julia Roberts in Pretty Woman. Instead, though, the shop then went put Kelly on blast. Said, "No, it's not for sale. What are you talking about?" Then the fans went back into the shop and said no, and now they're putting the shop on blast, saying the shop's lying, because here it is, there's a you're talking about. Then the fans went back into the shop and said no, and now they're putting the shop on blast, saying the shop's lying, because here it is, there's a for sale tag on it. People can buy it for 15 grand.

0: off on her talk show?
1: She did.
0: I think there must be a backstory there.
1: Anyway, you're up to date on the Kelly Clarkson feud.
2: What up, everybody out there? It's your boy, Soulja Boy. Tell them.
3: Soulja Boy, I'm in it.
1: Soulja Boy running for president. If Donald can do it, he can do it too. He made the announcement on his socials earlier today, posing in front of a massive flag, chanting, USA, USA, Soulja Boy for 2028. He says, because you know what, you know, you can vote for a famous person, and sure, but what's their campaign core promises? He says he's going to kiss everyone through the phone. That was a pun. He actually said, if I'm president, everyone will be able to crank that once a week. No, actually, he plans on focusing on four things: economic opportunity, criminal justice reform, education, and the future technology of AI. If he's so invested in that, the criminal justice reform thing, they need to look at that woman that they tried to execute last week.
0: Oh my God.
1: I don't know if you know this story. They tried to put this woman to death in Tennessee for a murder like 20 years ago. They injected her with the poison, but then her vein exploded, didn't kill her. They thought she was going to be brain dead. She then started talking. Now this woman is up and walking about. Some people on the internet think she could be a witch who survived death. I love America.
0: Sorry.
1: I just love America.
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5: Kim, would you stop taking pictures of yourself? Your sister's going to jail.
1: All right, and Kim Kardashian, just quickly, she's redeemed herself in the world of all things Formula One. Now, a couple of months ago in the Monaco Grand Prix, if you're in F1, you might have seen this. There's a thing called the grid walk that happens. Martin Brundle is a Sky F1 commentator. He interviews all the celebrities on the grid walk.
0: An icon.
1: Absolutely. He tried to interview Kim Kardashian, who's now dating Lewis Hamilton. Didn't quite go to plan the first time.
6: Kim, Martin Brundle, Sky F1, how are you today? You don't need to push me, mate.
1: Okay, so her security come and push him out of the way. Last night in Singapore, Kim Kardashian was there supporting Lewis Hamilton, and they finally did the interview.
7: Hello, Kim. How are you?
8: Did I not know the rules? Did we get off on the wrong foot?
7: No, it's absolutely fine. Lovely to see you again at a Grand Prix. What do you think of our crazy world of Formula One?
8: I think it's amazing and fun and wild and something I've never seen before. It's amazing.
1: Sadly for Kim, Lewis Hamilton lost. It was not Lewis's Hamilton's weekend. In fact, he did the worst he's done in a few races. She could be a bad omen. She needs to stay away. Lewis Hamilton was having a good season this year. All right, Hot Minute is done. Coming up next, your invites to Louis Tomlinson and the iHeart Live at KISS.

0: That's Animal. There's Animal. This is the Smallsy Show on the air Monday night now on Kiss. We have your tickets to go to Hilary Duff tonight. You want to go and see What Dreams Are Made Of live? I'm so excited. You know what? I'm excited for a couple of shows that are coming to Australia. Saw Olivia Dean over the weekend. She was fantastic. But she's no Hilary Duff. If you want sold-out tickets to Hilary Duff, 131065, call right now. Let's get your name on standby. If you want to come to our next iHeart Live, we announced this earlier this afternoon. I have never seen in all of my years the phones ring the way they are ringing for you to hang out for an afternoon with Louis Tomlinson.
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0: Yes, this is going to be huge. The DMs are flooded. There's people camping out the side of the radio station. The phones are going nuts. People are abusing me from around the world. Why can't Canada be part of this? I'm flying from New Zealand. You know what? I don't know. I don't know what the rules are. All I know is that Louis Tomlinson is bringing his How Did We Get Here tour to Oz, and how are we getting you to our top secret iHeart Live? Well, we're putting you on a Sydney seaplane. We're flying people in from around the country. It doesn't matter where you live. Yeah. If you win, flights and accommodation into Sydney. When you get to Sydney, you're going to be ushered off to a secret location where we're going to put you on a Sydney seaplane. That Sydney seaplane is they're going to fly you to another secret location. At that secret location, you will then be having an incredible lunch. While you're having a lunch, Louis Tomlinson and I will just be big ballers just coming over on this big yacht, and you'll see us on the horizon. You'll be like, who are those two good lookers? And then you'll be like, is that Louis? Is that Smallsy? That's Louis? And then that's us just there doing our James Bond thing, coming across the water and then spending the afternoon together, face to face, up close, intimate, in only the way the iHeart Live was meant to be, which is you and the world's biggest stars like you can't get anywhere else. Who would like to win?
10: Oh.
0: Who would like to come to the iHeart Live with Louis Tomlinson? Okay, we're going to do it inside the next 30 minutes.
10: Yes.
0: Now, you're listening out for Louis Tomlinson to say call 131065 to win your money can't buy invite. When you hear that, that's when you call, yes. Correct? No point calling now. Mind you, you can call now because the phones are going crazy, but it's just you're going to be saying hello to me for no reason. But somewhere inside the next 30 minutes, you are going to hear Louis say call 131065 for your chance to win your money can't buy invites. And speaking of Louis Tomlinson, let's get him on the show straight after this here at Kiss.

0: from his album How Did I Get Here, Louis Tomlinson. Here at Kiss, how will you get to our iHeart Live with him? Top secret location on board a Sydney seaplane. If you want to win, hang around. Are we ready to get Louis on? Yes. Let's go.
1: Hi, it's Louis Tomlinson here. Kiss presents iHeart Live with me. The only way to win your exclusive invite is with Smallzoo.
2: Thank you,
1: Smallzoo. Keep it Kiss.
0: Well, look who's back on the show again. Hello, sir.
1: Hello, mate.
0: Well, we are a week away from you touching down here in Australia, and you're going to be doing a very special iHeart Live for us. We're very excited.
1: Yeah, it all sounds very fun. Yeah, I'm looking forward to it.
0: Now, the tour is How Did We Get Here? And so we have cooked this incredible opportunity where we're going to put people on a secret seaplane to a top secret location, and then they're going to hang out with me. But then you're going to be there as well because they're really only coming for you, and we're very excited to have you.
1: Yeah, that's going to be really exciting, man. I actually went on a seaplane myself for the first time about like 4 months ago. Pretty fun experience. Pretty
0: yes. Good. Okay, good. Well, hey, look, I'm willing to. They're going to fly over Sydney Harbour. As I said, the details and the location are top secret. But fans will get a chance to have a convo with you. Is there any question that you feel like you've answered enough with the fans that you would be like, hey, well, let's talk about something else. You know what I'm saying? Like, you know, don't ask him, does he love Australia? Because the answer's yes, right? Like, that's what I'm getting at. It's like, you know, like...
1: Yeah, no, but you know what? It's nice to actually have a conversation with people. Like, I get that sometimes people, you know, they might have like two or three questions that they really want to ask, and I do get that. But it's also nice to, you know, get to know people, have a bit of a conversation with them like that. Mm. But I'm sure I'll be answering, you know, a few questions.
0: Totally.
1: Are you excited?
0: There's a girl who works on my show who's a mad fan, and her whole life ambition is to have a dart with you. So if you can do that with Georgie, she wants to have a ciggy with you. That's all she wants.
1: Easy.
0: but I told her she vapes, and I said I don't know if Louis vapes. So you might have to go old school for one day only.
1: I'll look the other way if she's vaping. Yeah.
0: We're very excited to have you in the country. Thank you for doing the iHeart Live for us as well. It's going to be a magical day in a top secret location, but it will involve Sydney Harbour. And I do think that maybe the last time you were on, I think the last time you were on Sydney Harbour, correct me if I'm wrong, there was helicopters and everything following you around. So we'll try to keep it more low key this time, you know?
1: Yeah. I'm looking forward to it.
0: If you would like to be at the iHeart Live with Louis Tomlinson, Georgie will have, producer Georgie, you're going to have to fight the fans out of the way.
2: God, I'm sweating.
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0: 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Get on standby list for that. If you would like to see Louis Tomlinson in our iHeart Live, stay close to your phone. Your chance to get the invite is coming up before 8:15. That's all I'm going to say. Hey, also coming up later on the show tonight, are we going to talk about that guy from Smallville who had a big bill out on the internet? You know the guy. What's his name?
1: Tom Welling.
0: Tom Welling. That's right. He played Superman in or Clark Kent in Smallville.
2: Yes.
0: And then over the weekend he went viral because he took a photo of New York in a hotel window, but you could see the reflection of his
1: member.
0: His big panini.
2: His big bill.
0: Yes. Anyway, so we're going to talk about that after 8 o'clock. Meantime, I would like to tell you about my other favorite video that I have seen on the internet today. Never have I seen a video that has spoke to my soul as much as there's a video going around virally at the moment of Hugh Grant. You know, everyone knows Hugh Grant, right? Notting Hill.
2: Yes.
0: Oh. One of my all-time favourite movies, Notting Hill. Do you have a favourite Hugh Grant movie?
1: Notting Hill.
0: Ooh. Oh, what about Love Actually?
2: Bridget Jones Diary.
0: Bridget.
2: Oh, 2 Weeks Notice.
0: Oh, 2 Weeks Notice. He's a prick in 2 Weeks Notice.
3: What's the one with the weddings and the funeral?
0: Four weddings and a funeral. That's very good too. Yeah. That's when he's running late and they're like, bugger. Okay, so there's a video of him going viral where I don't know why he started, but he just starts listing out all the things he hates. And again, I have absolutely no notes for him because every single one of these things is 100% I am on board with.
4: I don't like people walking slowly. I don't like people with backpacks. I don't like people with backpacks on their front. I don't like water bottles. What's the whole water bottle thing? Why do my children have to go to school with a water? They have to cart water across London. What's wrong with a drinking fountain? I don't like leaf blowers, roadworks with no people working on them.
0: Roadworks without people working on them could be the biggest trigger. There's a freeway that I use, like a motorway, and the speed limit has been reduced to 80. There's no roadworks. There's nothing happening. There's no one doing any. Like, why are we doing 80 instead of 100? This annoys me. Also, so while we're talking about road drivers, you know what also annoys me? People on the road who don't know where they're going.
2: Oh.
0: The amount of people you run into or you drive who seem to be driving on a road for the very first time in their life. Like, I'm sorry. Know where you're going before you get in the car. Because I hate that. Reminds me of the Family Guy episode where there's that Asian woman and she's like, you know, this is the scene.
5: How much signal I need to cut across 8 lane? Mm. None?
0: None.
5: I turn now. Mm. Good luck, everybody else.
0: That is driving most days for me, someone cutting me off. Has anyone else got anything that they hate at the moment that they'd like to get off their chest?
2: I hate it when people on a plane put their overhead luggage not over their seat.
0: Oh, you didn't even...
2: Don't put it in my seat.
0: Sorry, you didn't even pause or take a breath then. You just jumped straight in. I agree with you. The luggage space above my seat on the plane, that's reserved for me.
2: Whether I have luggage or not.
0: Absolutely. Even if if I have no bag, it will stay empty.
2: Yes.
0: Because that's my spot. That's for me.
2: Yes, thank you very much.
0: You got anything out there?
1: Well, now you've got me on the plane train.
0: Yeah.
1: And I'm usually in the back rows. And if you're sitting with people and they stand immediately and we're only exiting through the front,
0: Maybe
1: you're going to be standing for 30 minutes. Sit back down. I'm embarrassed. I hate
0: you. People who like are running a race as soon as the seatbelt sign comes off.
1: Oh, they have to go.
0: It's like you're not getting out.
1: There's 100 people in front of you.
0: You're sitting on the window seat and I have not gotten up yet. So just calm your farm.
1: Hate it.
0: Oh, great. Anything else that I hate?
2: I hate when you're doing the self-checkout at the supermarket.
0: Okay, yeah, go.
2: And I feel like this happens almost every time. Unknown item in
0: the bagging area. Yes, I agree.
2: I've scanned it.
0: There's nothing unknown.
2: I'm going to pay for it.
0: No, but there's nothing unknown in the bagging area. You clearly know what's in the bagging area because you've got these cameras above you now and you're telling me I can't even put through as onions super expensive things because you automatically know what the item is when I put it on the scale. You know what I also hate? I hate it when you get into an elevator, right? Particularly here at this place where we work, right? Because we're on the 17th floor. I hate it when you get in and you're like, sweet, no one's stopping. And then just as the door's about to close, 17 people file in and then they stop all stops to your level. Bloody hell, I hate that. Hate that. You know what I also hate? Cafes that close their coffee machine early. I want to get a coffee after 2 o'clock. Is it possible to do that? Not here, it's not. I bloody hate that.
2: I do hate when you go on Google Maps.
0: Oh, yeah.
2: And you're like, ooh, this cafe, this restaurant, this whatever, it's open till this time.
0: No, it's not.
2: And then you get there and it's like, oh, no, we've shut early. Or wrong. It's just not right.
0: It's right. I totally agree. Have you got anything else out there that you hate?
3: Sorry, I'm just going to let you two hash this one
0: I've
3: out.
0: I've got more. I hate people. In general, just I hate. I just hate people. okay, no. Should we do this as a phone call?
2: Yes.
0: Up? Okay, 1310 65. Feel free to call the show right now. We seem to be on a rant here. We seem to be on a roll. If you'd like to add something to the list of things you hate, I mean, the floor is yours. I have the airwaves. I'd like you to unload. Here's Miley Cyrus, Bass Persuades, Kiss New Music on in the Smallsy Show.
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0: and On My Soul in the Smallsy Show. Tonight here at Kiss for a Monday night. Hey, we're in the middle of talking about things you hate. Because Hugh Grant has gone viral. Well, it's the video's doing the rounds again after he's done some interview where he's talked about, he's just listed, he's just gone on a rampage and it spoke to me on a soul level of all the things he hates.
1: I don't like people walking slowly. I don't like people with backpacks. I don't like people with backpacks on their front. I don't like water bottles. What's the whole water bottle thing? Why do my children have to go to school with the water? They have to cart water across London. What's wrong with a drinking fountain? I don't like leaf blowers, roadworks with no people working on them.
0: I don't like people who are unplanned. Like when you're at, like maybe at an airport or you're traveling and then they've clearly said 1,000 times over the PA, make sure you have your passports ready. And then there's a person in front of you gets to the thing and like, passport? Oh, I don't have my passport. They've said, get your passport out.
2: Can I rant for a second?
0: Go, yeah, go.
2: You just remember me what I hate. Now sometimes I fly Economy X, hello. And I go to line up in Economy X and then the communal general admission, what are they called?
0: Just the normie.
2: I'm like, excuse me, you can't push in. And I'm like, no, this is Economy X only boarding. And they're like, no, it's not. And I'm like, all right, Linda, go up. And then they shoo her away. And she doesn't say sorry.
0: I'm on board. Have you got any other, anyone on the DMs piping in?
2: Yeah, we've had heaps of DMs. Josie said she hates it when people ditch their trolleys in the car park instead of putting it back.
0: I like that. I got another one for you. Here we go. I hate the Authenticator app. I hate the Authenticator app. You know the one where you got to get just like update your passport, put these two numbers in. The Authenticator app. I put the numbers in. What do you mean the numbers are wrong? They're the numbers the app just sent me.
2: And they reset after like you blink, so you have to do it again.
0: You got something, Zach?
3: On the topic of planes, Mel said people who stand right up against the baggage carousel and leave no room to get the actual bag off.
0: Back off. You watch your bag a mile away. What about this? I hate splitting the bill at a restaurant when you go out with friends, but then one friend is like a mad fatty who eats heaps of food or a big drinker, and you're like, why am I paying for more than what I ate?
2: You sound like a real gem, honestly.
0: No, but like if you go out there and you're like, having Ozempic portions, okay, and you're out there with other people who are literally drinking like it's their last day on earth, why am I funding your drinks?
2: Yeah, you shouldn't be. I don't like that.
0: No, I don't. That's why I say I hate it, but I'm doing it. Okay. What?
3: I agree with that. I agree with that.
0: Okay.
2: What? That you should or shouldn't pay?
3: That you shouldn't pay for what you didn't have.
2: Yes.
0: I also hate communal work kitchens. Because like you go there and there's no knives or forks left over.
2: Yeah.
0: But then also too, sometimes I feel like the communal work kitchen, everything just feels dirtier. Like leftover scraps of food feel more rank at the communal work kitchen than if someone left a bit of scrap food in your own kitchen at home.
2: Yeah.
3: And I think we need a public service announcement about smelly foods being heated up in a work kitchen.
0: Yeah, no, I agree. Anything else on the DMs that you want to get to?
3: Was one that's just come through from Grace, so shout out to Grace on the microwave issue.
0: I also hate people who speak on speakerphone, and I also hate the tomato sauce
2: bowl. Sorry. You hate when people speak on speakerphone?
0: Yeah.
2: That's so weird, considering you do that for every phone call you've ever taken since you were born.
0: I don't do that. I also
2: hate every minute of the day.
0: I hate the tomato sauce bottle when it goes crusty and dry at the top, and then you have to use the tomato sauce bottle. You're like, oh.
2: Yeah,
0: can't we sort this out? No, I know. That's what I'm saying. I hate it. Can we not fix the sauce bottle so we don't get crusties anymore?
2: Yuck.
0: Are we done here?
2: We could go all night, but I think we should stop.
0: I've got nothing else. I'm done. Hey, are we ready to do the Louis Tomlinson and the iHeart Live?
2: Yeah.
0: You got something you want to add?
3: Sorry, I was just thinking we should bring this back because like it seems like there's going to be more to add to this list eventually.
0: Okay, let's bring this back as a weekly segment. You hate what? And then everyone can ring up and rage. I like that. Okay, back in a second. And Louis Tomlinson, iHeart Live. We are minutes away.
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0: 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Alex Warren, Fever Dream. Are the phones going mental? Am I seeing the phones melt down right now? The phones are out of control. Louis Tomlinson, iHeart Live. This is a once-in-a-lifetime opportunity. Let's go.
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0: Two things. We're about to go and give away a money can't buy invite. Someone is going to be hanging out and meeting Louis Tomlinson in a top secret location. But before we get to that, There is a if you can't get through on the phones because the phones are mental, there is a link on the website that you can get to. You need to go follow me on Instagram. My username is Smallsy, SMALLZY. The link is in my bio for like a second chance, second shot, second chance.
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0: That's right. As a Boy Scout or Girl Guide, one must be prepared, right? You must always be prepared. 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This is going to be huge. Flying you, wherever you are in the country, flying you and a friend into Sydney to a top secret location to board a top secret Sydney seaplane, destination unknown to you for privacy reasons, but the pilot will know where he's going. When you arrive, you'll be treated to like an incredible meal. While you're eating the meal, across the horizon, jet boating in, will be Louis Tomlinson and yours truly. And then we're going to kick back and have fun for the whole afternoon. An intimate face-to-face iHeart Live experience with Mr. Louis Tomlinson. The number is 131065. We're ready to go to the phones and give away this. We did one earlier today. It's going to be our second winner and a friend. Hello?
5: Hello?
0: Yes.
5: Me?
0: Yes, you.
5: Are you serious?
0: Is this Gemma?
5: Are you serious?
0: Gemma?
5: Yeah! Are you serious?
0: You're coming to the iHeart Live!
5: Oh my god!
0: Gemma, you are a winner. You're meeting Louis Tomlinson.
5: Oh my god!
0: Someone's going to think you're being murdered in your house, so please...
5: My brother just walked in and he was like, what is happening? I'm like...
0: Tell your brother you're meeting Louis Tomlinson. That's what's happening. At a
5: he
0: top
5: knows s- he's a fan.
0: A top
5: I'm meeting Louis Tomlinson. Oh my God.
0: Top secret location. It's you and a friend, okay?
5: Oh, my God.
0: I don't know who you're taking. I don't know how you're going to choose someone to take with you.
5: Oh, I already know.
0: Okay, great. Well, Gemma, congratulations.
5: Thank you so much.
0: It's happening in just over a week from now. Start fake tanning, doing whatever you girls need to do. Go get a wax, get your eyebrows done, whatever you need to do to prep for meeting Louis Tomlinson in the flesh, all right?
5: Oh, my God, thank you so much. Sorry, I'm, like, hyperventilating.
0: No, hyperventilate away. Get all of that out of your...

0: system now, because don't do that in front of him, because they're going to be very
1: weird.
0: Don't
1: worry, I won't.
0: Good on you, Gemma. Oh, congratulations, Gemma.
1: Thank
0: chance.
1: Thank you so much.
0: Another chance for you to be at our iHeart Live with Louis Tomlinson tomorrow at 3 only here on KISS. This is Olivia Dean.

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0: Patient Zero, Smallsy Show tonight right here at KISS. All right, we're back on deck for a new week. Now, we're almost at the end of Monday Night Show, but this week we have got a huge range of, like, stars locked and loaded. From the new Sense and Sensibility movie, Daisy Edgar Jones is going to be dropping by the show this week. Tiny Temper. Remember Tiny Temper? Labyrinth, come in. Tiny Temper is going to be on. Tomorrow night, we're going to have the stars of the new Street Fighter movie. Noah Centineo, 50 Cent, going to be here on the show. Plus, every single day and every single night, Louis Tomlinson, Money Can't Buy, iHeart Live. Invites are up for grabs for you to be coming to this top secret location that we announced earlier today here at KISS. Meantime, I did say earlier on in the show we were going to have time to talk about this. Did everyone see Tom Welling, the actor, went viral over the weekend because he put a photo up on his Instagram? And for people who don't know who Tom Welling is, Tom Welling played Superman, a.k.a. Clark Kent, in the iconic early noughties TV show Smallville. And let me tell you, the reflection on the Instagram there was nothing small about it. You said it was the size of an elephant trunk there, Jim.
1: No, I didn't. It's Big Bill.
0: Yeah, so he was posting a photo, I guess, looking out. Like, you know when you're in a hotel and they have the floor-to-ceiling windows?
2: Yeah, he's probably woken up in the morning going, oh, it's a beautiful day. I'm going to post a photo of New York City.
0: But he was nude and the reflection at the right angle just caught a big reflection of his Johnson. And so, inspired by having not thought about Tom Welling once since I last watched Smallville, we are bringing back tonight on the show the game Netflix and Chill.
3: Netflix and Chill, baby.
0: All right, here's how the game works. If you would like to play, 131065 is the phone number. Call right now. The game is Netflix and Chill. Category is tonight. We're going to do supernatural sci-fi TV shows, right?
2: Yes.
0: In the theme of all things Superman Smallville, you have to identify a TV show based only on the iconic intro song or music score that it has. Make sense?
2: Makes sense.
0: We're going to give away tickets to go check out the new 50, the new...
2: Street Fighter.
0: Where is that? On the sheet. Oh, yeah, there you go. Double Pass to Street Fighter. The ultimate showdown awaits. Street Fighter's in cinemas this Thursday, October 15. If you would like to play 131065 right now, shall we do the first supernatural TV show theme?
2: Yes.
0: You know what? I'm going to start real easy. This is like level one. Okay, that's all you get. Like that, that is so easy. But let me tell you right now, we do have some extra hard levels locked and loaded. If you would like to secure tickets to go check out the new Street Fighter movie, 131065, what is the name of that TV show? Oh, we are playing Netflix and Chill right now. Here is Hugel and the Moving to the Sun song. I'm moving to the sun.

0: There is Bieber. That is Daisies. This is the Smallsy Show on the air now on Kiss. Coming up tomorrow night, we're going to have Noah Centineo here on the show, plus 50 Cent, the cast of the new Street Fighter movie. We have got tickets to give away to the new Street Fighter movie right now with our game Netflix and Chill.
1: Netflix and Chill, baby.
0: Oh, it's such an easy game. If you're rotting it in front of the box, this is one that you can play. If you've ever, what do you mean? You don't know that phrase, right in front of the box?
2: No.
0: Oh.
2: It just caught me by surprise.
3: Yeah, you see brain rot.
0: Yeah,
3: rot.
0: Back in the day, my parents used to say to me, you watch too much TV, your eyes will go square.
2: Oh, yeah, my dad would say that.
0: Say that, yeah. Now look at him. The kids are so, the kids are stuck to their phones. Hey, Amanda, welcome to the show.
4: Hi, how you going?
0: The game is Netflix and Chill. I play you a theme of a TV show. You have to identify said TV show based only on the theme. Category is tonight we are doing sci-fi TV shows.
4: Okay.
0: In the theme of Smallville, did you see the penis of Spider-Man? It came out on the weekend.
4: No.
0: What did I say? Spider-Man, Superman, not Spider-Man. The penis, I got distracted. You didn't see Tom Welling's...
3: Willie.
4: No, get on that. I didn't hear about that, though.
0: Get on that, girl. Get on that. Take a listen to this show. This TV show, what is it?

0: Wait, now,
1: yeah, you can. I was told. I thought this was very easy, but I have been told by the Gen Zs on the team that this is very hard to get. To which I am shocked, and also suddenly feel very old. Where there's a bunch of kids that work around me here, going, "I've never seen this show before." But what's your answer?
0: That's the X-Files.
1: Yes. Was that easy for you or?
0: That was easy for me, but I'm hesitant what you got next.
1: Oh, okay. I'm going to give you double pass to go check out the new Street Fighter movie. It's in cinemas Thursday. Best of luck. Enjoy that, all right? Congratulations.
0: Oh, that was it?
1: That was it. That's all you had to do, Amanda. That's all you had to do. Danny's next. Danny, your job is harder because I've got a new TV show for you. Are you ready?
2: Oh, no. Okay.
1: All right, Danny, here we go. Oh, yes. Okay, good. You get Street Fighter tickets too.
2: Hell yeah.
1: Oh, okay, great. Louise.
2: Yes.
1: Which one is it? Louise.
2: Hey.
1: Hello, Louise. Here is...
2: Far out. X-Files and Stranger Things are the only two I know.
1: Oh, no. Well, then I don't know how you're going to go here. Let's have a listen. Here we go.
2: I've got no idea, but I'm going to say Doctor Who.
1: Oh, my God, she did it. She bloody well did it.
2: Oh, there you go. What a fluke.
1: Okay. For someone who was so not confident, you've got yourself a double pass to go check out the new Sense and Sensibility movie. That's also in cinemas on Thursday, all right?
2: Thanks so much.
1: Stars Daisy Edgar-Jones, Esme, Creed Miles. It's Jane Austen's. Well, it's not even an interpretation because it actually is just like a period piece. So it's out in cinemas on Thursday. Can we do one more TV show, please?
3: Yes.
1: To the break. Here is the last one of the evening. Now, this, I'm going to say, is this is hard. This is hard. You don't reckon this is hard?
4: Ah.
1: Okay. Sci-fi TV show is the only clue you get. Call now to play.
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19: 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Lorde would punch me in the stomach.
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0: tour kicks off in Brizzy tomorrow at the River Stage for Zara Larsson. Sold out everywhere. Then to Sydney, then Melbourne, then Perth. Oh, sorry, Adelaide, then Perth. Don't get scammed. No one's selling their tickets, just so everyone knows. Like, if you buy something on Facebook Marketplace,
1: that's on you,
0: because they ain't going to be selling those tickets. Hey, last calls. If you want to go to Hilary Duff, we can get some more names onto the standby list just quickly tonight, 13 1065. We were just playing the game Netflix and Chill. Hello, Amy. Thank you for patiently waiting. Hi.
2: That's okay. Hello.
0: Hi. The game is Netflix and Chill. You have to identify the TV show just based only on the theme song. And the category was sci-fi. Your answer to this TV show is...
2: Futurama.
0: You're a winner as well. You want to go see Sense and Sensibility?
2: Oh, that'd be awesome.
0: Yes, it's Jane Austen's Sense and Sensibility. Stars Daisy Edgar Jones and Esme Creed Myers. Out on Thursday, both the ladies are going to be here on the show later this week. I am going to mind my P's and Q's. In fact, it could be the most proper interview I have ever done ever. It was so well behaved in it. Thank you for listening, Amy. Let's do Adela. Oh, I love this song. It's Nicole Kidman. Kiss New Music. It's on.

0: That is Adela. The song is called Nicole Kidman. I love that song. Always readjust my boobs. Make sure my tits are sitting right. You can never have them sitting wrong. That's what I say. That is the show done. Loie going live in just a second. Hey, tomorrow night, the cast of the new Street Fighter movie, Noah Centineo, 50 Cent, they're all going to be here. Prepare for combat, my
1: adversaries crumple, crumple, crumple. The fiercest, strongest, deadliest fighters on Earth.
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3: 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You know anybody in this tournament who fights with a claw hand?
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0: 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Also, tomorrow night, another chance for you to be coming with Louis Tomlinson and myself to our next iHeart Live and Hillary Duff tickets as well. I'm done. See you tomorrow.
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0: An airwave outlaw come to kick up some dust. 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

0: the week of Lowy Live. Hell yeah, dog. Doing my dream job, having a good time being back on Air for Kiss. Hello. My name is Craig Lowe. This is my show, Lowy Live, around Australia on Kiss and iHeart. We do it Monday to Friday, 9 to 12, and it is unlike any other radio show you have ever been part of, because we live stream everything. And I'll tell you why right now, why you need to be in our live stream. We're on Facebook, TikTok, Instagram, YouTube, and Twitch at Lowy Live, or just jump on any of the Kiss FM pages. At the start of tonight's show, a couple of things have happened, right? So if you're watching the live stream, you know that I have multiple camera angles that I control here on the desk, this little buttony thing here. This buttony thing is broken. So right now the live stream is stuck in this really awkward angle of me kind of from the side, and it's making my booty look thick, but it also makes my shirt look like I'm wearing a tent. So that's weird. That's the first weird thing on the show tonight. But then, if you were watching on the live stream, you've watched this all unfold off air. Mia Hamilton is an up-and-coming journalist. She's at uni. She's studying it down in Melbourne. She hit me up a little while ago. She was in our live stream. She was like, Lowy, can you help a sister get a little work experience, a little internship, if you will? And I was like, sure. So I've been trying to help her get, like, work experience at the station. She just hit us up in the live stream, and she was like, hey, Lowy, I've got a meeting next week about doing an internship. And then I got so excited that I swung the microphone around, and then it smashed into the computer here and has smashed the screen. The screen is smashed. I'm showing it to the live stream camera right now. It is, like, broken. I've tried calling the tech demo. No one's answered, so tonight's show is going to be very loosey-goosey. I'm not sure if we can do phone calls tonight. I'm not sure if we can do anything tonight. But we're still going to have fun, man. So again, you want to see all this mayhem and carnage, it's why you're going to be in the live stream, Facebook, TikTok, Instagram, YouTube, and Twitch at Lowy Live. But I do promise you, incredible radio show tonight. Now, Sydney Sweeney, I think she's incredible. I don't know why we've now drawn the line in the sand that she's the first woman in history who can't be sexy and use her body to make money and further her own career. I think it's her body, her choice. Do whatever you want, young Sydney Sweeney. But she's decided to promote her NoVig Sports gambling app again. She's topless in it this time. Sweet. People are getting not happy.
1: Let's move on to Sydney Sweeney now, because she has this morning doubled down on her controversial Just Sports ad campaign, posting yet another racy video to her Instagram account.
0: So because everyone's ripping on Sydney Sweeney, constantly just ganging up on it, tonight on Lowy Live in three hits, actually we'll do it in five, but in five hits time, we're going to be checking out three other companies that only Sydney Sweeney could somehow make sexy. It's going to be a septic tank company. It's going to be a crematorium. It's going to be a vasectomy company. We have the exclusives on how Sydney Sweeney can make these things sexy. We're going to be playing it exclusively in 5 minutes' time when we do the Hootenanny. Probably the most unhinged thing we've done on the show for a hot minute, so you don't want to miss that. And every night this week, I've also got a double pass for you to check out Street Fighter. We're going to be playing a game called Street Fighter Control Freak. It's a very easy concept. What I'm going to do is give you a Street Fighter character, and I'm going to tell you a combo that you would put into the controls. You just got to tell me what move that would make that character do. Because I'm trying to really give these tickets to actual Street Fighter fans. Tonight we're going to be doing Ryu. It's going to be down, down, forward, forward, punch. And you've just got to know what move that would make Ryu do. Now, if you do know, maybe it's this. But if you need an extra hand, you just got to jump into the live stream, because behind me, Ryu is holding up what move that unlocks, how to pronounce it, and what it actually is. Facebook, TikTok, Instagram, YouTube, and Twitch. Again, before the end of the hour, it's called Street Fighter Control Freak. And then later on in the show, it's one of our favorite things to do. I haven't done it since I've been back from break, but we're doing it tonight. Pendulum Prophecies. It's a lot like a seance. I hold up a pendulum to the live stream camera. I invite a spirit to enter my body as a vessel. Oh, yeah. Oh, yeah. And then it answers your yes or no questions live on air and live on the live stream. You can win prizes for doing it. All that and so much more. Oh, my God. Now the screen behind me's turned off. Oh, man, tonight the train is coming off the tracks. This is when we break down the biggest pop culture stories of the day with just a couple of cheeky stand-up comedy jokes, a monologue, if you will. Let's get into it. Mark Wahlberg's restaurant chain Wahlburgers appears to be in financial trouble, closing the doors to multiple locations. It's the worst thing to happen to a celebrity and their buns since Diddy took a prison shower. Nice! Off to a roaring start. A man has been mauled to death after he jumped into a tiger enclosure in the UK. Authorities have been trying to figure out why the man did it, but apparently a cat's got his tongue. And finally, Kim Kardashian has been spotted at Lewis Hamilton's F1 race over the weekend. Although, Kim, if you're into men who finish the fastest and leave skid marks, baby girl, I'm right in. Let's get into music right now. Lady Gaga, Born This Way, Lovey Live on Kiss. Crank it.

0: succulent Chinese meal.
1: Right. Hey, where's my husband, eh? That was the succulent Chinese meal remix, exclusive to Lowy Live. You won't hear it anywhere else. Hey, we're doing one of our favorite segments in Two Hits Time.
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1: It's where we break down the biggest pop culture stories of the day with a very big exclusive. Now, one of our favorite people in the world on Lowy Live is Sydney Sweeney. And, oh, believe it or not, this is crazy. This is going to blow your mind. She is promoting something, using her body to do it. And people, wait for it, are pissed.
3: Let's move on to Sydney Sweeney now, because she has this morning doubled down on her controversial Just Sports ad campaign, posting yet another racy video to her Instagram account.
1: Oh no, God forbid, an insanely attractive person uses that to their advantage for financial gain. What is the world coming to? So in 2 Hits Time here at Lowy Live, we're going to check out three other companies only Sydney Sweeney could somehow make sexy. Talking a septic tank company. I'm talking a crematorium, and I'm talking about vasectomies. You don't want to miss it. We are doing it next in the next 5 minutes' time. It's one of our dumbest sketches we've done on the show. You don't want to miss it. But right now, Stella Lefty, Boston, Lowy Live on Kiss, Kiss, Kiss. I'm doing the sound effect with my mouth. On a track.

0: thing just like this. Lowy live on Kiss. Thank you so much for kicking it with us. Shut up, Chris. I'm talking. Ugh. Conscious, uncouple these hands. Guys, we live stream right now. Facebook, TikTok, Instagram, YouTube, and Twitch at Lowy Live at any of the Kiss pages. I have already smashed the computer that we use for the phone calls. I swung the mic around. It literally smashed the monitor. And the camera angles are stuck, so it's on this weird side-ass angle right now. But I promise you, if you come onto the live stream, you are going to be entertained.
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0: Shout-out to my boy Joe Vecchio. It's Adida. Ben Withford? Withford? Or with a Ford? I don't know. Maybe he drives a Holden. Radio Dylan, Steve Musial, Matt, and Kirsty. Kirsty's a regular on our live stream, a.k.a. the mayor of Lowy Live, but she's sick tonight. No. Oh, no, Kirsty. Oh, no. Oh, no. Oh, no. I hope you feel better soon, young lady. Again, my name is Craig Lowe. I do thank you for checking out my radio experience, Lowy Live, Monday to Friday, 9 to 12 here on KISS. Hootenanny, it's one of our favourite segments to do on Lowy Live because I bring you the biggest exclusives you won't hear anywhere else because I make them up. It's a sketch segment. Look. Everyone seems to be piling up on Sydney Sweeney lately. Like I said a little earlier on in the show, I don't know when it is exactly everyone just decided, hey, we should just hate this girl.
2: Let's move on to Sydney Sweeney now because she has this morning doubled down on her controversial Just Sports ad campaign, posting yet another racy video to her Instagram account.
0: That's right. She's spruiking some sports betting app called NoVig. That's what it's called. And for some reason, whenever this girl just promotes her lingerie or any of these brands, she does it using her sexuality. She does it by embracing her body, which, whether or not you like it, she has an incredible body. She probably works out for it. She was blessed genetically. And now she's using it to her advantage to make money. I don't know when it is we decided to draw the line in the sand that Sydney Sweeney is officially when someone hot is no longer allowed to make money off being hot. Haven't we been doing this forever? I'm like 5'10". I'm like a 6, maybe a 7 before I did this to my hair. Dyed it blonde for some reason. I don't try and be a hot person. I use what little talent God gave me, which is to scream on a microphone 5 nights a week. And that's how I earn money. Sydney Sweeney, incredibly hot. She's okay at acting, using it to her advantage. And people are hating on her. But I think there's nothing Sydney Sweeney can't promote if she puts her mind to it, because that's how incredible Sydney Sweeney is. So right now, here's some other products that I believe only Sydney Sweeney could make hot by promoting it, by using her sexuality. We're going to kick it off with Sydney Sweeney septic tanks. I know what you're thinking. Lo, there's no way Sydney Sweeney could make this thing hot. Wrong. Here's the commercial for you right now, the Hootenanny on Lowy Live.
3: If you thought her acting was pretty crappy, wait till you try her septic tanks.
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0: septic tank. It's the sexy septic tank that doesn't give a shit about what you think, but gives a shit about where you stink.
1: How do you know this?
2: Honestly, I would buy a Sydney Sweeney septic tank. If you're like, yo, okay, there's one thing. 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You'd be wrong again. I would buy Sydney Sweeney cremations. If you had the choice to get cremated by Sydney Sweeney and you saw that commercial come on, she's wearing lingerie next to a casket, I think we would all buy that. Here, that is the Hootenanny Sydney Sweeney cremations.
3: Wants a hot cremation by the hottest woman in Hollywood?
4: I really hope not.
3: Introducing Sydney Sweeney cremations.
5: She is smoking hot. She'll give you a burning sensation.
4: I thought this was hot one.
5: You'll be dying to try.
4: I'm just hoping I don't die by tomorrow.
5: Sydney Sweeney cremation.
3: Sydney Sweeney cremations. She's made a career out of making people stiff in life. So let her take care of you now that you're stiff in death.
4: This is the highlight of my entire week.
2: Honestly, if I die, please get me cremated via Sydney Sweeney. I would definitely use Sydney Sweeney cremations. And finally, right now here at Lobby Live, we are proving that Sydney Sweeney can advertise anything and make it hot. Sydney Sweeney vasectomies. I think it's pretty self-explanatory. That commercial would just be Sydney Sweeney next to a guy. Probably not happy with what's about to happen, but I think Sydney Sweeney could sell it well. Here it is for you right now on the Hootenanny, Sydney Sweeney vasectomies.
3: Want the breast vasectomy in town?
4: I don't recommend this, guys, at all. Don't do this.
3: Introducing Sydney Sweeney vasectomies.

0: Sydney Sweeney Vasectomies. She's got the boobs to tie your tubes.
1: Don't do this. Don't say that I told you to do this either. Thank you.
2: There was the Hootenanny on Lowy Live, proving that Sydney Sweeney can make anything hot and sell anything. And I also think we need to stop ganging up on that poor girl. Just leave her alone. Let her live a life, man. Her body, her choice. Don't you be going anywhere. Three hits time, you could be winning tickets to the brand new Street Fighter film when we play a little game called
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0: Jackie Hill. Say something. My name's Craig Lowe. And I do thank you for checking out my show right now. This is Lowey Live around Australia on KISS NIR. We do it Monday to Friday, 9 to 12. Having the most amount of fun. You can kick it with us in the live stream right now. Facebook, TikTok, Instagram, YouTube, and Twitch. At Lowey Live, any of the KISS pages. I've already accidentally smashed the phone computer tonight. I can't change the angles. The angle right now is a camera pointing at my booty. And I'll be honest, I got dumps like a truck. But we are doing the live stream, and you can get a shout-out.
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0: Shout-out to Just Queen B, Thomas LK, Jasmine Z, Loves to Swim. That's that person's actual handle. It's called Loves to Swim. Talia and Brooke Boyd, who wants me to shout-out their mum. Brooke said, I have the most amazing mum. And I'll be honest, Brooke, I know your mum, and yeah, she is amazing.
2: Keep your liver spotted hands off my beautiful mother. She's a saint.
0: I give you zero promises.
1: Them's fighting words. Street Fighter. Control Freak.
0: Ooh, nice. Okay, guys. I got a double pass to Street Fighter every single night this week on Lowey Live. And we're going to play a game called Street Fighter. Control Freak. To win is very, very easy. Well, actually, maybe it's not. By the way, I'm just trying to give the tickets to someone who really wants to go to this movie, okay? So here's how Control Freak works. I'm going to give you a Street Fighter character. Then I'm going to tell you a move that you would put in to the controller. You just got to tell me what move that would make that character do. Now, if you are a real Street Fighter fan, you would know what this is. And if you don't know, I'm going to give you so many hints that you will get it. Okay, so tonight's character is going to be Ryu, or Ryu if you're an asshole. If you're playing as Ryu and you press down, down, forward, forward, punch, what classic Ryu move would that make the character do? I will give you a hint right now. And by hint, I mean just tell you the answer. Now, if you need an extra hint, just jump on into our live stream, Facebook, TikTok, Instagram, YouTube, or Twitch, at Lowey Live. Any of the KISS pages, you will see I'm holding up to the live stream camera right now. Ryu, or again, Ryu. And the name that that combo unlocks. The name of that combo, Ryu is holding it up right now. Again, I will play it to you one more time. If you're playing as Ryu and you press down, down, forward, forward, then any of the punches, what move of Ryu's does that unlock? Again, here's the hint. The number to call is 131065 right now if you want to play and win.
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0: 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Hopefully it's you next on KISS.
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1: Hello, my name's Craig Lowe. This is my show, Lowe Live. We're having a lot of fun, man. If you are hanging out with us, we are the first show in Australian radio history to live stream everything behind the scenes on multiple cameras on multiple platforms, which is a good idea until something like tonight happens, in which I accidentally break the phone computer after swinging a microphone into it and smashing the monitor, and I can't change any of the camera angles, and none of the techs are answering my calls, because why would you? We're the late night show. But you can jump on into the live stream, Facebook, TikTok, Instagram, YouTube, and Twitch, at Lowe Live, or any of the KISS pages. 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
1: Shout out to Nick Andrews, Katie Jane, Jared, Boston, Annette, and my boy Slab, plus Fireman Dan. Everyone kicking it with us on TikTok. We're up to 18,000 likes on there. And thanks to everyone who stuck with me. I couldn't get the phone lines to work. And everyone was watching me panic at the disco. But if you stuck around for that, you are just the best. All right, let's give away tickets to Street Fighter.
2: Them fighting words. Street Fighter. Control Freak.
1: Hello. Again, my name's Craig Lowe. Every night this week, I've got a double pass for you to be checking out Street Fighter. It's a pretty easy game. It's called Control Freak. You want to play? You just got to call me up, 131065, or jump into the live stream and get early access to the game every single night. We kick it off about half an hour before the show starts, and you will see behind me, Ryu is holding up the answer to the game that you need to be winning, just like Amanda, who hopefully is about to win now. Hi, Amanda.
3: Hello.
1: Ah, Amanda. Are you on the live stream tonight, Amanda?
3: Yes, I've been stalking you.
1: Ah, have you seen me break this phone computer and then me trying to answer phone calls for the past 5 minutes, but it won't let me?
3: Yeah, I'm the lucky one getting through now.
1: Yeah, I just rebooted it and then I pressed a button and then I heard your delightful little voice come out of my headphones and I was like, yeah, we did it! Woo! I'm also going to be in a lot of trouble. I just smashed this monitor accidentally by swinging my microphone like a dickhead. Did you see that?
3: Yes.
1: Oh, my God. I'm so sorry. I'm so embarrassed, but I do want to send you away to see Street Fighter right now, Amanda. A little game we like to call Control Freak. Now, I'm about to tell you a Street Fighter character and then a move you would put into the controller. You just got to tell me what move that would make that character do. Simple?
3: Yes.
1: Okay, here we go, Amanda. If you were playing as Ryu, or again, Ryu, if you're an asshole, and you pressed down, down, forward, forward, plus punch, what move would that make Ryu do?
3: Hadouken?
1: Let's have a look.
4: Hadouken!
1: Hell yeah, Amanda! Woo!
3: Thank you.
1: You are off to go and see Street Fighter, and it looks really cool. Do you think it looks cool? Do you think it might suck a little bit?
3: No, I think it looks really awesome.
1: Yeah, I think it looks great as well. But you are off to see it. Congratulations, and thank you so much for sticking with me while I absolutely screwed these phones up. You are the best.
3: Thank you.
1: Thanks, man. Stay there. The ultimate showdown awaits. Street Fighter in cinemas this Thursday. More chances tomorrow to play and win.
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1: Up next, don't you be going anywhere. One of our favorite spooky little segments to do here at Lowe Live, it is Pendulum Prophecies. If you're a fan of like seances, it's very similar. I will be inviting an evil spirit to enter me. Oh, yeah. Oh. No dinner and a movie with you. All right, spirit enters my body, then you get to ask it yes or no questions on the live stream and live on air. I hold up a pendulum. It will answer them from any question you have tonight. Don't hold back, unless I can't get the phone lines to work again, in which case I will pivot and look terrified on the live stream camera. All that and so much more next on Lowe Live. Plus, I'm going to be asking the spirit a very personal question, because something happened to me last night when I went to a drive-thru, like a fast food drive-thru. Something happened, and I want answers. So I'm going to be asking the spirit next on Lowe Live.
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1: That's an up-and-coming artist by the name of Olivia Dean. That young man is going places. That was Man I Need, a Lowy Live. Thank you so much for kicking it with us across Australia. Love and appreciate every single one of you. We do this Monday to Friday, 9 to 12. We are the first show live streaming earthing. 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
1: Shout out to Sean O'Fist, Josie, Brandon, Kath Adel West, Lauren Taylor, Dylan. Rosie Off-Center Ceramics, JB Metallica, and my girl Sienna Stanley. And honestly, to everyone kicking it in the live stream, I want you to know that on behalf of Viola Davis and myself,
3: you is kind,
1: you is smart, you is important. Right now, as we do this.
2: Pendulum prophecies.
4: You look like you've seen a ghost.
1: That's right. It's time to do Pendulum Prophecies on Lowy Live. It's a very special segment we do here. Now, if you are on the live stream, you will see that I'm holding up to the camera a pendulum. Now, it looks like a black arrowhead attached to a chain. And it is a lot like a simplified version of a seance. Now, I will invite a spirit to enter my body. And then it will answer questions from the great beyond. Now, if the pendulum does a circle above my hand, it is a yes. But if the pendulum goes backwards and forwards, it is a no. Then I give you the opportunity to ring up, ask any yes or no question you want to answer right now. Will you get that promotion? Should you break up with that guy or girl? Should you go and get those nipple piercings? Then the pendulum answers it for you. It's that simple. And right now we're going to kick it off with a question I will be asking the spirits from the great beyond. But up first, I got to invite this spirit to enter me. Ah, yeah. Ah! Thank you, Spirit. You were gentle, and I appreciate that. Spirit, I'm going to hold up the pendulum above my hand in just a second, but I must first explain my yes or no question. So last night was Sunday. Congratulations. I know dates. I went to a public school. But it was a little late. I wanted a little sweet treat, if you will. I went to a drive to Hungry Jack's in a place called Ashmore on the Gold Coast. I went through the drive-thru, went up to the speaker box, and I said, hey, can I please get a Biscoff sundae? And the young Gen Z girl on the other side of the speaker box said, I'm so sorry, the machine's not working. It's currently down because we're cleaning it.
5: Why the f*** you lying? Why you always lying?
1: Truth be told, most places just don't want to do it because it takes a lot of time and energy to make one of these things and they just can't be screwed 9 times out of 10. Now, I didn't fight with her, I didn't battle with her, I just got stuck in the drive-thru. And then I thought to myself, all right, well, look, we can't get a Biscoff sundae. We'll just go to GYG. They've got the little churro sundaes. Those things also absolutely rip. I drove another 15 minutes to a GYG. I get into the drive-thru. I'm, you know, typically 40, 56 cars deep. I get to the speaker box. I'm like, yo, can I please get churro sundae? Guys, strap in for this little plot twist. The Gen Z guy on the other end of the speaker box said to me, I'm so sorry, our ice cream machine is not working.

0: That is two back-to-back drive-thrus of Gen Z kids telling me that the ice cream machine doesn't work. Guys, on behalf of myself talking to every Australian fast food company, we know you are lying. I know you are lying. The machine is working. How is everyone's ice cream machine always broken? So I think they were both lying. That's just me. I think they were both lying. But now I'm going to ask you, Spirit, because I could be in the wrong. I don't think I am. I think everyone who's listening to me right now has gone through the infuriating process of being told the ice cream machine isn't working. So Pendulum, I'm going to hold you up above my hand. Spirit, you are entered my body. Circles is a yes. Backwards and forwards is no. I will wait for it to settle. Spirit, were both of these places lying to me last night? Was the ice cream machine really not working? Or is it just a common lie that every fast food place says after 8 p.m. because they just don't want to make it? Circles is yes, backwards and forwards is no. Pendulum, were they lying to me? Okay, look, the pendulum is also going backwards and forwards. So it turns out no. Okay, so the ice cream machine was really not working, and I am, in fact, just an asshole. Okay. All right, but look, I stand corrected on my own show. That's how pendulum prophecies work. You get to ask the spirit any yes or no question you want to ask it. So you can call me right now, 131065, any yes or no question you want me to ask the spirit from the great beyond will be answered tonight, live on Lowy Live and live on the live stream. So if you want to watch this unfold in real time and you want to double check that I'm not lying and rigging it, again, the number is 131065, or jump into our live stream comment section and hit me up with your yes or no question for the pendulum right there. And of course, I have broken the phone computer, so if I can't get it to work, we'll just figure something else out right now as we take your calls.
1: Pendulum prophecies.
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1: It's called that because that song doesn't suck. I'm not happy about that last joke, and I would appreciate if you forgot it as well. My name is Craig Lowe. This is my show, Lowey Live, around Australia on Kiss and iHeart, having a lot of fun ranting right now at the live stream camera because I've decided to wear a fancy little scarf. Wearing a fancy little scarf. I got a brand new fit on tonight, and everyone's ripping on me. Oh, I'm sorry. I'm sorry. I saw 3 episodes of Landman and 6 episodes of Yellowstone, and now I think I'm a cowboy. You can jump on and check it out with us. Facebook, TikTok, Instagram, YouTube, and Twitch at Lowey Live or any of the KISS pages.
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1: Shout out to Sean O'Fist, Josie. Shout out to Joanna Cara, Ello O'Shea, Mandy Evans, Rose, Cole Porter, Marinda Man, Bub Bub, Bo Chesters, Ronald McDonald, the other Ronald McDonald, and Nathan Owen. Absolutely love that you guys are kicking it with us tonight. And to everyone else who's not on the live stream, you fill me with nothing but... Run Owls, do this.
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3: You look like you've seen a ghost.
1: Ahoy, hoy. My name is Craig Lowe. This is my show, Lowey Live. Look, I'll be honest, we might be having the most amount of fun of anyone on air. I do this show by myself. And when I say by myself, I mean I don't have a producer, I don't have a phone person, I don't have a digital guy, I don't have a panel up, I don't have a co-host. It's just me, 15 live stream cameras, and a whole lot of mental illness and good times. And you can kick it with us right now because we are doing Pendulum Prophecies. If you're on the live stream, hell yeah, because you can see me holding up to the cameras right now a pendulum. It's a lot like an arrowhead attached to a chain, and then I invite the spirits from the afterworld to join me, to enter my body and answer your yes or no questions. You get to ask it anything you want tonight. The number to call is 131065. You can also jump in the live stream and hit me up in the comment section. If you're too scared to call me up because I come in with a lot of heat, joining me on the phone is Rocky. Hi, Rocky.
4: Hello there.
1: Brother man, thank you so much for kicking it with us on Lowey Live. Is your week off to a good start?
4: Actually, yeah, it is.
1: Oh, okay. You sounded quite optimistic. Why? What's something cool that happened today?
4: A couple of days ago, I saw Avengers Endgame Encore.
1: Ah, shit. Did they have the extra scenes? Did it make Doomsday get set up a little bit better?
4: It actually did.
1: Yeah, I'm pretty excited. I just checked it all out online. I cheated. I just asked for the new scenes and I just watched it on YouTube. Look, I'm not a decent person. You and I both know this, Rocky, but right now I'm going to invite the spirit to enter my body and then you are going to ask it a yes or no question. You good to go, Rocky?
4: Yes.
1: Okay, spirit, enter me. Oh, yeah, Rocky, yeah! Okay, I'm holding the pendulum above my hand. If it circles, it's yes. If it's back and forth, it is no. Rocky, what is your question for the spirit?
4: Will I see my sister again in Geelong?
1: Okay, this sounds like a very sad question. When's the last time you saw your sister?
4: The beginning of this year.
1: Oh, you guys live far apart?
4: Yeah, I live in Melbourne and she lives in Geelong.
1: I'm sorry, did you just say you live in Melbourne and she lives in Geelong?
4: Yep.
1: Isn't that like 20 minutes away?
4: Yeah, but I don't have my license.
1: But even if you just walked, wouldn't that be an hour?
4: Yeah, but her mum's got a job and my sister's younger than me and she's got school.
1: You know what? I'm just going to stop asking questions. Let's just do it right now, Rocky, because I got nothing better else going on. Spirit, will Rocky see his sister again ever? She lives 20 minutes away. Come on, spirit. Circles, yes. Backwards and forwards, no. Rocky, if you are watching on the live stream, this is big old circles, doggy.
4: Oh, nice.
1: Now you don't sound excited about it, Rocky. Do you want to see her or not?
4: I'm excited.
1: That is the worst thing. You sounded more excited about Avengers Endgame.
4: I'm so mad, but I'm excited to see her, man.
1: You know what, Rocky? I'm not letting you see your sister now. Not after that reaction, okay? You're not seeing your sister. Try again next year, okay?
4: Okay, man.
1: Okay, Rocky. Stay there for me. And never call this show again. But you can. 131065. If you have a question for the spirit that you need answered from the great beyond, we are doing more of these in 2 hits time. Little segment we call
2: Pendulum Prophecies.
1: Any yes or no question. Any yes or no question. You also jump into the live stream, Facebook, TikTok, Instagram, YouTube, and Twitch. Hit me up in the comment section right now. Somba, Homewrecker, Don't Mind If I Do, KISS. You

0: and seeing Cake by the Ocean. Appreciate you kicking it with us across Australia. My name is Craig Lowe. This was Show Lowy Live, unlike anything you've ever seen or heard on radio before. That's right, because we live stream everything. Facebook, TikTok, Instagram, YouTube, and Twitch at Lowy Live. Any of the KISS pages that you can hit us up at Lowy Live. You can also get a live stream shout out.
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0: Shout out to Nat Howida, Serena Wilkins, Chew Factor Creative. That's my boy Dana. I used to work with him over at Big Brother. Hell yeah, Big Brother family. Eva Elove, who I just adore. Ah, Eva, every time we see you in this live stream, it's just a delightful little

0: You look like you've seen a ghost.
1: That's right. Things get a little spooky up in here on Lowy Live. So we do pendulum prophecies. If you are on the live stream, you will see in front of the cameras right now, I'm holding up a pendulum. It's a lot like doing a seance. However, this is just like an arrowhead attached to a chain. Then I invite a spirit from the great beyond to enter my body. And then you get to ask it any yes or no question you have for it. And it will answer it. If it does circles, it's a yes. If it does backwards and forwards, it's a no. I hold it above my hand. And then obviously, it stalks me when I get home and the demons come out. Last part, got to be creepy. But you are safe. You are absolutely safe if you call me right now, 131065. Or you can jump in our live stream. Hit me up in the comment section at Lowy Live if you have a yes or no question for the spirit. Joining me on the phone right now, though, is Tan. Hi, Tan.
2: Hey, how's it going?
1: Well, good. Are you driving with your windows down or are you just, like, standing in front of an industrial fan?
2: No, I'm driving. You're on my Bluetooth.
1: Hell yeah. Okay, cool. Look, Tan, do you have a question for the spirit from the great beyond?
2: Yes.
1: Okay, look. Okay, hold on. Let me just invite it into me first. Are you ready?
2: Okay.
1: Okay, here we go, girlfriend. One sec. All right, spirit, you have my consent to enter me. Oh, yeah! Well, that didn't sound kosher. All right, look, Tan, what's your question for the spirit? I am holding up the pendulum above my hand. If it circles, yes. If it's backwards and forwards, it's a no. What you got for a sis?
2: Will I be pregnant next year?
1: Ooh! Were you asking me to help out with that, or was this just a general question?
2: Hey, if it's going to get me pregnant...
1: All right, girlfriend, you hang in there. And by the way, I'll do my best. Okay. Will Tan end up pregnant by next year? If it's a circle, it's a yes. If it's backwards and forwards, it is a no. Oh, Tan, are you watching on the live stream?
2: No, I can't watch. I'm driving.
1: Okay, look, you can do illegal stuff. It's fun. Look, I'm going to be honest with you. These circles are huge. The answer from the great beyond is a resounding yes.
2: Okay, that's awesome.
1: Is that a good thing? Is that the answer you wanted?
2: Oh, hell yeah. We've been trying for so long.
1: Look, I believe in you. I believe in your lady parts. And you know what? This time next year, you are having a baby. You hear me?
2: Yes, please.
1: Hell yeah, sis. The power of manifestation. Now, you go out and you give it that good old college try, okay?
2: I will. Thanks.
1: Love you, Tan. Stay there for me. She was absolutely in front of an industrial fan. We are going to wrap up doing one of our favorite segments.
0: Pendulum Prophecies.
1: In the next 5 minutes, up next, we're going to be reading out the top three questions. Hit me up in the comment section of the live stream. We're going to be asking the pendulum what it thinks. One of these questions, quite unhinged. Not sure if I should ask it on live radio, but the bosses are in bed and we're having a good time. We're going to be wrapping it up next. Pendulum Prophecies. Lowy Live, keep a kiss.
0: Adelaide, this is one kiss. 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

0: Josh Fawaz featuring ChatGPT. Like a Prayer on Lowy Live. I do appreciate you kicking it with us across Australia. Yeah. I should have been a DJ, not like a radio one. I mean, one that makes money. At Lowy Live on Facebook, TikTok, Instagram, YouTube, and Twitter, any of these pages, you can kick it with us live in the studio. We are the first show to do it. Hopefully not the last.
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0: Shout out to my boy Joe Vecchio. He wanted me to say goodnight to him. So, good night. There you go. It's Adida, Ben Withard, Radio Dylan, Steve Musial, Howard Weeder, Milo Yunus, and Mads Marsden all kicking it with us tonight. You guys are just the best, and I'm absolutely just obsessed with you. Yes, yes, yes, yes. Yes, yes, yes, yes, yes, yes, yes, yes. Hey, let's do this.
2: Pendulum prophecies.
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0: Thank you so much for kicking it with us across Australia right now here on Lowy Live on Kiss and iHeart as we do Pendulum Prophecies. If you're on the live stream, you'll see me hold up to the live stream camera right now, a pendulum. Now, it's a lot like a seance. It looks like an arrowhead attached to a chain. Then I invite a spirit to enter my body. Then we ask it every yes or no question you could possibly throw at it. Had a couple of great calls over the past hour. Right now, it's time to read the top three questions from the live stream to ask the great beyond. But first, I gotta invite the spirit to enter my body. Spirit! Enter me. Oh, yeah! All right. Now, again, if you're on the live stream, I'm holding up the pendulum right now. First question is for Wango. Wango wanted to know, should I tell my husband I hooked up with his brother before we got married? Yikes. All right, Wango, here we go. Wango wants to know, Spirit, should she tell her husband she hooked up with his brother before they got married? Now, if it's a circles, it's yes. If it's backwards and forwards, it is no. Pendulum, what do you have for me? Ooh, it's backwards and forwards. That is a no, Wango. Absolutely do not tell your husband you hooked up with his brother. And honestly, I agree with the Spirit. Next, Spirit. Funfruit 420 wants to know, love this one, Lowy, thinking of going bigger with my breast implants, should I do it? My personal preference? Hell yeah. Spirit, it's up to you. Circles, yes. Backwards and forwards, no. Oh, wow. Okay, Spirit, you modest conservative mofo. Funfruit. It's backwards and forwards if you're watching on the live stream. So that's a no. Myself and the Spirit believe you are beautiful just the way you are, Funfruit 420. And finally is Donnie Rotten. Donnie Rotten has a bit of an unhinged one for us. Donnie Rotten wants to know, should I get the word tattooed on my inner lip? Again, should I get the word tattooed on my inner lip? I'm holding up the pendulum right now to the live stream camera. If it circles, it's a yes. If it's backwards and forwards, it is no. All right. Or, oh, wow. Okay, Spirits, yes. Oh, okay. Hell yeah. It's a big old circles for you, Donnie Rotten. Go get that tattoo. Live a little. Why not, Donnie? And guys, that will conclude for this evening.
1: Pendulum Prophecies.
0: That was a lot of fun. It'll be back again next week. Thank you so much to everyone who jumped up with us on the live stream and called in for the segment. It's one of the stupidest things we do here at Lowy Live, but it's also one of the funnestest. Up next, we are doing the Hootenanny. A lot of people coming after our girl, Sydney Sweeney.
4: Let's move on to Sydney Sweeney now because she has this morning doubled down on her controversial Just Sports ad campaign, posting yet another racy video to her Instagram account.
0: I'm so sick of everyone coming after Sydney Sweeney strictly because she's hot and using her body to make money. She's not the first person to do it. I promise you, she will not be the last. So next on Lowy Live, we're going to be checking out three companies only Sydney Sweeney could somehow make sexy. Find out what those three companies are next. You are not going to believe it. Keep it low, we live for more Kiss.
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0: 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Be Her.
1: Yeah, it hurts so bad.
0: It's from my album Dandelion. Have you ever heard of the album Dandelion? Also, I don't know why I'm saying it Dandelion. It's an incredible album. My name's Craig Lowy. 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We live stream everything. 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
0: Shout out to Mandy Evans, Annette Boston, Jared, Katie Taylor, Nick Andrews, Josie, Sean O'Fish. And we are up to 75,000 likes tonight on TikTok. Damn.
1: Damn, Daniel.
0: That's pretty tight.
3: Yeah, holy hootenanny.
0: Again, my name's Craig Lloyd. Cheers so much for giving us your love, time, and energy tonight if you're checking out the show for the first time. Hell yeah, having a lot of fun making this for y'all. Now, I'm a huge Sydney Sweeney fan. I love her in Euphoria. I think she's done some incredible work in the horror field. She also loves using her body to make money, which I didn't know was a problem. I thought after, like, the Me Too movement, we all decided, hey, we'll probably stop having opinions on what women do with their bodies. It's their body, your choice. You can do what you want. I guess not when it comes to Sydney Sweeney. People are still pissed she's using her body to make money.
4: Let's move on to Sydney Sweeney now, because she has this morning doubled down on her controversial Just Sports ad campaign, posting yet another racy video to her Instagram account.
0: That's right. Now, she's spoken some sports gambling app called NoVig. Now, I'm not a loser. I don't use sports gambling apps. But I guess she's just using it to promote it. She's also got shares in the company. She's a businesswoman. She's not the first person to use her sexuality and her looks to make money. And I don't know why we've decided to draw the line in the sand at Sydney Sweeney for some reason. Like, whenever she does anything, she promotes jeans and people are like, nah, I don't like it. So we've decided here at Lowy Live, we're going to find three other products that only Sydney Sweeney could somehow make hot and sellable. Up first, Sydney Sweeney septic tanks.
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0: think tank that doesn't give a shit about what you think, but gives a shit about where you stink.
1: How do you know this?
2: I'll be honest, I would buy a Sydney Sweeney septic tank. Not going to lie, I'd be first in line for one of those bad boys. What else is something only Sydney Sweeney could sell and make sexy? Sydney Sweeney cremations, maybe?
3: Wants a hot cremation by the hottest woman in Hollywood?
1: I really hope not.
3: Introducing Sydney Sweeney.

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1: I'm just hoping I don't die by tomorrow.
0: Sydney Sweeney Cremation.
2: Sydney Sweeney Cremations. She's made a career out of making people stiff in life. So let her take care of you now that you're stiff in death.
1: This is the highlight of my entire week.
3: You know, if I die soon, absolutely send me to Sydney Sweeney Cremations. Sounds hot. Sounds very, very hot. And not you think, Loie, what else could only Sydney Sweeney sell and make sexy? How about Sydney Sweeney vasectomies?
2: Want the breast vasectomy in town?
1: I don't recommend this, guys, at all. Don't do this.
2: Introducing Sydney Sweeney Vasectomies. Wow.

0: Sydney Sweeney Vasectomies. She's got the boobs to tie your tubes.
1: Don't do this. Don't say that I told you to do this either. Thank you.
2: There it was, products only Sydney Sweeney could make sexy, the Hootenanny. On Lowy Live, don't you be going anywhere. One of our favourite musical segments coming up next.
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2: Going back to a classic emo track from a classic emo band. These guys might be the king of emo. Rumour has it they might be dropping a brand new album. They haven't dropped one in well over 10 years. So much so their lead singer actually spoke about it on stage. I'm going to play not only what the lead singer said to you next, but one of their best songs, Emo Monday. On Lowy Live.
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0: Savan Party on Lowy Live. Thank you so much for kicking it with us across Australia. I'm a lot of fun, man, right now. Let's do one of our favourite musical segments.
1: Emo Monday.
0: That's right. I grew up in the emo era. Skinny leg jeans, guy liner, shitty haircuts, worst bands. And right now, I get to play you one of my favourite. It's a cool part about being on the radio. You occasionally play music you really, really dig. And that's what Emo Monday is all about. And this is one of my favourite bands in the emo genre of all time. They are sometimes referred to as the Emo Kings. They're almost goth. They are that emo. They're almost goth. They are that emo. I am, of course, talking about My Chemical Romance. Gerard Way was on stage recently and hinted that there might be a brand new album and another tour.
2: Just know that, like, we've kind of really always wanted to make another record, so we hope that life allows us to do that. Because you guys, honestly, you guys kept us alive so long. You guys deserve another record. We'd love to make that.
0: Ooh, some kick-ass cool news, but right now, here they are, our Emo Monday track of the week, My Chemical Romance, Teenagers on Lowy Live.

0: Technical difficulty, Lowy Live, but we had a lot of fun doing it. So thank you so much to you or anyone who did kick it with us tonight, especially on the live stream on Facebook, TikTok, Instagram, YouTube, or Twitch at Lowy Live. Any of the Kiss pages, we do it every single night from like, what time? Come on, Craig. You can think about it. It's like 8:30 till now. That's when we do it. Anything you miss on the show, you can grab it on the free iHeart app. It's called the Lowdown Daily Download. Smalls is on there. Will and Woody, your favorite Kiss breaky shows. We are going to be back tomorrow with more chances for those Street Fighter tickets. Plus, we're going to do some other wacky, zany, silly shenanigans. Other than that, thank you so much. I will see you tomorrow night. Thank you for joining me. My name is Craig Lowe. Goodbye.
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0: Will and Woody, late night. Late night.
1: Late night.
0: Late night. It's late at night.
1: Yeah.
0: It's late at night. See, like, I'm up as well, so I'm obviously just struggling to say the words at the moment. But we realise it's late night. Keeping you up is what we're doing.
1: What's your... Okay, servo right now. First thing you get
0: sausage roll.
1: Really?
0: Pretty
1: at this time?
0: Pretty much always.
1: Sausage roll?
0: I love a rat coffin. I find it very hard to say no to them. If, particularly in those pie warmers, because they're in that lukewarm temperature, which people don't like, but I love.
1: Yeah, because then it's straight in the mouth, isn't it?
0: It's really good.
1: Because there's not any concern about it being too hot. You know that you could probably destroy that rat coffin before you're back in your car. Anyway, here are our best bits, by the way, from yesterday's show. Hope you enjoy them. It's Will and Woody.

0: sleep? It's Will and Woody keeping you up.
1: Right now it is the best of the internet, as according to me, it's Will's Reddit.
2: Will's Reddit.
3: Beware of the blob, it creeps.
4: Alrighty. It needs to be said that this has been promoted. It's usually just squeezed in before the quiz.
1: Yeah.
4: We've given it prime time, kicking off the show. And I can't wait to noodle with you about these Reddit threads.
1: Yeah, great. Okay. Well, look, this one that I'm going to give you at the start is a big one. I saved this.
4: Oh.
1: Yeah.
4: Whoa.
1: I told the producer I wouldn't bring this up, but it's too good.
4: Okay.
1: So.
4: Oh, no.
1: No,
4: oh,
1: I've just got to tell you, and you can do what you want with it. Okay.
4: Well, I'm going to have to change what I want to talk about.
1: No, you can keep it. No, don't worry about it. We'll just move past it. Okay. It's very good, though.
4: Okay, go.
1: So Ben Affleck's doing the rounds at the moment. He must have a new movie or something out.
4: Why? Yeah, must be.
1: It must be. He and Andy Garfield, of all people. He's doing the rounds at the moment, Andy Garfield.
4: Sure.
1: Got the beard and the hair. Anyway, Ben Affleck, recently confirmed in an interview that he did not wear a prosthesis.
4: For Gone Girl. Get lost. You can't believe that. That's like saying Mark Wahlberg didn't wear a prosthesis as Dirk Diggler.
1: Yeah, it definitely did.
4: He definitely did.
1: Definitely didn't.
4: Well done, Ben. Well done, Ben.
1: And you know what's really funny?
4: Did you only see a glimpse of it, to be fair?
1: Yeah, it's only a glimpse. It's only a glimpse. And I was so later down in the comment section, I was reading that Jennifer Garner has, his then wife, has since ratified this information.
4: Confirmed.
1: And the way that she said it was apparently Ben got home and was like, hey, button pusher Tommy's already looking it up.
4: Yeah. Okay.
1: He got home and was like, oh, hey, the director wants me to do a nude scene in the shower. Yep. Are you okay with that?
4: Oh, right. Yeah.
1: To Jennifer.
4: Yeah.
1: And she goes, and she's recalling this for the interview she did. And she said, I remember saying to him, yes, but my God, they're going to have to use the wide lens. From his ex-wife.
4: That's good from Garner.
1: From his ex-wife.
4: Really
1: so she
4: funny.
1: Knew.
4: Yeah. Of course. Well, she had to have known.
1: So
4: Will.
1: She.
4: How could you go through a marriage without knowing that? Without knowing that information?
1: Some people might. So let's not kink shame. But
4: I'm not kink shame.
1: Yeah, mate. Some people, it's not the be-all and end-all. Some people, it's not the be-all and end-all.
4: But it has been confirmed that not a prosthesis.
1: Yeah.
4: Well, that's well done, Ben. I'll say it again. He kind of carries himself like. Anyway.
1: Definitely.
4: Girls are looking
1: you looking
4: now.
1: It up? You told me not to do it, but now you want to say. We all want to say.
4: Everyone's got their. Well,
1: it's barely a glimpse, is it? He turns on a dime.
5: Yeah,
1: it's a shadow.
5: A jiffy, whatever the kids call it, of it now, and it's like it's very.
4: It's a glimpse.
5: Yeah, blink and you'll miss it.
1: It's a shadow.
4: Yeah.
1: It's more. It's almost like a shark under the water. You know, you don't. It's just the shadow of it. It's just the spectre. Like you know, it's there.
4: Mm.
1: You know, you have the feeling.
4: Makes it more impressive though that you only get a glimpse of it and it has such a big impact.
1: Couldn't agree more.
5: Story.
1: You know another funny story actually about Gone Girl. I was reading because
4: great movie. Who's Gone
1: Girl. It's really good. He does it with
5: Rosamund Pike.
1: Yes, thank you, Annalise. Rosamund Pike. Mm. Anyway, he said Rosamund Pike never dropped out of character with him from that movie.
4: Right.
1: So he's like every time he sees her, she comes up to him. She's like, "Hi Ben, how's it going?" And he's like, "Oh my God, we're back in it."
4: Right.
1: He said he was terrified of her during the whole filming.
4: That's awesome.
1: Because she's quite an intense character.
4: Oh, so intense.
1: Yeah, she looks like an intense woman.
4: Yeah. Great movie.
1: Okay.
4: That's
1: now, from starting
4: start.
1: A little bit. That's a good
4: really
1: start,
4: good
1: isn't
4: start.
1: It? And now
4: really
1: we all know
4: start.
1: What you're going to look at. And don't look at it in your cars, guys. Because you'll need a bit of a deep dive. Might need a VPN.
4: Oh, you'll
1: if you're
4: run
1: in Australia
4: off the road as well.
1: Find it properly.
4: When you see that thing, you will run off the road.
1: All right, I'm going to leave it on a nice note before we go to a song because I've got loads more for you.
4: Uh-huh.
1: I thought this was really nice. If you actually need to pick me up, follow the subreddit Made Me Smile. It's just really nice stuff.
4: Is that where you've had the Ben Affleck information? Certainly made some people smile in here. Look at those smiles outside.
1: Everyone's grinning.
4: Yeah.
1: No, this is really nice. So this girl, she just posted on... Hey, my dad's being really supportive during a difficult time. Anyway, have a listen to the text. This is the text that the dad sent his daughter. Hey, I didn't want to wake you. Your mum wanted to put new sheets on before you got here and I told her that you'd probably just want the old ones to snuggle into. I know this isn't where you thought you'd be at 24, but losing a job doesn't mean you're losing at life. Sleep as long as you want. There's nothing you have to solve today. Come down whenever. I'm making eggs.
4: Oh, my God.
1: Oh.
4: Just...
1: And then he said, I'm proud of you either way.
4: Oh, God.
1: Just so good.
4: Perfect dad. It's a perfect dad.
1: Isn't that so nice?
4: We all aspire to be that dad.
1: Right?
4: God.
1: Also, classic mum as well. I'd get in there, change the sheets. Like, she's going through a crisis. Leave her alone.
4: Clean, clean sheets is nice, though. We all show our love in different ways. How good is clean sheets?
1: I don't mind them.
4: Haven't experienced
1: depends on the sheet. If it's a linen.
4: Oh.

0: It's Will and Woody keeping you up.
1: Right now, though, we're doing Will's Reddit.
2: Will's Reddit.
1: Beware of the flies. She's the best thing you did, according to me. Got plenty of time to... What did I call it? I didn't call it Doom Scroll. I called it Doom...
3: Strolling.
1: Doom Stroll.
3: That's what Will does. He Doom Strolls. He just very gently does it. Yeah. He's still in Doom, but he's just casually doing
1: it. Meandering my way down through the feed. What was here, feet callers? What was that, Tommy?
4: I was just saying, I think there's a lot of people calling for Do You Wash Your Feet?
3: Hilarious. We'll do it tomorrow, guys. Because I didn't wash my feet for 35 years.
1: I never washed my feet.
3: I can't put it down. I'm going to put it down, but that's extraordinary, Will.
1: And they just get like soap on them when you're having a shower because you're soaping yourself up and then the soap and the water falls down to the bottom and then your feet get clean.
4: Save it for tomorrow.
3: As a reformed foot washer, no.
1: But anyway, you've got yuck feet.
3: I do.
1: I think certain people need to wash certain things more than others.
3: What's your area? We'll cover it tomorrow.
1: All right, let's get back into the Reddit. Okay. Woodrow.
3: Yeah.
1: How do I start here? Oh, fun little story here. I find Toby Maguire quite an interesting guy. He.
3: Big gambler, Toby, allegedly. Allegedly. I just want to throw allegedly in there. I'm going to throw allegedly in there. No, he's been seen on blackjack. He's a professional blackjack player.
1: Okay.
3: Allegedly. I think I've got the right actor.
1: So,
3: he mates with Leonardo DiCaprio? Toby Maguire? Spider-Man's Toby Maguire.
1: Yeah.
3: Big gambler, allegedly. Okay.
1: Toby Maguire officiated his ex-wife's wedding.
3: What?
1: To her new billionaire husband.
3: Wow, that takes strength.
1: So you need maybe big gambler needs the cash. Checks out.
3: Side hustle.
1: I'll do it.
3: Big side hustle for Toby.
1: I'll do it. So he's up there.
3: Is this a cashy, honey?
1: Pretty intense. So the photo they've got is like assuming his ex-wife and her new. Much taller, much more handsome boyfriend, just macking on in front of him, which, good on him. Much more comfortable than I am, I imagine. I can't imagine officiating Sam's wedding and watching her kiss someone else.
3: Couldn't agree more. All jokes, like, that makes me like him more.
1: He's Spider-Man, mate, with great power, great responsibility. Yeah. He's obviously adopted that. I respect the hell out of him. Also, that upside-down kiss with Kirsten Dunst.
3: Oh. Inspired.
1: Incredible.
3: You've done one, though, haven't you?
1: An upside-down kiss.
3: Yeah. A lot of no's. You get a lot of no's.
1: Oh, sorry. I thought you were saying a lot of, like, people saying no to you. You're like, do another upside down kiss, and they go, no.
3: No, I've done it.
1: No, you get a lot of no's.
3: It's just not that good. It obviously looks great on screen, but it's not good.
1: Okay.
3: You lose yourself.
1: I'll take your word
3: there.
1: For it. Who hung upside down?
3: No, you just do it on the edge of a bed.
1: Oh, that's like, not the same.
3: Yes, it is.
1: When you're like, have you done it? I'm like, who's strapped in the air? Because if you want to claim that you've done it, one of you's got to be hanging upside down.
3: Okay, fair enough.
1: Of course I've kissed someone upside down at the end of the bed. Come on. Now, a couple of facts. This is a great thread that I found. And we could talk about this for the rest of Will's Reddit if we need to. And we probably do. Got this thread that's just like facts that you can't believe.
3: Yeah.
1: You ready?
3: Yeah.
1: Okay. I'm going to start with the first one. If you took 1 billion people off both China and India... individually, they'd still be the most populous countries in the world, number one and two.
3: Holy shit.
1: Right, 1 billion of each one.
3: Holy.
1: Yeah. That's crazy, isn't it? It's hard. I mean, a billion's so hard to wrap your head around, but yeah.
3: Oh my. What's the pop?
1: What's that?
3: What's the pop of India current?
1: I don't know. It'd be 2 billion, I imagine. Something like that.
3: So you're halving the population.
1: Yeah,
3: and
1: I
3: it's
1: reckon.
3: Still the... Here's
1: a fun one for you.
3: Mind.
1: I think you're going to like this one.
3: Okay.
1: A moose.
3: Moose, the animal, the moose.
1: The moose.
3: Yeah.
1: Can dive up to 4 meters underwater.
3: No, it can't. No, it can't. I need to see it.
1: I'd have to see that as well.
3: No way moose can get underwater.
1: I've got another one for you.
3: Hang on, what does it do? No way a moose.
1: Yeah, man, gets down there with antlers and everything.
3: But how does it?
1: But
3: how does it even kick? How does it even get propulsion down?
1: Don't know.
3: Does it need to jump in the water?
1: I'm just reading the facts.
3: Yeah, but that.
1: It would probably. No, just duck dive. Have a heavy head.
3: Right. No, that's true, actually.
1: Yeah, once you get the head down. I was trying to teach my daughter diving the other day. Once you get your head going on, the rest follows. Yeah. All right, here we go. Ciabatta bread.
3: Yeah.
1: Ciabatta?
3: Yeah, I know ciabatta.
1: Advertised, perceived as a traditionally Italian rustic bread.
3: Yeah.
1: Enjoyed for centuries.
3: Yeah.
1: Invented in 1982.
3: You're kidding. Who invented it? Who invented the ciabatta? You're joking.
1: 1982 is when ciabatta became popular. And it was apparently in response to the popularity of baguettes. The Italians were furious and they wanted their own thing.
3: Just about to say, what is the difference between a ciabatta and a baguette? Like, what is the main difference?
1: We'd need a whole show.
3: Oh, okay.
1: Well, we, button pusher, you bake your bread, Tommy.
4: I like
1: well,
4: yeah,
1: what would you say?
4: Sourdough.
1: Yeah, what's the difference? So what do you bake? I said, what's the difference? Well, first of all, a baguette's long.
3: Yeah.
1: It's phallic in nature. A ciabatta is flat and squared on the edges.
3: So is it just a square?
1: And it's probably, I'd say it's doesn't last as
4: Well, ciabatta
1: softer.
4: In Italian means slipper.
1: And there you go. Is that from my fact sheet?
3: Sure
1: is that from
3: my fact sheet? I'm not sure if that's the question.
5: My grandson showed me Will and Woody's TikTok. Why are they shouting? Why are their trousers so tight? Go see for yourself at Will and Woody.
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31: 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Kiss.

0: they're working. It's Will and Woody keeping you up.
1: Woodrow.
2: I fully intend to keep this as clean as possible. I am just reading the news. Okay, I just want to make that very clear from the start.
1: Cool.
2: And to that point, I'm just going to read a headline right now, William.
1: Yeah.
2: I'm not putting anything on this. This is just the headline. Unexplained bulge at Miami Airport leads to discovery of 10 live birds sewn into Cuban man's underwear.
1: Wow. Wow.
2: Yeah. Awful that he's tried to do that. Shocking behaviour.
1: 10 birds.
2: 10 birds sewn into Cuban man's underwear, which did create an unexplained bulge. So
1: how big was the bulge? Must have been huge. 10 birds, like baby birds or like full-size birds?
2: Baby birds in vials. Like they were like in vials with perforated. I don't think making noise like that.
1: No, that vials.
2: Like he had like these tiny little baby birds in these like vials sewn into his underwear with like a perforated material on top so the birdies could breathe.
1: Wow.
2: And I imagine at some point he fed them.
1: Wow.
2: Gave them a bit of tucker.
1: Brings a whole new meaning to the word budgie smuggler, doesn't it?
2: Hello. Yeah. Yeah, well done.
1: Thank you.
2: It's a real shame that the news didn't pick up on that. They should have hit that
1: someone
2: one.
1: Someone said that somewhere.
2: No, you're the first one.
1: Budgie Smuggler Australia are listening. There's a great Instagram post there for you.
2: Oh, yeah. You can have that for free.
1: Absolutely, guys. We'll start charging.
2: Oh, yeah, okay.
1: Yeah, we're running out of money soon.
2: Let's talk offline. Anyway, he walks through airport security.
1: Yeah.
2: And he got asked for secondary questioning because the officers noticed a unexplained bulge.
1: Wow.
2: Right? So they were just like, that's a bit above average, that bulge.
1: Yeah, fascinating that they had that chat.
2: So this is kind of what I want to talk about right now on 13 1065.
1: Yeah.
2: And just be really honest here, okay? We're not going to get crass with this. I'm genuinely curious. Does your bulge cause issues at airport security?
1: Like, whoa, I didn't know you were going there.
2: I'm just saying, like,
1: why would it?
2: Well, as you've seen in this story, the officers had a conversation when this guy had an unexplained bulge. That's the words they're using.
1: Wild topic. Did this get vetted by the producers?
2: Joe put it straight in.
1: Oh, wow.
2: I pitched a lot of ideas today. Joe was like, I love unexplained bulge. All right, Joe.
1: Does your bulge give you issues at security?
2: That's a wild
1: question.
2: Stop taking the mind to the gutter.
1: So just call us up if you've got a hog.
2: That's not the phone topic.
1: I know that's not what you're saying, but it's also what you're saying.
2: Yeah, but I think I'm really cleverly avoiding.

0: avoiding saying exactly that. I'm just saying, does your bulge cause issues at
1: airport
0: security?
1: Don't they put you through a scanner so they'd know?
0: Well, so for this guy, he got through the scanner. And then they were like, nah, we've got to investigate that bulge more. So then there's obviously the next step, which is a physical exam, I imagine.
1: I'm just curious
0: about something which clearly for me, not a problem. They straight through. It's just like, he's not shoving anything down there, straight through. Do you know what I mean? I've never been called into second-hand questioning because of an unexplained.
1: I don't think anyone has, to
0: be fair. Well, let's find out.
1: Okay.
0: Does your bulge cause issues at airport security? Or if you work in airport security, by the way, 131065 is the number. Like, are you bulge watching effectively? Like, is that part of the job that you need to look down and go, like, could there be something down those pants? This is an honest question.
1: That's Will and Woody.
2: Woody's got a viral reel.
3: I don't know if I should call a doctor or a fisherman, but you should probably go look at it on TikTok at Will and Woody on the socials.
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14: 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This is their best bits from yesterday's show. Kiss.

0: suppose this is what happens. What's the expression?
1: What?
0: Don't ask questions you don't want to know the answer to.
1: But I do want to know the answer to this question. And yeah. I think it's a question that Australia wants to hear as well. I'm just reading the headline of a story here. It grabbed the producers. They sent it to me. Here's the headline. Unexplained bulge at Miami airport leads to discovery of 10 live birds sewn into Cuban man's underwear.
0: Can I ask another question about the birds? I'm sorry to take this away from the fun bit, but...
1: It's fun.
0: The, ornithologist in me.
1: Is that bird watching?
0: Yeah.
1: Yeah, go on.
0: Bird specialist.
1: Yeah, go on.
0: I'm interested. What sort of birds were they for him to be smuggling them in his jocks?
1: There was a lot of different ones. So 10 live birds. There were 8 yellow-faced grassquits, a small seed-eating bird native to Central America. And there was a North American songbird as well.
0: There you go.
1: And then I don't know what the 10th was. They were in 6...
0: It's obviously illegal for him to be taking...
1: Yeah. That's why I shoved them in his jocks. Surely you could think of better ways
0: to smuggle them in than putting them in your pants.
1: They were little babies. So hidden plastic tubes wrapped in tape with black mesh attached over the opening so the little guys could breathe. Anyway.
0: I've been horrible for the bird. Imagine being put down a Cuban guy's pants.
1: Yeah. Horrible.
0: Some people would like that.
1: Some people would like it. Not these baby birds.
0: Anyway, I feel for the birds.
1: I'm just curious because when I was reading this story, it says that the officers, like, he got through everything, all of the security, all of the scanning stuff, no issues, right? But the officers were like, don't know about that bulge. So that is the reason he got called in for secondary questioning, because it was like that, like the wording they've used is unexplained bulge. So then eventually he got pulled into a private area, he got the pat down, obviously they went for the pat and like, oh, what was that, sir? Got 10 birds in your jocks. Get out of here, you're going to jail. Now, I'm just curious on 131065, like, does your bulge cause some issues going through airport security? Because clearly it is something that they are looking at.
0: I don't think it's
1: only. Oh, well, let's ask David. Yeah, let's ask David. David's called up. David, does this cause issues for you, mate?
2: It's actually a weird reason why I called. I actually called for the Lewis Tomlinson tickets and they transferred me through to beg you guys for the tickets. But ironically, my bulge does cause issues at the airport. I get flagged every time and it's discrimination. I'm not happy.
1: Whoa.
0: I can't tell whether you're being serious or not, David.
1: Neither can I. Are you being serious,
2: no,
1: David?
2: 100% serious. I called because I heard about the Lewis Tomlinson tickets and I called the wrong number and that put me through to you guys and I've had to listen to the conversation about the bulge at the airport.
1: I relate.
0: Excuse me. David, you've called for something totally different.
2: And I've been put on hold and I heard your story.
0: And you just heard us talk about bulges and you're like...
2: Well, yeah, I literally think it's discrimination.
1: So David, every single time you go to the airport...
0: What are the chances?
1: Every time you go to the airport, you are saying you get pulled to the side because they're like... There's something going on there.
2: The most embarrassing one was the previous one. I was on a family holiday. I got my 10-year-old boy and my 12-year-old daughter.
1: Yeah.
2: And it literally puts a big red and yellow target right on your crutch and goes, what's in there? And they're looking at me like, what the hell are you doing?
0: Who puts a red and yellow target? What do you mean by a red and yellow?
2: If you get flagged, it's almost like the screen shows an arrow target right on your crutch.
0: Okay, so they pull you over to the side and they go, what's in there?
2: Yeah.
0: And what do you say?
2: I think they know that there's a lot of people that would get flagged by a bulge. And I think they know, they're like, we just need to check you don't have anything. And they... pat you down, like, on your way, mate.
0: They pat you down.
1: So you go to airport security and you break into a bit of a cold sweat because you know you're about to get a pat down.
2: Yeah, 100%. It's not like, it's the one where you have to, like, do the starfish.
0: Yeah, I know the one. Yeah, the 360 scan.
1: The power stance. You get the power stance.
2: Yes. Nearly every time.
0: Wow.
2: I know.
1: There you go.
0: Does it change or make a difference depending on like your pants or your jocks?
2: I've tried free bowling to go through and it still gets flagged. So it's not good. They need to do something about it. But I hear the story about someone actually smuggling stuff. So what can you do?
0: Excuse me, David.
3: No.
0: You.
3: No.
1: I think you've had enough. I think good on you, David, for trying. I think that's a really great effort.
0: If we had the Louis Tomlinson tickets, we'd give them to you, mate. We'll put you on to Smallsy. He's got them on after the show.
2: Legend.
0: Yeah.
1: We'll tell Smallsy all about you. I think he'll be keen to chat to you.
0: I think Smallsy will
1: be keen to chat to you. No doubt about it.
4: It would mean the world to me if you followed the boys on the socials, as I don't have much time left. @WillAndWoody on all the socials.
5: A
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0: Bill and Woody on your radio late at night. Said this before, but don't confuse us for a late night show, guys. No. We're the real deal.
1: Yeah.
0: We're actually just so good that they're replaying us.
1: Yeah, replaying our best bits from yesterday's show. This bit of fresh gear, though. Question for you.
0: Are you at sure you want to do...
1: I know.
0: Well, the standard's quite high for this show because this is replays.
1: I know. This is a great question. At what time do you not bother to go to sleep? Like, if you've been up, what time? Like, 3 a.m., you going to sleep?
0: Yep.
1: 4?
0: Yep.
1: 5?
0: What have I been up? What have I been up? What have I been up doing?
1: Partying. It's you, mate. You're an animal.
0: I'm still going to sleep.
1: 5?
0: Yeah.
1: 6?
0: What am I doing the next day? There's a lot of context.
1: Kids wake up at 7. Are you even bothering putting your head down? Or are you just going, just charging straight into a
0: have
1: coffee?
0: Have I got a partner?
1: Yes, you're real. Yes, you have a wife.
0: Okay.
1: Sam.
0: Well, then, yeah, just say, can I have a couple of hours of sleep while you look after the kids? That's the answer to all that, too. Yeah.
1: Oh, yeah. Okay. See what I mean? No partner.
0: No, not going to sleep. Well, I can't.
1: What time?
0: The kids wake up at 6. So who's going to look after? I have a 6-month-old child. This is a stupid hypothetical. You haven't thought about it.
1: Fair enough.
0: Best of the best, best of the best, best of the best of the best is what I said the first time, and I'll stand by it. That's what you're going to hear up next.

0: It's Will and Woody keeping you up.
1: Only 9 weeks of the show to go, guys, so we're going to be jumping in the time machine with some of the best from one of everyone's favourites. Annalise is going to be in the studio. She's only got a week to go. She's off to the big leagues very shortly to go and produce Sydney Breakfast. My God. So we're going to go through her best bits on the show very shortly. I think it's just your best bits, is it, Annalise?
2: That would be correct.
1: Great.
3: That's not the brief for the bit.
1: It's like celebrate us.
2: It wasn't the brief, but I made it the brief.
1: Good for you. Well, all right, played. Let's play Can You Hear It? Can you hear it?
3: Beer or soft drink, based on the sound of the cat. I mean, Natalie, you are our first player. Are you a huge fan of Love Actually?
4: I am, actually. I really love that film. I make sure I watch it every year as a Christmas film.
3: Yes, well, imagine watching it with an orchestra. Those tickets could be yours if you get the most cans today. You ready to go?
4: I'm ready.
3: All right.
4: Oh. Soft drink?
3: No good, Natalie.
4: No good. No.
3: Zero cans. So, look, the tickets are yours if no one registers a can today on the show.
1: We're doing that again, okay.
3: We've got Tony here. Tony, you good to go?
5: Yeah, I'm good to go, guys.
3: Righto, Tony, can one.
5: Ooh, that sounded like a beer, actually.
3: Incorrect, Tony. That is incorrect, Tony. That is zero cans.
1: Can I just say,
3: yeah,
1: that first one was a stereotypical beer and the second one was a stereotypical soft drink. Yeah. Just two people, no idea what they're doing.
3: I couldn't be happy with my first
1: two. Yeah, really they've been really good. Oh, you know, I call you out for a bad crack.
3: I know you do. Let's go to Karen here. There's no issues with the cracks here, Karen. It's just your ears. Are you good to go?
6: Yes.
3: Okay, beer or soft drink?
6: Soft drink.
3: Not there, Karen. You're not there. What's going on in the... Have you got a weird line?
1: No, move on.
3: There's a lot going on. Okay. Thanks for playing, Karen.
1: And as interesting as I'm sure the dynamics of who's in Karen's car is... I think Natalie's currently winning the tickets on zero cans.
3: It's extraordinary. You would be the least deserving winner of tickets ever, Natalie, if you somehow managed to hold on here. Can you hear us, Natalie?
4: I can definitely hear you, yes.
3: Okay, we only have one player left. Her name is Amy.
4: Okay.
3: If she doesn't get a can, the Love Actually tickets are yours for doing absolutely nothing.
4: I would Stephen Bradbury this all the way in.
1: Come on, Nat.
3: Okay, here we go. Amy?
6: Yes?
3: You can steal those tickets off Natalie, though, if you get one can.
6: Okay.
3: Are you ready for that one can?
6: I will try my best.
3: Here it is.
6: Soft drink.
3: That is a beer. The tickets are yours, Natalie! That is Australia. You should be ashamed of yourselves. You should be ashamed of yourselves.
1: Great result. Awful listening. She wins on zero cans. Love Actually live in concert. Don't miss Love Actually live in concert. Get your tickets from tgdainty.com. More of that tomorrow.
0: It's Will and Woody. Please go back.

0: It's Will and Woody, keeping you up.
1: Jumping in the time machine.
2: We're going back.
3: Let's go back in time.
2: Going back in time.
0: You built a time machine?
4: I'm certainly not counting, but it is 8 weeks, Will. It is 8 weeks.
1: I think it might be nine.
4: I'm running with eight.
1: Eight. Yeah. Well, only 1 week for you, though, yes. Annalise.
5: Oh, no, nine. You're right.
1: Yeah, thanks. Yeah. And she's tried her whole career to top me on air, and it is my goal that you will never achieve that feat.
4: And maybe that'll never happen because, yes, this is your last week, AB, because you are going to be the executive producer of the new Sydney Breakfast Show, which is bloody exciting.
5: Very exciting. Very sad to be leaving you guys, but all great things must come to an end.
4: And we are super excited.
1: Very good.
4: About it. It's true. No, it's deep. It's deep, but it's true. It's true. But because it is your last week, AB, you are bringing all of the things this week to jump in the time machine for.
5: Yes.
4: So what have you got to start the week?
5: I went down memory lane this morning through my Instagram, and there were so many moments that I actually forgot about. But some of my favourite things that I have been able to do on this show, hate to make about myself, but I will.
4: Go there. This is your one chance to do that, I reckon. Your final week on the show, make it about you.
5: It was being able to interview some people who, like, I had idolised when I was, like, younger. Never did I ever think I'd be having this conversation.
1: Where this is going.
4: Maybe we should leave Will. This is just Annalise reflecting on all the things she did without
1: us. Chronicles of Annalise on Will and Woody. Yeah, go for it, mate. Keep going.
5: Taika Waititi, Jermaine Clemens, Teddy Swims, Tom Hardy. But my personal favourite was...
1: Oh, no. Let's not play this tosser.
5: Louis Tomlinson.
4: Hey, it's Will. It's worth playing because, I mean, no offence, AB, now that you are leaving, this was one hell of a howler, this interview. Some of your questions were extraordinary.
5: I feel like... Let's pull the curtain down. We pulled it down for every other time machine. Mm. Yeah. Guys, it was heavily edited. Didn't sound as bad as what the boys make it out to seem.
4: Oh, shut up. No. We cleaned you up a little bit.
1: You also can't change the questions that you ask.
5: I know, but
1: it's still my favourite question ever asked in an interview, either by us or on behalf of us, is in this interview.
5: Real? Okay, perfect.
1: Yeah. Well, not in a good way.
5: Great.
4: Are we playing the interview in parts or are we going to play all of it up next?
5: We're going to play... two parts.
4: Okay.
5: So the first one will be, the second piece of audio you'll hear is Will's favourite question that's ever been asked.
1: What do we need to play the first half? Like, you know.
5: Well, the first half is the questions my 13-year-old self had, which are, in hindsight, like, terrible questions. Like, not even good content.
1: So we're playing them?
4: Can we hear them?
5: Yeah.
4: Let's hear them. So this is Annalise interviewing Louis Tomlinson.
5: Have you ever painted your nails?
2: No.
5: No, that's fair. Do you keep your bedroom clean or messy?
2: Very messy, unfortunately. I'm not tidy at all.
5: So I was formerly a messy person. I'm now a clean person. Okay, I understand.
2: Good for you.
5: Still have your childhood teddies?
2: No. I couldn't even remember what it was, to be fair. I mean, I must have had one, but no.
5: Yeah, love that. What do you do to keep yourself entertained on the tour bus?
2: PlayStation. A little bit of PlayStation.
5: Wow, so can you have a PlayStation on a tour bus? Like this?
2: You can, yeah. Modern technology.
5: Wow. God, that's mind blown me. That is a fun fact of the day.
4: That's mind blown me.
5: Yeah, and I still use that in my vernacular now.
4: That is mind blown me.
1: That is mind blown me. Yeah.
4: Electricity on a car, that is mind blown me.
5: Oh my God.
4: Okay, so amazingly though, that doesn't even come close to the howler of a question that you asked at the end of this interview, which
1: we get to play it up next
4: after a song.
1: I think that's a great idea. Yeah, I think I think that would give me a real lift. It always does.
5: I'm glad.
1: He was such a tosser, though.
5: He's really good, and he's coming to do iHeart Live with Smallsy later in the year.
1: So and we love that.
5: We love him.
1: And we love that. I know you're a company girl still, but one of us is half out the door. He was a tosser. Yeah. He was not nice. He said to you, he was like, yeah, come down to the show. Like, that's how didn't hear anything from him.
5: Yeah, he was really, to be fair, his management said it wasn't going to happen because...
4: Tell us what actually happened. Because, yes, Will is touching on something which is true.
1: Well,
4: he offered to sing Happy Birthday to you live at his concert. Nothing ever happened. Nothing but at least there's some behind the scenes to that, which we'll hear up next.
1: Can't wait. It's Will and Woody.
5: And I still love him.
0: When life gets big on you, it's Will and Woody for the drive home.
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6: Dr. Chris Brown, Amy Gerard, and Jack Charles on Kiss 106.5, guys.
1: Love that.
6: Brekkie.
1: Love that.
6: Wake up at 6 a.m.
1: Why'd you leave a gap for the show there? We'll just let her say it.
5: Oh, yeah, that's right. Yeah. I knew it. I knew it.
1: No one questioned that.
5: And so, we are in the middle of one of the highlights of your time on this show, Annalise, as we jump in the time capsule, when you interviewed One Direction's Louis Tomlinson.
6: King.
5: This is what we want to talk about because you keep saying you love him, you keep calling him a king.
1: Because he's a child, you got rose-coloured glasses on. You were making videos for this guy when you were 9 years old.
6: Yeah, and you know how you all, like, when you have a band you, like, love, there's always one person you, like, stands out and who's your favourite? He was mine.
5: It was Louis for you.
6: Yeah. Oh, my God, those suspenders.
5: Like Aaron Carter for me in Backstreet Boys.
6: Exactly.
5: Or his brother, Nick Carter. Anyway, he did say, though, to you, in the interview, because we have a recording of it, he said, yeah, I'll sing you happy birthday when I do my live performance.
6: Yes. Mm. So
5: what happened after that?
6: So I interviewed him on my 22nd birthday.
5: Yeah.
6: And I played him audio of me singing him happy birthday on his 22nd birthday. Yeah. Meta. Yeah. Very meta.
1: When you say singing him, you mean singing into a camera.
6: Exactly. Yeah, I made video diaries because I was going to send them to them anyway.
1: So you never sent the videos that you made for One Direction?
6: Edited footage of
1: you
6: me.
1: You never sent them?
6: Yeah, no, never sent them. Never.
5: But it's actually pretty extraordinary that you did that as a 9-year-old girl, 8-year-old girl.
6: 14.
5: 14. But... Oh, God. I was really trying to help you out there.
1: 22.
5: I was really trying to help you out. But it's pretty. So, as a 15-year-old, you were sending.
1: It just gets worse and worse. Let's keep digging.
5: As an almost 18-year-old, you were sending videos to One Direction. It's pretty extraordinary that then years later, you met him.
6: I know. I can't believe it. And there was a time when you guys interviewed Niall Horan, and I jumped on the Zoom and I was like, oh, my God, Niall has seen my name. Like, I couldn't believe it.
5: Right. That's also
6: anyway,
5: a big win.
6: Anyway, he said
1: it's really hard
6: birthday
1: to know where the line is between funny and pathetic and all this.
6: I know, and I happily take pathetic. It's fine.
7: And you wonder why he didn't commit to singing you happy birthday on stage.
6: Shut up.
1: Starting to get more and more on his side. The question, what we just heard as well, it's all kind of...
6: My God,
1: he didn't get a restraining order, really.
6: He definitely logged off the Zoom and goes, oh, thank God, that's over.
7: Yeah. You're on a list of his now. Yeah.
1: He's not going on a new Brekkie show.
6: Well, I was
1: hoping
6: that when Smallsy had him for iHeart Live, I was going to be in Sydney by that point. So I was hoping I'd get a little meet and greet with him.
1: Don't ask Smallsy for interviews. He never palms them off, mate. We all know that.
5: Anyway, speaking of interviews, let's get to, I think, I mean, Will, you identified this before. Of all the questions that have been asked, of all the questions ever asked, this has to be one of the greatest ever.
6: And you guys have a few howlers.
5: We've had some absolute shockers.
1: You do realise that makes this sound worse.
6: No, damn it.
5: All right, let's hear it.
6: In the UK, is Christmas a big deal? Because I was like, I wonder if they actually have Christmas lights in their streets or whether they just, like, sit in complete darkness during Christmas. Like, what was I thinking?
8: No, yeah, we do embrace Christmas. Yeah, it's massive.
6: I love that.
5: We embrace Christmas.
6: I love that.
1: You know, my favourite part, we're going to have to hear it again. I think my favourite part about his answer is there's a level of disbelief of, like, did she really ask that? And then he goes, well, yeah, no, as in, like, I'm going to have to, no, oh, no, that was a real question. Let's hear it again.

0: In the UK, is Christmas a big deal? Because I was like, oh, I wonder if they actually have Christmas lights in their like streets, or whether they just like sit in complete darkness during Christmas. Like, what was I thinking?
1: No, yeah, we do embrace Christmas. Yeah, it's massive.
0: I love that. I love that.
2: His little laugh is
3: very uncomfortable. Yeah, yeah, we do embrace.
0: He's like waving his like press publicist on the side. Get me out of this.
2: Yes. So you are on anyway. The band list. So I don't think you'll be going to Smallsy's iHeart Radio exclusive with Louis Tomlinson.
0: It's fine.
2: Unfortunately,
0: it's fine. I'll remember that.
3: Are you coming back tomorrow for another time machine?
0: Yeah.
2: Is it just going to be another interview of you asking a celebrity?
0: I'll bring some memories of you guys too.
3: Oh, you can be involved in them. That's fine.
0: Oh, can I?
3: Of course.
0: Thank God.
3: We're celebrating your time on the show.
0: Yeah, no, I've sent a lot. So I just wanted to, you know, put a bit of me time at the start.
3: Yeah. No worries.
2: Sure. Can you give us a hook for tomorrow? What's for tomorrow?
3: Can we play Stifler on the Roof?
0: We can play Stifler on the Roof at some point, yes.
3: Great, that'd be good.
0: If you'd like. Well, tomorrow's going to theme it Battle of the Gen Z, which is me again. Surprise.
3: Stifler on the Roof's in Battle of the Gens.
0: Stifler on the Roof is Battle of the Gens.
3: Yeah, great.
0: A bit of
3: Elton John
0: was in there. But amazing. Maybe for later in the week, I have my favourite guest interview moment that you guys have done.
2: Oh.
0: And it made me cry.
2: Nice.
0: Yeah.
2: A great week in the time capsule.
3: A great week in the time machine, Woods.
2: Mm-hmm. No, love this machine.
3: We love it for so many reasons. It's Will and Woody.
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9: Fingers crossed that doesn't cause an issue down the track.
10: Oh, I'm sure it'll be fine. In my head, I was kind of thinking, like, maybe we should flag that, like, coffee has run inside the panel. It was lighting up. 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Producer Belle then knew at this point.
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9: Our boss, Stephen, was in the studio when I spilled it. 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We are all guilty.
10: 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It's $35,000. Thanks, guys.
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29: 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Kiss. New York City.

0: Mornings with Laughs. It's Will and Woody keeping you up.
1: Right now we're doing Will's Reddit.
2: Will's Reddit.
1: Beware of the fly. She's the best of the internet, according to me. Got plenty of time to... What did I call it? I didn't call it Doom Scroll. I called it Doom...
3: Strolling.
1: Doom Stroll.
3: That's what Will does. He Doom Strolls. He just very gently does it. Yeah. He's still in Doom, but he's just casually doing it.
1: Meandering my way down through the feed. What was here, feed callers? What was that, Tommy?
4: I was just saying, I think there's a lot of people calling for Do You Wash Your Feet?
3: Hilarious. We'll do it tomorrow, guys. Because I didn't wash my feet for 35 years.
1: I never wash my feet.
3: I can't put it down. I'm going to put it down, but that's extraordinary, Will.
1: And they just get like soap on them when you're having a shower because you're soaping yourself up and then the soap and the water falls down to the bottom and then your feet get cleansed.
4: Save it for tomorrow.
3: As a reformed foot washer, no.
1: But anyway, you've got yuck feet.
3: I do.
1: I think certain people need to wash certain things more than others.
3: What's your area? We'll cover it tomorrow.
1: All right, let's get back into the Reddit. Okay. Woodrow.
3: Yeah.
1: How do I start here? Oh, fun little story here. I find Toby Maguire quite an interesting guy. He.
3: Big gambler, Toby, allegedly. Allegedly. I just want to throw allegedly in there. I'm going to throw allegedly in there. No, he's been seen on blackjack. He's a well-known professional blackjack player.
1: Okay.
3: Allegedly. I think I've got the right actor.
1: So,
3: he mates with Leonardo DiCaprio? Toby Maguire? Spider-Man's Toby Maguire.
1: Yeah.
3: Big gambler, allegedly. Okay.
1: Toby Maguire officiated his ex-wife's wedding.
3: What?
1: To her new billionaire husband.
3: Wow, that takes strength.
1: So you need maybe big gambler needs the cash. Checks out.
3: Side hustle.
1: I'll do it.
3: Big side hustle for Toby.
1: I'll do it. So he's up there.
3: Is this a cashie? Is this a cashie, honey?
1: Pretty intense. So the photo they've got is like assuming his ex-wife and her new... much taller, much more handsome boyfriend, just macking on in front of him, which, good on him. Like, it's much more comfortable than I am, I imagine. I can't imagine officiating Sam's wedding and watching her kiss someone else.
3: Couldn't agree more. All jokes, like, that makes me like him more.
1: He's Spider-Man, mate, with great power, great responsibility. Yeah. He's obviously adopted that. I respect the hell out of him. Also, that upside-down kiss with Kirsten Dunst.
3: Oh, inspired. Inspired.
1: Incredible.
3: You've done one, though, haven't you?
1: An upside-down kiss.
3: Yeah. A lot of no's. You get a lot of no's.
1: Oh, sorry. I thought you were saying a lot of, like, people saying no to you. You're like, do you want to do another upside down kiss? And they go, no.
3: No, I've done it.
1: No, you get a lot of no's.
3: It's just not that good. It obviously looks great on screen, but it's not good.
1: Okay.
3: You lose yourself.
1: I'll take your word
3: there.
1: For it. Who hung upside down?
3: No, you just do it on the edge of a bed.
1: Oh, that's like, not the same.
3: Yes, sorry. Yes, it is.
1: When you're like, have you done it? I'm like, who's strapped in the air? Because if you want to claim that you've done it, one of you's got to be hanging upside down.
3: Okay, fair enough.
1: Of course I've kissed someone upside down on the end of the bed. Come on. Now, a couple of facts. This is a great thread that I found. And we could talk about this for the rest of Will's Reddit if we need to. And we probably do. Got this thread that's just like facts that you can't believe.
3: Yeah.
1: You ready?
3: Yeah.
1: Okay. I'm going to start with the first one. If you took 1 billion people off both China and India... individually, they'd still be the most populous countries in the world, number one and two.
3: Holy shit.
1: Right, 1 billion of each one.
3: Holy.
1: Yeah. That's crazy, isn't it? It's hard. I mean, it's a billion's so hard to wrap your head around, but yeah.
3: Oh my. What's the pop?
1: What's that?
3: What's the pop of India current?
1: I don't know. It'd be 2 billion, I imagine. Something like that.
3: So you're halving the population.
1: Yeah,
3: and
1: I
3: it's
1: reckon.
3: Still the... Here's
1: a fun one for you.
3: Mind.
1: I think you're going to like this one.
3: Okay.
1: A moose.
3: Moose, the animal, the moose.
1: The moose.
3: Yeah.
1: Can dive up to 4 meters underwater.
3: No, it can't. No, it can't. I need to see it.
1: I'd have to see that as well. There's no way a moose can get underwater. I've got another one for you.
3: Hang on. What does it do? No way. A moose.
1: Yeah, man. Gets down there with antlers and everything.
3: But how does it?
1: Gets in.
3: But how does it even kick? How does it even get propulsion down?
1: Don't know.
3: Does it need to jump in the water?
1: I'm just reading the facts.
3: Yeah, but that's...
1: It would probably... No, just duck dive. Have a heavy head. All right.
3: No, that's true, actually.
1: Yeah, once you get the head down. I was trying to teach my daughter diving the other day. Once you get your head going on, the rest follows. Yeah. All right, here we go. Ciabatta bread.
3: Yeah.
1: Ciabatta?
3: Yeah, I know ciabatta.
1: Advertised, perceived as a traditionally Italian rustic bread.
3: Yeah.
1: Enjoyed for centuries.
3: Yeah.
1: Invented in 1982.
3: You're kidding. Who invented it? Who invented the ciabatta? You're joking.
1: 1982 is when ciabatta became popular. And it was apparently in response to the popularity of baguettes. The Italians were furious and they wanted their own thing.
3: Just about to say, what is the difference between a ciabatta and a baguette? Like, what is the main difference?
1: We'd need a whole show.
3: Oh, okay.
1: Well, button pusher, you bake your bread, Tommy.
4: I like
1: well,
4: it. Yeah.
1: What would you say? Like, yeah, what's the difference? So what do you bake? I said, what's the difference? Well, first of all, a baguette's long.
3: Yeah.
1: It's phallic in nature. A ciabatta is flat and squared on the edges.
3: So is it just a
1: and
3: square?
1: And it's probably, I'd say it's doesn't last as
4: Well, ciabatta softer. In Italian means slipper.
1: And there you go. Is that from my fact sheet? Is that from my fact sheet?
3: I'm not sure if that's the question.
0: Time to say goodbye to Will and Woody. If you like what you heard, you'll love what you see on the socials at Will and Woody.
5: 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At Kiss 1023, we're bloody sick of this.
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20: 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I'm so excited you can finally hear my new song, Patient Zero. 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

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Summertime in Adelaide means high to extreme UV levels, but Chris from Clovelly Park's not worried. That Black Panther hybrid matrix tint he got from Tintacar is keeping his new EV at a perfect 20 degrees as he crawls along South Road. 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
6: 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It was lighting up. I'm not going to pass the buck, but I will. Producer Bell then knew at this point.
7: Do not drag me down with you.
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6: It was lighting up. I'm not going to pass the buck, but I will. Producer Bell then knew at this point.
7: Do not drag me down with you.

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12: Good morning, it's Dorian Tassato live from the KISS Traffic Centre. 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KISSCAST weather for today. Cloudy at a top of 19. Right now it's 11 degrees. That's KISS traffic and weather together. Get ready for Ben and Liam. Start 6 a.m. on KISS 102.3.
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16: Adelaide's latest info.
17: Now.
16: Morning, I'm Maria Gaban. There's been a surge in electricity and gas disconnections in South Australia, with financial stress being blamed. Disconnections jumped by 60% in the last financial year, with some people facing real economic pressures. Cassie, the chimpanzee, is settling in at Monarto Safari Park. The four-month-old, who was rejected by her mother at Rockhampton Zoo, has arrived in SA for a fresh start. John Allen from Monarto says so far so good.
18: We've seen some of our adult males coming up to the mesh in the windows wanting to engage, you know, play behaviours.
16: Almost 500,000 health, disability and community service workers are set for a pay rise, with Canberra investing $360 million to fund those increases. A bedbug outbreak has forced Qantas to cancel a flight from Rome to Perth. Passengers on an earlier service complained about being bitten during the journey. The airline says the Dreamliner in question has now had a deep clean. And in KISS celebrity news, Selma Blair has been arrested after allegedly attacking crew on board a flight last month. Now, it's understood she experienced a medical emergency that led to the alleged conduct. Your sport check next.
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16: Australia is closing in on victory, heading into the final day of the first cricket test against South Africa. We have the Proteas at 4 for 102 at stumps on day 4, still needing another 319 runs to win. The final wicket to fall on day 4 was that of Tristan Stubbs, who was caught behind.
19: Edge, Carey does the rest. The captain breaks through, he's elated. Stubbs stays finished and it's going from bad to worse for the South Africans.
16: That's thanks to Fox. Time is running out for clubs to finish this year's trade business. Pick 5 is up for grabs and Richmond is the front runner, with Port needing to use that pick to match a bid for Dougie Cochran. Luke Pedler's move remains on the back burner, with both Port and the Crows expected to get it done, but possibly not until deadline day. The KISS cast is next. Cloudy and 19 today and partly cloudy 19 tomorrow. Right now it's 11 degrees. And Adelaide, stop what you're doing. Ben and Liam are giving away a brand new car. 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
18: Morning, Vera Twardy live from the KISS Traffic Centre. Roads are looking too bad today. We're accident and breakdown free, so that's a good start. You've got a few works to look out for. That's about it, really. You're following Camden Park, Anzac Highway near Morford Road. Also works at Happy Valley, Main South Road near Champions Hill Road, and slow for works at Birkenhead, Simmerford Road near Nelson Streets. Camera, Burton Road, Paralowie. Rain, hail or shine, get 25% off tyres at My Car Tyre and Auto, 5th to 17th of October. 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KISS Car setting for 19 right now, 10. That's KISS Traffic and Weather together. Get ready for Ben and Liam up next on KISS 1023.
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22: Morning, I'm Maria Gaban. An Emirates flight has turned back to Adelaide with sparks reportedly seen coming out of the engine last night. About 3 hours ago, the captain of the flight en route to Dubai was somewhere close to the WA-SA border when he decided to turn the plane around. Passengers were told there was an engine fire, but there was no panic on board. A serial pest targeting women and young families in the northern suburbs is back on the streets. Sarah Higgins has told Seven she's pretty much confined to her home.
24: It's just awful, like the amount of harassment that we've put up with him for the last 18 months.
22: The 55-year-old man has a long criminal history and was this week granted bail again. Some South Australians are facing real economic pressures. New stats show there's been a 60% jump in electricity and gas disconnections across the state in the last financial year. The Greens are threatening to block the government's digital duty of care bill that's going before Parliament this week, which aims to protect us from harm online. Greens Senator Sarah Hanson-Young has told 7:30 they haven't seen the legislation.
2: Overarchingly, putting in place a duty of care on these big tech platforms is something that's well and truly overdue.
22: And in Kiss Celebrity News, British actor and comedian Russell Brand has appeared in court in London as his new trial on historical sex offences begins. The 51-year-old is accused of rape, sexual assault and indecent assault relating to six women over a 10-year period. In your sport check, now that the Western Bulldogs have their hands on Zach Butters, the former Power vice captain has admitted he tried to leave the club this time last year.
3: But in the end, I feel like I was pretty happy that I saw it out and saw my contract out and played the way I did and led the way I did as well.
22: And the Aussie cricketers are in control after day four of the opening test against South Africa. The hosts were 4 for 102 at stumps, chasing a record target of 421 runs to win. The Kiss cast is next.
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22: Cloudy and 19 today and partly cloudy 19 tomorrow. Right now it's 11 degrees. And now it's time for Ben and Liam in the morning, only on Adelaide's Kiss 102.3.
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20: My goal is this year to try and grow as many tomatoes as possible because I want to make like enough sauce for the rest of the year. Got some heirlooms. You should grow one.
21: I've got a very small courtyard.
20: If I get you a pot and put a tomato plant in it, I'm going to bring it around.
21: I'll throw it away. I'll give it away. I won't want it.
23: Good morning. Good morning.
20: Morning, Adelaide. A bit of an update there on that intro. I say I'm going to bring some tomatoes to Liam. I actually did bring him a tomato plant.
21: And a big day today because today I'm planning on putting that plant that you gave me in a bucket in a pot.
20: Whoa.
21: So it's been about a month and now I think it's time. I gave away all my pots to yourself, Belle, producer Steph here as well, because I had too many. But I did leave one, and I'd be like, that's the tomato.
20: Is the pot of equal size or smaller?
21: It's around about the same size, so it's probably not got a lot of room to grow. But once again, I have a very small courtyard. I didn't have a lot of time and space to give this tomato.
20: I liked the bucket. I thought it had a rustic aesthetic.
21: Wouldn't fit my vibe. No. I don't know. Maybe you, but not for me.
20: I have got a bunch of tomato plants in the garden at the moment, and normally you won't start getting fruit from them for a while, but one of them, just out of all of them, one of them just started giving off tomatoes early. And I thought that's either a sign that this is a prolific tomato plant that's just going to be giving off tomatoes all season, or it's a sign it's about to die and it's just pushed out one fruit with some seeds in it.
21: Just giving all it's got left before it withers away.
20: All right, let's start the show with the 6:10 quiz, as we always do. 131065 is our number, Adelaide. You give us a buzz right now. Liam, what have we got up for grabs for the 6:10 quiz, my friend?
21: Well, today...
20: Oh, heck, I'll tell everyone. It's $150 gift card.
21: You didn't let me finish.
20: If you want to win the $150 gift card, 131065 is our number. You start calling... And we're going to play the quiz after Maroon 5. Christina Aguilera moves like Jagger on Kiss. Ben and Liam here, hanging out on your Tuesday morning, the 13th of October.

0: Maroon 5 on Kiss 102.3. Good morning, Adelaide. 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And all thanks to A2 Milk Lean, we have got a $150 Prezi gift card up for grabs if you can win the 6:10 quiz.
1: It's 6:10. Hallelujah, it's 6:10.
2: Well, g'day, good morning to Jade in Manapara West. Are you a Star Wars fan, Jade?
0: Oh, sorry, Jade, my fault. I had you faded down. Are you a Star Wars fan?
3: Yes.
2: You are? Oh, well, this question should be easy for you. Darth Vader's original lightsaber from his I Am Your Father duel is coming up for auction this November with a starting bid at $1 million. Anakin Skywalker is Luke's what?
3: Son.
0: Oh, sorry. Wrong. No. I assumed you get that right. My apologies. It was wrong.
2: No. Anakin Skywalker is Luke's what? Yeah, no. It's unfortunately not.
0: Sorry, Jade.
2: We'll have to move on to Ash in Murray Bridge. Anakin Skywalker is Luke's what?
4: Mother?
0: No. He being silly.
2: You're thinking of Shmi Skywalker, of course, was killed on Tatooine. Renee in Salisbury. Anakin Skywalker is Luke's what?
5: Brother?
2: Yes.
0: What did you say?
5: Brother.
0: No, you said brother.
2: Oh, sorry. I thought it sounded like the right answer, but no, it's not brother. Oh, God. People are dying like flies.
0: We're circling around it, but no one's getting it.
2: Garth in Woodville Park. Anakin Skywalker is Luke's what? It's not his brother. It's not his mother. His son.
6: Luke, I am your father.
2: Yeah, it's the father. That's it. The big Christmas tree in Vic Square is getting a $2 million facelift. Aside from Rudolph, can you name one of Santa's reindeers?
6: Blitzen.
2: Yeah, would have taken Dasher, Dancer, Prancer, Vixen, whole list. I forgot the rest, to be honest. Tobey Maguire, who plays Spider-Man, has officiated his ex's wedding. What does Spider-Man shoot?
6: Oh, spider web.
2: Yeah, he shoots spider web.
6: Out of his wrist.
2: Yeah. Up and away web. A Brisbane airport is listing a heap of lost and found items online for auction, including boogie boards. What did Chappelle Corby have in her boogie board bag at the airport?
6: Supposedly marijuana.
2: Yep. And I don't think it was supposed. She spent a lot of time in Caravacan prison, so I think it was definitely in there, whether she put it in there or not.
6: Allegedly,
2: that's the one. Yeah. Kelly Clarkson has rinsed a shop for not selling her a particular item she wanted. Now, I don't know if you're around Kelly Clarkson, but Garth, we want you to finish these lyrics.

0: You're right, I've not been around Kelly Clarkson too much.
1: Oh, no.
2: Dearie me.
1: You knew the Star Wars, but you didn't know Kelly Clarkson.
2: Oh, Simon, is the song sort of familiar to you?
1: You there, Simon?
3: Yes, I'm here.
1: All right, mate. I'm going to play it. You're going to finish it. Here we go. Also, we are running out of phones here, so people need to call up 131065 if you do know the lyrics. And not-

0: since you've been gone.
1: I mean, you wouldn't be winning American Idol. However, it is right. You've got the answer. 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
5: G'day there, it's Whitey live from the KISS Traffic Centre. Roads looking super good for the run-in today. Exit breakdown free, that's nice, isn't it? Got a few works to keep in mind. That's about it, really. You're fine with Bedford Park, Marion Road is Sturt Road. Those works at Blair Athol are always slow. Green Junction Road near Main North Road. And starting to get busy South Road, Tom's leading the tunnel works. Cover this morning, Darley Road, Paradise. Ticks love dogs who haven't been to Pet Barn for their parasite protection. They get really attached, literally. Before they do, shop flea, tick and worm protection at Pet Barn. KISS Cars heading for 19 right now. 10, that's KISS Traffic and Weather together with Ben and Liam. Weekday morning, 6 to 10 a.m. on KISS 183.
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4: 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Ben and Liam in the morning. 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
1: And if you didn't know, we are giving away a brand new car. It's called Kiss the Car. If you want to register, head to the Kiss website.
0: Now, Liam, I love having kids, but they can be hard work. I've got two kids. I've got Jean. She's just turned one. My son, Freddie, he's three. Now, Freddie comes everywhere with me. Now, that can be a bad idea sometimes. I took my car to the car wash. You know the one where you do it yourself?
1: Oh, yeah.
0: Yeah,
1: that's a fun time.
0: Fun time. I thought, bring Freddie, he'll enjoy that. You know, the foam brush.
1: You could let him do the foam brush.
0: Yeah.
1: That would, like, even as an adult, that blows my mind a little bit, that the foam comes out of the end of the brush.
0: And then there's that one where you, I don't know what it is, like step eight. And some people follow the steps. Other people, just I skip. But some people, I think, follow the steps. Like, now I've got to do the pre-wash. No, no, no. Just go to the jet blaster. there's the one, like, step eight, where it's, like, the colourful foam sprays out the gun as well.
1: That's great. Oh, that's great. That's great. I mean, surely with the high-pressure hose, though, if Freddie were to hold that, it would send him to the moon.
0: Yep,
1: it would
0: be that like one's for Dad.
1: Turning on a jetpack.
0: Yep, yeah. Dad does that one. Now, look, they can be hard work because I thought, that'll be fun. I'll bring Freddie with me and we can wash the car together. Now, anyone who's done those things before knows that the way it works is, it used to be coins and money, but these days it's just you tap your card. And so you put in the predetermined time and you tap your card and it charges you. So I put in the maximum amount of time. For this one, it was 10 minutes. So I did 10 minutes, boop, paid for it. The timer starts ticking. Dad gets to work. After no more than 10 seconds has passed, Freddie said to me, Dad, I'm thirsty. And I said, probably on me. I should have brought a water bottle. I didn't have one. I said, can you just wait 10 minutes, mate?
1: Can you stand really far away from this hose, buddy? And I'm but really far away, okay? Because it comes out very fast, but you might be able to get a little bit of water off the end of this.
0: Now, at three, he has no concept of time. He doesn't or money. He doesn't understand that time is money.
1: We're on the clock here, pal.
0: And Daddy's on the clock. So he was thirsty. I said, you know what? That's fine. That's on me. I should have brought a drink bottle. So I put down the gun. And I went into the on the run and I got him a bottle of water. By the time he came out, there's about a minute 30 left. That's fine, whatever, we get on with it. I put in another 10 minutes, boop, paid for it. No more than 10 seconds passed.
1: No, come on.
0: Dad, I need to do a wee. Now, I was tempted to just let him do a wee in the drain.
1: Yeah.
0: But there was a lot of people around. I didn't think it was appropriate.
1: Yeah. So, you can do that thing where you pretend you don't see it, though.
0: Yeah.
1: You know, I mean, you're sort of, you know, keeping an eye, making sure everything's okay in the mirror. And then when he's finished, you go, Fred.
0: What are you doing, mate?
1: What are you doing? Dad's here trying to foam up the car.
0: Now, at this point, I thought that's a bit silly because we just did the whole water thing. You could have gone to the toilet then. Then I remind myself he's three. He doesn't know any better. That's fine, mate. Dad put down the water gun. I went inside to the on the run.
1: A good dad.
0: And we did a wee.
1: Look, famously, I'm not saying you're cheap, but you don't want to spend more money than you need to.
0: No, I don't want to see that money going down the drain.
1: That's it. Like, I'm surprised you put 10 minutes. If Freddie wasn't there, you probably would be like, I reckon I can get this done in three. I reckon I can get this done in three. And you would have been really flustered trying to get the whole thing done. And that's you, yeah.
0: So at this point, after the wee, we came back out. There's about a minute left again. And so I'd paid for 20 minutes and I'd done about 2 minutes of washing.
1: It's ridiculous.
0: And so I was starting to get pretty flustered.
1: Surely the line's sort of now going, okay, well.
0: Come on, mate.
1: Come on, dude. You know, we've all got to wash our cars here.
0: So I put in another 10 minutes. Boop. I pay for it. I start washing the car. And then he taps me on the shoulder and says, Dad, I need to do a poo.
1: No, you don't, mate.
0: Mate.
1: Just do it in your pants.
0: Mate. I think now you're having me on.
1: Yeah.
0: I think you're having me on. I think you're taking the.
1: Mm-hmm.
0: And I don't think you need to do that. I think now you think it's funny.
1: Yeah.
0: So I said, mate, I've got 9 minutes. I'm going to wash the car.
1: Yeah.
0: And then if you need to go to a poo, we can go back
1: do
0: and film the run.
1: I'm sure you can hold it for 9 minutes. Yeah.
0: And at that point, he said the water gun was too loud. He wanted to go into the car. That's fine. He sat in the car. I had the fun foam brush. I was brushing it all over. He was laughing. He thought it was a great time. Finally finished washing the car. Opened it up. Said, all right, let's go, mate. Immediately I could smell poo. He'd pooed his pants. Opened it up, said, all right, let's go, mate. Immediately I could smell poo. He'd pooed his pants.

0: 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Inside,
1: yep.
0: Very stinky.
1: Not so much.
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11: Morning there, it's Whitey live from the Kiss Traffic Centre. Roads looking really good today. Super light traffic to drive in, which is excellent. Simply works to keep in mind today. You'll find it at Blair Athol, Grand Junction Road near Main North Road. Bit of activity at Findon this morning, Findon Road near Warren Lane, and slow south road through Tonsley. Just have a ton of works there. Early warning camera at Darley Road, Paradise, look out for. 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Kiss car setting for 19 right now. Fresh old 10. Let's get traffic and weather together with Ben and Liam. Weekday morning, 6 to 10 a.m. on Kiss 1823.
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14: Morning, I'm Marie Guban. An engine fire has forced an Emirates flight from Adelaide to Dubai to turn around. The plane was travelling close.

0: close to the WA-SA border when the captain made the call to return to Adelaide. The plane landed safely and was met by firefighters at the airport last night. Passengers have been placed in hotels, with Emirates expected to make an official statement. A 55-year-old man with a long criminal history has this week been granted bail again. The serial pest is targeting women and young families in the northern suburbs. The Greens could be standing in the way of the government's digital care of duty bill. Senator Sarah Hanson-Young is worried the legislation isn't strong enough and has told 7:30 we should be able to sue the tech giants if their platforms cause us harm.
1: Australians have every right, they should have every right, to complain and to take action if they have been harmed on social media.
0: Blood supplies across the country have plunged by 60%, sparking desperate calls for people to roll up their sleeves and donate. Lifeblood's Kath Stone says supply is critically low.
2: The nation's blood supplies have plunged to their lowest level in almost a decade, and we need donors today, tomorrow and throughout this week to boost supplies.
0: And in Kiss Celebrity News, there's reports that Sean Diddy Combs has been transferred from prison to a local New Jersey hospital after suffering a head injury. He's currently serving time for prostitution-related charges. Your sport check next.
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0: The AFL is yet to decide whether it will formally investigate an incident involving Carlton players at a weekend party as questions swirl around reports of alleged drug use at the gathering. Eddie Maguire expects sanctions to be handed down.
4: I believe that the AFL will cite these players for conduct unbecoming, and I think there will be ramifications for them being caught if that is the situation with illicit drugs.
0: And Alexander Zverev is guaranteed to finish the year as tennis world number one after Carlos Alcaraz suffered a shock straight sets defeat in the round of 32 at the Shanghai Masters. The Kiss Cast, cloudy in 19 today and partly cloudy 19 tomorrow. Right now it's 10 degrees on Kiss 102.3.
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8: 102.3. And now, Liam, Australia, mainly Adelaide, we watch with bated breath as Cassie, the baby chimpanzee, arrives at Monado Safari Park.
9: Yeah, very cute. There's a little video of the baby chimp sort of yawning and you're like, oh, they just look like us, you know?
8: It was so cute that it almost looked like AI when I watched it. I was like, is that AI?
9: Yeah, I'd be really upset if Monado were using AI to trick us into coming.
8: Hey, we're all using it.
9: Well, speak for yourself. But
8: I'm more than like the radio station.
9: Oh, yeah.
8: Yeah,
9: yeah.
8: It's everywhere,
9: we're
8: guys.
9: All guilty.
8: It's everywhere.
9: Anyway, here's Josh Fawaz. no, but...
8: Here's a promo of people saying how much they love our show. No, I'm kidding. They're definitely real people.
9: But the monkey, it's already been... Its family has... It's just sort of said, no, we don't want you.
8: Get an AI family. Get a little AI chimp family.
9: Well, this the real monkey family in Queensland
8: didn't want to.
9: And so they're hoping that the chimps at Monado and SA are a little bit nicer. If not, then it may be we may need to actually get an AI family. Put a VR headset on it or something.
8: Hey, someone who's certainly not doing AI music, Guy Sebastian Liam, getting it done. On Kiss 102.3, you are here with Ben and Liam. $1,000 pop quiz this morning at 7 a.m. That's only 20 minutes away. You're on Kiss with Ben and Liam.

0: Guy Sebastian, get it done on Kiss 102.3. Good morning. You are here with Ben and Liam, giving you Adelaide's greatest variety.
1: There's a Mile End resident, this woman, who had two of her e-bikes stolen. Now, these aren't just any old e-bikes. You know, they're expensive. They're like 2.5K, these things, each. And they were stolen. She made a police report. Nothing was happening. So she went full Liam Neeson and took the law into her own hands.
0: She's like Mile End's Batman.
1: I will look for you. I will find you. And I will kill you. So within like 2 days, she found the bikes herself. One was at a local Cash Converters.
0: That would be the first place I would check. I'm not saying she didn't do good detective work. I'm just saying...
1: It's just like they obviously want to sell it off. Yep. And yeah.
0: Because Cash Converters, I'm assuming a lot of the stock would be from people who are looking to get rid of a hot item.
1: Well, no, I don't know. I mean, I just don't know. It's funny because you don't think of Cash Converters too often, but it's like there is. I know
0: there's so many of them.
1: They're everywhere. They have a lot of marketing because they have footy players that would do ads for them. You know what I mean? They have big bucks.
0: They got good ads.
1: But in this day and age, when if you want to sell something, you can just take a photo, put it up on your phone, someone will come pick it up that day, like with Marketplace. So I don't know how many people are going in and taking their golf clubs and stuff to Cash Converters. I also don't know how many people are going in there to buy things.
0: You don't strike me as someone who would shop at Cash Converters.
1: I don't think I've ever been inside one, but I've walked past a lot of them.
0: I used to always, as a kid growing up, I would always go into the Gawler Cash Converters. And it's a wild place because you don't know what you're going to get. Like most traditional shops, you know, you might go into a shop and it sells electronics. But you go into Cash Converters and you might see a blender next to a portrait, next to some old footy shoes, next to
1: everything.
0: But everything. You don't know what you're going to get in Cash Converters. You don't know what you're going to get.
1: Are you going 131065? If you're a staunch protector of cashies, if you're like, nah, I've actually had some really good deals there, or like, no, I will take things in and they give me a good price. I would like to know if you have used Cash Converters recently, if you're into it, 131065 is the number.
0: Yeah, so if you're at home and you're like, oh, my TV's on the fritz, I need a new TV, is your first instinct to go, I'm gonna go to Cashies?
1: I'll go see if there's a good one there first. there might be, I don't know
0: either.
1: We've had no calls for this yet. We do have $100 vouchers up for grabs. So 131065.
0: Yeah.
1: If you're a big fan of Cash Converters.
0: Yeah, I don't mind if you're going there to buy stuff or if you're also going there to sell stuff.
1: Yeah. So either way,
0: younger, I definitely would have bought like video games and stuff from Cash Converters, but I never have sold something at Cash Converters.
1: No.
0: All right, 131065, Cash Converters. Who's going? If it's you, give us a buzz. We'd love to speak with you. $100 vouchers up for grabs.
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3: G'day, there is Whitey live from the Kiss Traffic Centre. Nasty four-car collisions look out for this morning at Birkenhead. It's on the Port Expressway just near the Tom Diver Derrick Bridge. The delays inbound through there. A bit slow for works at Eden Hill. Shepherd Hill Road near Sturt Road for those ongoing works. And Slag is south road at Tonsley for the tunnel works. Cameron, this morning, Daly Road Paradise to look out for. 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Kiss cars heading for 19 right now, 10. That's Kiss Traffic and Weather together with Ben and Liam. Weekday morning, 6 to 10 a.m. on Kiss 102.3.
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0: Green Day, Boulevard of Broken Dreams, Kiss 102.3. Good morning, Adelaide. You are here with Ben and Lehman. We're talking cashies this morning.
1: Yeah, cash converters. They seem to be everywhere. Seem to have a hell of a lot of marketing because you're always sort of hearing about them and seeing the ads and that sort of stuff. But I'm like, who's going these days with, you know, with Marketplace and, you know, you can sell things yourself. And I don't know. I just don't know if there's that much of a need for it. I don't know.
0: But there's obviously a need for Marketplace, people selling and buying secondhand things. Like in America, they're pawn shops.
1: Yeah, true. This is like so our main pawn
0: it
1: shop.
0: Is our pawn shop, but we just call it, it's so iconic that we call it cashies.
1: Yeah. Maida and Paraka, you're God tier in the Ben and Liam Loyalty Program. Are you going?
2: Morning, guys. No, not me, but I hear about it every day. So my dad is obsessed with it. He'll go every single day and he'll bring home just random junk, like toys.
1: What sort of things has he got? Yeah.
2: Like screwdrivers, power tools. Some don't even work, but he it's just going there and buying stuff.
0: So does he go there every day because he's hoping that he'll see some new stock put on the shelves?
2: Yep, definitely.
0: Wow.
1: See, I don't know. Yeah, it's maybe just people like bored people just looking for things to buy. I don't know.
0: Yeah.
1: Maybe just want that quick little hit, just getting something new. Kelly joins us now. Are you going?
3: I actually have been, yes. I bought a engagement and wedding ring set for $2,000 and then resold it back to them a few years later for $1,800.
1: Right, so
0: it's a bit to unpack there.
1: There is a hell of a lot to unpack. So $2,000 for wedding ring and engagement ring, pretty sweet deal. And then you only lost $200 when you had to sell it back, but I'm assuming the relationship broke down in that time.
3: That's correct.
1: Ah, yeah.
0: It's kind of like the good and the bad.
1: Because obviously when you're going back into cash converters, you're like, you know, this is sad. The person I thought I'd spend the rest of my life with, this is broken down. But on the flip, you're going, it's pretty good. $200 is what they lost on this.
0: Kelly, did you sell it back to the store you bought it from?
3: Yes, I did. Exactly the same store.
0: Quite a journey that ring's been on, because obviously before you bought it, someone else had pawned it. So that ring was bought from a store, used, I'm assuming. Relationship breakdown, sold to
1: now,
0: cash converters.
1: I don't know.
0: You came along, you bought it, used it, relationship breakdown, sold back to cashies, and now someone else has probably bought it.
1: And I don't know if you believe in all that stuff, but maybe there's a bit of bad juju on the ring at this point, because you got it, you know, obviously someone pawned it in the first place. Like, yeah. Are other people's relationships breaking down with this same ring?
0: I think so. Kelly, do you believe in bad juju?
3: I do, yes.
0: Yeah. Plenty of bad juju in that ring.
1: Plenty of bad juju.
0: Taylor Swift right now, The Fate of Ophelia on Kiss 102.3. You are here with Ben and Liam. Good morning.

0: Taylor Swift, The Fate of Ophelia, Kiss 102.3. Good morning, Adelaide. Hey, the pop quiz is happening next. So if you want to play, your chance to win $1,000, you call 131065 right now.
1: Why don't you say a number and I'll give you the answer?
0: 10.
1: Teddy Swims. I actually never would have got that question. Jatton Colin Dimmesdale's better known by which stage name? You'd have to be a big Teddy Swims. We've both seen Teddy Swims.
0: Yep.
1: And I didn't know his name was Jatton Colin Dimmesdale.
0: We also, yesterday, we debuted a new superpower, Liam, which I thought was...
1: It wasn't actually deployed. We debuted it and it wasn't, yeah.
0: Good one, but no one used it. So maybe the same superpower will be on offer, which was reset.
1: Yeah, which is just, we just start from the starting. We just wipe the slate clean and we go again.
0: Yeah, so maybe we'll bring back reset. 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
12: Morning, Aaron Twighty live from the KISS Traffic Centre. Birkenhead, a four-car collision on the Port of Expressway. It's near the Tom Diver Derrick Bridge. Big delays as you're heading into Port Adelaide. Slow for works at Marston, Richmond Road near Chambers Avenue, and getting busy at the moment, Anzac Highway, the South Road intersection. Good morning, Canberra, Montague Road at Cavan. It's Travel Tuesday at Flight Centre. 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KISS Car, setting for 19 right now. Fresh old 10. That's KISS Traffic and Weather together with Ben and Liam. Weekday morning, 6 to 10 a.m. on KISS 102.3.
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16: Morning, I'm Maria Gaban. A vacant house has been torched in the southern suburbs. Police and fire crews were called to the property in Humphrey Street at Christie Downs at about 4:30. Fire Corps investigators are looking into what started the blaze, but it's believed to be suspicious. Emirates is expected to make an official statement after a plane was forced to turn back to Adelaide last night. The pilot reported an engine fire while flying over the WA-SA border and made the call to turn the plane around. Firefighters met the plane at the airport with no injuries reported. Cassie the chimpanzee is settling in at Monarto Safari Park. The 4-month-old, who was rejected by her mother at Rockhampton Zoo, has arrived in SA for a fresh start. John Allen from Monarto says so far so good.
18: We've seen some of our adult males coming up to the mesh in the windows wanting to engage, you know, play behaviours.
16: There's been a surge in electricity and gas disconnections in South Australia, with financial stress being blamed. Disconnections jumped by 60% in the last financial year, with some people facing real economic pressures. And American actress Selma Blair has been arrested and taken to hospital following an incident on board a flight. The 54-year-old reportedly became physically abusive towards staff. Here's some of the audio from the pilot.
19: Yeah, one flight attendant and one passenger that sustained some minor injuries, a bloody nose, as well as some bite marks as well.
16: In your sport check, time is running out for the clubs to finish this year's trade business. Pick 5 is up for grabs and Richmond is the front runner, with Port needing to use that pick to match a bid for Dougie Cochran. Luke Pedler's move remains on the back burner, with both Port and the Crows expected to get this done, but possibly not until deadline day. And Australia is closing in on victory, heading into the final day of the first cricket test against South Africa. The Proteas are 4 for 102 at stumps on day 4, still needing another 319 runs to win. The Kiss cast is next.
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16: Cloudy and 19 today, partly cloudy 19 tomorrow. Right now it's 11 degrees. 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
3: Yep, same time every morning. $1,000 up for grabs at 7 a.m. Playing this morning, we've got Nathan in Glenelg. How you doing, mate?
15: Good morning, mate. All good.
4: Oh, wonderful, Nathan. What would you do if you won $1,000 right now?
15: I'll be spending it in the pub.
4: Oh, lovely. Couple of creamers. You a Guinness man?
15: That's
4: it. I'll launch it to you. We've got 10 questions here, Nathan. You just pass any you don't know. We'll get back to them if there's time at the end. We're also going to give you a superpower, okay? So if at any point you say, restart, then we wipe the slate clean, all the right answers, all the wrong answers, and we just start this whole thing again. How does that sound?
15: Yeah, lovely.
3: All right, here we go. Minute on the clock. Let's do it.
4: Frank Sinatra's song New York, New York is about which American city?
15: New York City.
4: Where is the 2032 Olympics being held?
15: Brisbane.
4: Which fast food chain recently released the McCafe Tray handbag?
15: McDonald's.
4: Which celebrity recently caused controversy by appearing in a sports betting ad?
15: Pass.
4: Which superhero is nicknamed the Dark Knight?
15: Batman.
4: What type of vehicle is Thomas the Tank Engine?
15: Train.
4: On which streaming service can you watch Oasis' Don't Look Back in Anger?
15: Sorry, can you repeat that?
4: The new Oasis documentary, where can you watch it? Don't Look Back in Anger. Which streaming service?
15: Netflix.
4: Who hosts the upcoming Stan show, Unskilled Adult?
15: Pass.
4: Hilary Duff stars in which TV series about a 40-year-old woman who pretends to be 26?
15: Reset.
4: All right.
3: Whoa, just before the buzzer.
4: He's hit us with the reset.
3: Minute on the clock, let's go.
4: Frank Sinatra's song New York, New York is about which American city?
15: New York City.
4: Where is the 2032 Brisbane Olympics being held? Brisbane.
15: Brisbane.
4: Which fast food chain recently released the McCafe handbag?
15: McDonald's.
4: Which celebrity recently caused controversy by appearing in a sports betting ad?
15: Sydney Sweeney.
4: Which superhero is nicknamed the Dark Knight?
15: Batman.
4: What type of vehicle is Thomas the Tank Engine?
15: Train.
4: On which streaming service can you watch Oasis Don't Look Back in Anger?
15: Netflix.
4: Who hosts the upcoming Stan show, Unskilled Adult?
15: How long have I got left in the clock?
4: Oh, don't ask 25. That. Just pass it if you don't know, or just have a lash.
15: Pass.
4: Hilary Duff stars in which TV series about a 40-year-old woman who pretends to be 26?
15: Pass.
4: Jad and Colin.
3: And unfortunately, that is time. That is time. We didn't get the last 3, I believe.
4: Oh, dang. Yeah. Well done, Nathan. Well done for having a crack. You were running red hot. Disney Plus is what Oasis Don't Look Back in Anger is on. Hamish Blake, it does Unskilled Adult. Younger is the Hilary Duff show. And, yeah, I said that Jatt and Colin Dimmesdale one just before. Teddy Swim.
3: Even with the reset, I mean, it was tough because the
4: first...
3: You can
4: never ask, how much more time do I have? He's like, well, we've just killed 8 seconds.
3: Bruno Mars right now, Marry You. Nath, you have a good day, okay?
15: Thanks, man. Bye-bye.
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0: Bruno Mars, Marry You on Kiss 102.3. Good morning. You are here with Ben and Liam, giving you Adelaide's greatest variety. Today's weather going to be a top of 19 degrees, currently 11 degrees.
1: Now, I'm going to tell a great story. Well, at least it seems like it's going to be a great story. And then I'll be honest with you, there's absolutely no ending. Okay? Now, I know it's complicated, but if you also have one, 131065. If you've got a story and it sort of sounds great, it's a great premise, but it just sort of
0: doesn't go anywhere.
1: It just sort of fizzles off. You don't really, doesn't really have an ending. Then this is the space I'm creating for you this morning. So I was in the airport recently, Ben, and a man just near the McDonald's, he walked out where the toilets are and said, "Security! Security!" And everyone's butts clenched up. Because even without realizing, you are on a little bit of red alert when you're around an airport.
0: Yeah.
1: I need a drink of water.
0: Well, you committed to that scream, so I'll allow it.
1: But when someone screams that, you're thinking, I'm going to need another drink of water. I'm sorry.
0: No, that's okay. I mean, we're all thinking dirty bomb.
1: You're thinking dirty bomb, you're thinking terrorist attack, you're thinking scary man with gun.
0: Yep.
1: You know what I mean? It's scary. And everyone was like looking, and three people out of nowhere, I don't even see where these security guards just started sprinting. One of them looked like he was like an AFP sort of guy.
0: Oh, wow.
1: All ran over to the dude. But I don't know what happened after that.
0: No update?
1: No update. No, I don't know. So he screamed he was an older guy, but yep. He was screaming it so loud that I was like, it seemed like it was life or death. But I don't really know what happened because I was just sort of eating some food and I was sort of a little bit like, ugh.
0: I would assume that it was a unattended bag.
1: But you don't need to scream that loud for that.
0: Oh, maybe he was really on edge.
1: But like maybe everyone in the airport was looking at the guy like, ugh.
0: Yeah.
1: But this is the thing. Would have been a great story if I'd known what happened.
0: Yeah, I would love to know.
1: I saw the guy walking later, so I'm like, I don't know. It's just
0: because it's not as good when we see him and we speculate about the ending.
1: It's not. And some would say, you know, it's not even really worth speaking about on the radio. But you could agree, like at the start, if I hadn't told you that led nowhere, you'd be like, whoa,
0: yeah,
1: where's this going? 131065. If you've got the beginnings of a great story, but it goes nowhere. It doesn't have an ending.
0: A beginning.
1: This is the one time that's okay.
0: A beginning, a middle, but you don't have the ending.
1: Yeah.
0: And then we can all speculate about what happens.
1: We can speculate. Because I think, yeah, unattended bag probably. For some reason he was older and I thought maybe his grandson was stuck in the toilets. I don't know why I thought that. It's just the first thing that went through my head.
0: Fair enough.
1: Yeah.
0: All right. 131065 is our number here at KISS. If you have got a story with no ending, this is the one time we will ask you to call up. We would love to hear it. Our favourite story with no ending is going to go in the running to an $150 voucher.
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3: Morning there. It's Whitey live from the KISS Traffic Centre. Burke and head a four car collision on the Porter Expressway near the Tom Diver Derrick Bridge. Solid delays heading into Port Adelaide. What's slow at Sturt? Sturt Road near Maureen. Right. Quite busy for the driver near the city on Anzac Highway. And we have a speed camera white road at Parramatta. 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KISS car setting for 19 right now. She's a fresh start. It's only 10. That's KISS traffic and weather together with Ben and Liam. Weekday morning 6 to 10 a.m. on KISS
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0: Josh Fawaz, Like a Prayer, Kiss 102.3. You are here with Ben and Liam.
1: Normally a story needs a beginning, middle and end, but if your story just has a beginning and a middle, doesn't have an end, that is okay this morning, 13.1065, because this dude was shouting security in the airport. Great premise. I just don't know what happened though.
0: I've actually got one for this.
1: Oh, you do?
0: Yeah, I was at Marion Shopping Centre.
1: Yeah.
0: In the car park. I won't bore you with all the details, but basically there's a car park and then there's a road to exit, which is just one way. And there was this guy in a car and he was exiting and then another car, like a big souped up, like looked like a brand new Toyota Hilux. This thing would have been worth like 75 grand, like brand, it looked like straight off the construction line, came whizzing in the wrong way. The other guy T-bones this Hilux. The two get out, have an altercation, like a verbal altercation. The guy in the Hilux jumps in his car, vroom, speeds off. I went over to check on the other guy. I was like, did you get his details? And he was like, no. And I said, oh, here's my number. Call me if you need me. He said, okay. And that was the last I heard of it. But I never knew if he got... I don't know what happened. I don't know if he got the guy's...
1: Why'd you give him... Oh, as in, so you'd be like, I saw it like a witness. Yeah. I was like, why'd you give him your number?
0: To be like a witness.
1: Hey, don't worry. I'll cheer you up. I'm Ben Harvey from Kiss 102.3. Call me anytime.
0: No, more like if you need to get your money for your car.
1: Yeah. Okay.
0: But I don't know what happened with it.
1: Yeah, see, this, and that's the thing. That's annoying, but this is the kind of time where it's just like, we can openly wonder. And I'm sure he just, I don't know, maybe he had some dash cam footage and they chased the guy down.
0: No, Charlotte. No dash cam, I don't think.
1: Bloody hell.
0: Yeah, bloody hell.
1: Wow. Charlotte in Stokes Beach, you have a story with a beginning and a middle.
2: I do, boys. Good morning. How are you both?
0: Very good.
1: We're well, Charlotte. What is it?
2: So I was in my American Pie era many years ago and was obsessed with Jason Biggs. I flew to, or took time off work, flew to LA, found out where he lived and where he liked to hang around. And for a week, I spent about a week outside his house watching. Spent loads of money, lost loads of time off of work and never ever saw him.
0: That's crazy.
1: I'm sort of glad you didn't meet him because it's, I mean, that's, you got to admit, Charlotte, I mean, we know you, we've had you on a bunch of times, we love you, you're a platinum member of the loyalty program, but that's kind of crazy, right? It's kind of like stalkery,
2: that was,
1: right?
2: That was a little crazy.
0: Do you still love Biggs? Are you still like a massive Biggs fan?
2: Probably not as obsessed as what I
1: was.
2: No
1: one
2: is. I do still like the American Pie movies and
1: That's a great example, though. I took work off to stalk Jason Biggs, never met Jason Biggs.
0: Very good, Charlotte. Thank you very much for sharing. Rose in Ferreton Park, you've got a story with a beginning and a middle but no ending. Tell it to us.
3: I do. The other morning, about 1 o'clock in the morning, lying in bed, my window wide open, and I could hear a scream across the road, "Bring the police, ring the police." And a lady come running out of the house, stood in the middle of the road, screaming with her hands in the air, and then disappeared. And I asked this, I don't know, I asked the neighbour that lives next to her the next morning, and she said, I don't know.
1: Oh,
3: so,
1: man.
3: I don't know.
1: Yeah, well, once again, a great beginning, middle. We're all wanting the end, but we'll never get it.
0: And that's what this bit is.
1: That's what this is.
0: We never get the end.
1: I'm actually surprised with how many people have stories for this.
0: Yeah, we'll keep
1: like
0: them coming.
1: Like, self-aware enough to know, like, the premise of it's great, but...
0: 13-1065 is our number. We want to know, do you have a story with a beginning, a middle, and no ending? Give us a buzz. We want to hear it.
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0: Shania Twain, Kiss 102.3, Adelaide's greatest variety. Good morning. You are here with Ben and Liam. Today's weather, top of 19 degrees. $5,000 secret stains coming up at 8 a.m. this morning.
1: We're looking for people this morning who have stories with a beginning and middle, but without an ending. Jason in Paralowie, you have one.
2: Oh, yeah, I've got one, boys. Yeah, so when I was about 10 years old, 11 years old, I was with my younger, older cousin there. We were in Warren's Gorge in the Flinders Rangers. We had one of them PVC cannon guns, and we were shooting oranges.
1: Oh, nice.
2: The innocent kids just shooting oranges, but everyone else just heard these big boom. They must have thought, boy, someone's shooting all the sheep there. So they concerned and then maybe called up the ranger. But, yeah, I was just, like with my cousin there. Hey, what's that? I don't know. So we keep shooting the oranges. Next minute, look up, maybe 30 metres above my head, helicopters. He's flying straight down. He's like, hey, freeze. There, chopper. 10-year-old kid, 11-year-old kid getting chased by a helicopter. He opens the door, megaphone, freeze, this is the ranger. I was like, what are we going to do? So we run, hide in a hollowed-out tree. That's it. Never heard from
1: helicopter. And that's it. That's the end of the story. Thank you, Jason. Tanya also has a story without an ending. What is it?
3: Okay, so we were on our way to Bali and we were in the plane, full plane. It was chockers and there was this guy that did look a little bit sus and he kept on going up and down the aisles and then made his way to the cockpit and decided to knock on the door and air hostesses were in a frenzy, radioing each other. They're all running to the front. And then the plane landed and we all got off and that's it.
1: It was almost a hijacking.
0: Was he trying to get into the cockpit?
3: Well, look, he may have just wanted to have a little chat. We don't know, but it looked suspicious because he looked a little bit dodgy anyway. A bit of drama.
1: Maybe it was like a plane guy.
3: Maybe it was
1: like a plane guy who was walking up

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14: Adelaide traffic.
15: Morning there, it's Whitey live from the Kiss Traffic Centre. Birkenhead delays clearing from an earlier multi-car smash on the Border Expressway near the Tom Diver Derrick Bridge. Croydon Park seeing heavy delays on the north-south motorway near the Regency Road entry ramp. And the freeway starting to slow up through Mount Barker and Stirling. Lee morning camera today, Kings Road, Parowawi. Ed's Travel Tuesday Flight Centre. 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Heading for 19 right now. Fresh old starts only 10. That's Kiss Traffic and Weather together with Ben and Liam. 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
19: Morning, I'm Marie Gaban. An Emirates flight has turned back to Adelaide with sparks reportedly seen coming out of the engine last night. The captain of the flight en route to Dubai was

0: somewhere close to the WA-SA border when he decided to turn the plane around. Passengers were told there was an engine fire, but there was no panic on board. A serial pest targeting women and young families in the northern suburbs is back on the streets. Sarah Higgins has told Seven she's pretty much confined to her home.
1: It's just awful, like the amount of harassment that we've put up with him for the last 18 months.
0: The 55-year-old man has a long-term criminal history and was this week granted bail once again. Some South Australians are facing real economic pressures. New stats show there's been a 60% jump in electricity and gas disconnections across the state in the last financial year. The Greens are threatening to block the government's digital duty of care bill that's going before Parliament this week, which aims to protect us from harm online. Greens Senator Sarah Hanson-Young has told 7:30 they haven't seen the legislation.
2: Overarchingly, putting in place a duty of care on these big tech platforms is something that's well and truly overdue.
0: And in Kiss Celebrity News, British actor and comedian Russell Brand has appeared in court in London as his new trial on historical sex offences begins. The 51-year-old is accused of rape, sexual assault and indecent assault relating to six women over a 10-year period. Your sport check next.
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0: Now that the Western Bulldogs have their hands on Zach Butters, the former Power vice captain has admitted he tried to leave the club this time last year.
4: But in the end, I feel like I was pretty happy that I saw it out and saw my contract out and played the way I did and led the way I did as well.
0: And the Aussie cricketers are in control after day four of the opening test against South Africa. The hosts were 4 for 102 at stumps, chasing a record target of 421 runs to win. The Kiss Cast, cloudy in 19 today and partly cloudy 19 tomorrow. Right now it's 11 degrees. And beat the cost of living with instant cash at Foodland. 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
12: Good morning, Adelaide. All sorts of drama, Liam, happening in the air there in Maz's news. There was the plane that just turned around because there was a small fire.
13: Yeah, that's horrifying.
12: It's always a worry. But then there was also the story of the Qantas plane that got cancelled. It was flying Rome to Perth. Do you know why?
13: No, I missed that.
12: They found that it had bed bugs. And so they couldn't complete the flight. They couldn't take off because it had bed bugs and they had to take the plane in to be serviced for a deep clean.
13: Yeah, right. Always a bit of a worry when the captain's like, and currently it's 3 p.m. local time in Perth. Tuck in tight and don't let the bed bugs die. You're going, Are bed bugs real?
12: No, seriously, there are bed bugs.
13: Seriously, though, I mean, I don't know if I'm a big dummy, but I didn't know bed bugs were a thing.
12: Bed bugs are
13: I thought bed bugs were like a thing that you said, don't let the bed bugs, like a nursery rhyme type. What is a bed bug?
12: It comes from the real world where I've never had
13: it
12: before.
13: Is it a nit?
12: It's like a thing. It's a little bug that lives in the bed.
13: What?
12: And I don't think they exclusively live in beds.
13: You've had bed bugs? I hope Mike's still
12: Your
13: working.
12: Your mic's not working. Come on, let's sort that out.
13: Can sort that one out.
12: But I think she has had bed bugs. Well, because the cat's in her bed all the time.
13: Yeah.
12: She always sleeps with a cat in the bed.
13: Yeah.
12: That'll do it.
13: Yeah, right. So you get little bites and stuff?
12: Yeah, you get little bites. Apparently they're pretty bad. Like when you get them, they're like really itchy.
13: Bell's typed through. She got it on a Kentucky in a hostel. Okay.
12: So it wasn't the cats.
13: Right. It's the third worst thing Bell got on a Kentucky.
12: Find out what the other two are after this on Kiss.

0: Olivia Dean, So Easy, Kiss 102.3. Good morning. You are here with Ben and Liam, and it's so easy to get involved with the show. We have got a $100 voucher up for grabs for this one. If we love you, call 131065. What did they use as a weapon? Now, I'm not necessarily wanting you to call up with stories where you had to physically assault someone with a weapon.
1: Sort of like a horrible, violent encounter. Maybe it was just like you were a bit spooked.
0: And you grabbed
1: then you picked up something in the house. You're like, I'm going to defend myself with, the lamp or whatever was closest to me.
0: Because there was a man who was staying at the Adelaide Caravan Park.
1: Which is just the one in like Hackney, which is, you always kind of forget that there's a caravan park like in the city.
0: It's so close to the CBD. So he was staying there and some crims tried to steal something from him, but he got involved.
2: At about 1:30 this morning, we just heard some people outside the bus. And anyway, they went away, but one said to the other one, it's got a lock on it. They went. 4:30 in the morning, we just woke up and they were grinding through the lock of my bike. I jumped out of bed, ran out around the front way, and he went around the back and had a fight. And he actually hit me with a grinder in the head, where it was gone. I just got back up and chased him. And then we had another altercation where he dropped all of his stuff and he ended up running away. I didn't want him to pinch my bike. So.
1: Damn. The guy took an angle grinder to the head and kept chasing him.
0: I love the story as well where he said, I went out the front, he went out the back. There was an altercation.
1: Yeah, it's the fact that he went out the back and he went out the front seems like it was a little bit Looney Tunes for a little while there, like running around, around the bus. But yeah, I mean, as far as things go, that wouldn't have been pretty. I have a fish bat, an aluminium fish bat,
0: yep,
1: in my home, which is my weapon. So if you cross me, you'll be dealing with that.
0: Yep. I have what is illegal in some states. Mm-hmm. I've got a machete.
1: Yep.
0: But that's actually just a weapon.
1: Yeah, that's an insane piece of kit to have.
0: Well, you got a bat.
1: Yeah, well, I'm not going to chop someone's arm off, am I?
0: Yeah, but you're going to bludgeon the head in.
1: Well, you know it's more of a dunk. It's more of a... It's telling them off.
0: You think it's a dunk? But it's still a bat.
1: Yeah, you don't want to kill someone. You just want to incapacitate them.
0: Well, mine's more of a scare tactic than anything.
1: Yeah, okay. Yeah, yeah.
0: Maz in the newsroom.
3: Yes. So I was thinking about this and I was like, actually, this did happen to me. I was about five and it was quite traumatic. Mm. We're about five. Dad was driving the car home back from my grandpa's house and this car had pulled to the side and were obviously having some issues with their car and they'd flagged my dad over to help them. So Dad pulls the car to one side, gets out, and my dad's about 6'2", so he's a big guy.
1: Just a bit shorter than us.
3: Yeah. Three guys come out of this car and start hitting him, throwing punches, like, and we're sitting in the car. So I would have been five, my brother was three, and my mum, who's about 5'0", is sitting in the front seat, but she's always wearing like high shoes because she's so tiny. Mm-hmm. So she had stiletto heels on. She jumped out of the car, took her stiletto heel off and just whacked this guy who was on the back of my dad trying to punch him in the head with a stiletto heel. And that was enough time to sort of shock the guy. My dad managed to run away.
1: Whoa.
3: It was actually a church across the road and the priest runs out and grabbed the kids and he grabbed us. And it was pretty full on.
1: That's crazy.
3: Yeah. So thank goodness mum had the stiletto heel.
1: Yeah. Well, and that's the thing. Sometimes you got to go MacGyver. You got to use whatever's at your disposal.
3: Oh, yeah.
1: That's what we want to ask this morning. 131065, what did they use as a weapon? You don't have to have actually used it as well. Maybe it's just something that you had in your hands ready to go.
0: Could be a stiletto heel. It could be an angle grinder. 131065 is our number. What did they use as a weapon? We have got vouchers worth $100 up for grabs.
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5: At Birkenhead, delays clearing from an earlier multi-car collision on the Port of Express one in the Tom Diver Derrick Bridge. We are quite slow at the moment. South Road through Mile End and Torrensville. Copping a few delays at West Terrace in the city just as get off that Goodwood Road and to look out for those works at Birkenhead, Semaphore Road and Nelson Streets. Early morning camera, Kings Road, Paralowie. The MG4 EV Urban Wheels Best Score Electric Car. 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Kiss Cars heading for 19, right now 11. That's Kiss Traffic and Weather together with Ben and Liam weekday morning 6 to 10am on Kiss 1023.
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0: Lifehouse, hanging by a moment. Kiss 102.3. We're all in a moment right now. The moment is we want to know 13 1065. What did they use as a weapon? There was a man who was caravanning in SA, broke into his caravan. He used an angle grinder as a weapon. I don't believe it was turned on, though.
1: No, the angle grinder wasn't turned on. And also, to be fair, I think the intruders were the one that threw the angle grinder at him.
0: Was it?
1: Yeah, because they were trying to angle grind his bike lock.
0: Ah, you're right.
1: Yeah. He didn't have a weapon. He was just using his fists. What God gave him, baby. Amina in Ingle Farm. This is at your house. Did you have to pick up a makeshift weapon?
2: Yes, hello. How are you going?
1: Good, thank you.
2: Okay, I've got two weapons. So we'll pick out. I've only got a rolling pin.
1: Mm-hmm, mm-hmm.
2: And the second one, I've got a Zuma chimpanzee.
1: A what?
2: Now, a chimpanzee, a big monkey, you know, an ape.
1: Yeah.
2: Chimpanzee.
1: You've got a big ape.
2: Yeah, but he's a robot one. And as soon as you open the door, he barks at you or he makes chimpanzee noises and he's got big green eyes and he does somersaults and he can bark and he turns red and his eyes turns red.
1: Okay, right. So it's more of it's like instead of a guard dog, you've got a big robotic monkey. And if they're brave enough to get past that, then pang, it's a rolling
2: that's
1: pin.
2: Correct.
0: They're a pancake.
1: Yeah, to the back
2: that's
1: of the
2: right.
1: dome. Yeah, yeah, you're in Mama's kitchen now. Amy in Prospect, makeshift weapon, what do you got?
3: Hey guys, I've got two as well. So the first one being my big German Shepherd dog. Mm-hmm. And then the second one, by my front door, I've got a lineup on a table of these big, big, heavy trophies from when I was a scout that I will use if, worst case scenario, someone comes in and I've just got to hit him over the head over something.
0: Which is horrifying because if you were breaking into someone's house and the last thing you see is a scout trophy for best knot tirer, then you know
1: you're going to be putting them in some sort of loop contraption. Yep. When they come to, they're, oof, how did you learn all these intricate knots? And you're really good at baking cookies. That smells good. But I'm not going to be able to have one because I'm tied up.
0: I don't think scouts do cookies.
1: Amy, don't you scouts sell cookies? That's a thing, right?
3: It's the girl guides that sell.
0: Yeah, come on, man.
1: Sorry,
0: that's not cool.
3: The scouts are on hikes.
0: Scouts
1: fly around in the mud and I got the wrong thing.
0: It'd be better.
1: Okay, sorry, guys. Dylan, so a weapon was used on you, a makeshift one.
4: Yes. Yeah, are you there?
0: Yeah, mate.
4: Good morning. Yeah, I used to work in a hotel in Adelaide and we were trying to get someone out of the room. It was getting late. They'd overstayed their welcome. And they opened the door and attacked me with a 3-foot silicon arm.
1: What do you mean?
0: Now, sorry, are you a 3-foot silicon arm?
4: Yes, I'm not joking. It was pointing in the air with one finger. And it was like one of them things on the side of the road when the wind blows them, you know, flopping around.
0: I wonder why there was someone locked in a hotel.
1: Because in my head, I thought you were going to say just the provided iron. You know, that seems like in a hotel room, that's probably the first sort of heavy thing that you could grab. But yeah, it wasn't.
0: Three-foot silicon arm.
1: Did it do any damage, Dylan?
4: Oh, look, it was flopping around quite a bit. You know, I was like a ninja. It was just missing my face here and there. But actually, nothing happened, thank God.
0: Wow.
1: I'd love to track down the CCTV footage of that, of you like Keanu Reeves in The Matrix dodging this giant silicon arm.
0: Good on you, Dil. 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

0: Kiss 102.3. Liam just walked out of the studio. I don't know why. Oh, here he comes.
1: What's up?
0: Well, the show was on and you walked out.
2: Yeah, no, it's probably, I got to get better at picking my times. I really do. Yeah, some of those songs, though, sometimes you think they're going to end and then they don't.
0: Yeah.
2: But in that case, it actually was ending.
0: The song was ending,
2: It was definitely ending. Yep.
0: I thought after, 13 years of radio together, you would vibe a bit better, but...
2: Well, this is the thing. I fly blind a lot. A lot of people don't know this, but Ben's got all the buttons and whistles and screens. You can see how many seconds we've got left in this hour and that sort of... And I just sort of... I'm blindfolded entire time. Even this morning, hey, what prize are we coming up for this thing? I was looking at you like...
0: Yeah.
2: It's more of a you thing, man.
0: It's kind of the magic, though. You don't know what's going to happen.
2: I don't know what's going to happen.
0: He's the wild card. He might just walk out in the middle of a break.
2: Maybe,
0: I don't know.
2: Maybe. He might just give away a clue for the secret stain
0: which only launched yesterday.
2: No one.
0: Go on,
2: everyone's
0: then.
2: Everyone's looking really scared.
0: Producer Bell saying no. I'm kind of there for it. Mm. I think when you don't have a clue, it's kind of impossible, right? So don't say the clue yet.
2: Okay.
0: I'm going to jump into this quick break.
2: Everyone's looking horrified.
0: When we come back...
2: I can't just fly a clue out there.
0: When we come back, we're going to give out a off-the-books clue. A rogue clue for $5,000. It's our Secret Stain. If you haven't seen it, it's like Secret Sound, but it's very visual. You have to go see it on the Ben and Liam Instagram page. After this, we're giving out a rogue clue.
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1: delayed traffic.
16: Troy Meeting's busy in the usual spots for the drive-in this morning. South Road through Theberton, Richmond and also Torrensville. Topping a few delays, Port Road driving in through Hindmarsh and around Theberton as well. And to look out for those ongoing works, which is slow at the moment at Bedford Park, Mowry Road near Sturt Road. Camera today, Grove Street, Newton. Rain, hail or shine, get 25% off tyres at My Car Tyre and Auto, 5th to 17th of October. 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Kiss Cars sending for 19 right now, 11. That's Kiss Traffic and Weather together with Ben and Liam. Weekday morning, 6 to 10am on Kiss 1023.
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20: Morning, I'm Maria Gabban. An engine fire has forced an Emirates flight from Adelaide to Dubai to turn around. The plane was travelling close to the WA-SA border when the captain made the call to return to Adelaide. The plane landed safely and was met by firefighters at the airport last night. Passengers have been placed in hotels, with Emirates expected to make an official statement. A 55-year-old man with a long criminal history has this week been granted bail again. The serial pest is targeting women and young families in the northern suburbs. The Greens could be standing in the way of the government's digital care of duty bill. Senator Sarah Hanson-Young is worried the legislation isn't strong enough and has told 7:30 we should be able to sue the tech giants if their platforms cause us harm.
22: Australians have every right, they should have every right, to complain and to take action if they have been harmed on social media.
20: Cassie, the chimpanzee, is settling in at Monarto Safari Park. The 4-month-old, who was rejected by her mother at Rockhampton Zoo, has arrived in SA for a fresh start. John Allen from Monarto says, so far, so good.
23: We've seen some of our adult males coming up to the mesh in the windows wanting to engage, you know, play behaviours.
20: And in Kiss Celebrity News, RJ Mitty, who played Walter White Jr. in Breaking Bad, has died at the age of 34. Mitty, who lived with cerebral palsy, was a long-time advocate for disability support and awareness. In your sport check, the AFL is yet to decide whether it will formally investigate an incident involving Carlton players at a weekend party, as questions swirl around reports of alleged drug use at the gathering. Eddie Maguire expects sanctions to be handed down.
24: I believe that the AFL will cite these players for conduct unbecoming, and I think there will be ramifications for them being caught if that is the situation with illicit drugs.
20: And Alexander Zverev is guaranteed to finish the year as tennis world number one after Carlos Alcaraz suffered a shock straight sets defeat in the round of 32 at the Shanghai Masters. The Kiss Cast is next.
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20: Cloudy and 19 today and partly cloudy 19 tomorrow. Right now it's 11 degrees. 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
2: There is a stain on the back of a decorative pillow here on the couches at Kiss 1023. You can see it with your own eyes, Ben and Liam, on the socials. I said, even though we only started this yesterday, I'm going to give out a clue already, and that clue is Ben and I have used it. Pretty crazy if you give it out clues. And look at that. Look how nervous they all look in there. Don't you want the money to go off, guys?
0: They're all running around, freaking out.
2: Ah, bits of paper flying around in the air.
0: Oh, we got Automasters on the phone. They're furious.
2: They're furious.
0: They don't want this thing to go off yet.
2: Nah, Automasters legends. They've given us a lot of cash to give away with this thing. $5,000 up for grabs. Jess in Anglevale, have you seen the stain with your own eyes?
36: I sure have.
0: Now, you've just heard the first clue for Secret Stain. Does it tie into your guess?
36: I possibly could.
0: Okay. What do you think it is?
36: I think it's a tea bag stain.
0: Whoa, whoa, whoa, whoa, whoa, whoa, whoa, whoa, whoa, whoa.
2: Tea bag stain.
0: Tea bag stain.
2: What type of tea? A Tetley tea?
36: Well, I love a Lipton's black tea with a dash of milk. But
2: so you're thinking it could be a Lipton black tea with the milk included or not?
36: Well, it is quite a light colour, so I would say yeah.
2: Okay, and you're sure it's not a Dilmah?
36: I don't even know what that is.
2: You don't know about Dilmah tea?
0: What about bushels?
36: No, I've never had. Oh, bushels? Yeah, I don't mind bushels, but I still go with my Lipton's.
2: Okay. I see, Jess. I can see how it would have happened. You know, potentially, you know, Ben and I have come in of a morning, just got the little tea bag there in the promotional station mug, and you know, whilst we're planning rapidly, a little bit of tea has flopped out on the cushion. Potentially, that's the secret stain.
0: Did we say Twinings yet?
2: We didn't say Twinings, but you're sticking to your guns on Lipton.
36: I am.
0: Okay.
2: Okay, Jess. Well,
0: we can tell you that it is incorrect.
2: Not Lipton.
36: No worries. Tea. Thanks, guys.
2: That's okay. Try as many times as you want.
0: Hey, it could be tea from T2. Who knows?
2: You just don't know.
0: Yeah.
2: Look, yeah, your brakes might slow you down, but will they stop you in an emergency?
0: I've already said that, mate.
2: Oh, it's always good to get an extra one in there. Nah, don't worry about it.
0: All right. 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
2: Massive thanks to Automasters.

0: Dua Lipa, Dance the Night on Kiss 102.3. Good morning, Adelaide. You are here with Ben and Liam. Now, a name that you would have heard a lot in the early 2000s, but not so much anymore, Tobey Maguire.
1: Yeah, he's Spider-Man, like the original Spider-Man before Tom Holland, before Andrew Garfield, you know, it was the early 2000s. He's my Spider-Man. Now, he is in the news because he has officiated his ex-wife's wedding.
0: And they were together for a long time.
1: Yeah, they were married. They got two kids, married for a long time. Now, they split in 2016. The divorce was finalized this year. In this same year, his ex has married the son of a Nigerian investment banker who is a billionaire. So he's the heir to a billionaire. He's this big, staunch Nigerian guy, fair bit taller than Toby. But I suppose in the back of his head, even though he's this big old hunk, he's a billionaire, he's going, yeah. But the guy who's right there officiating my wedding with my wife is Spider-Man.
0: I would like to think that, because obviously they share kids together, so they must visit Toby's house every now and then when he's got the kids. I would hope that he's got Spider-Man 3 just on the TV, just like halfway through the movie.
1: Sorry, that's just me fighting Venom. I'll just turn that off.
0: That's me in my bad boy era where I'm walking down the street.
1: Yeah, well, you've not seen that. That's me in the suit, yeah, dancing because I've been poisoned with a bit of Venom.
0: Yeah, I'm about to fight that big Sandman guy.
1: Yeah, it was the most boring out of the three. Doesn't matter, it's still on.
0: Yeah, I actually made three of those movies. It's pretty impressive.
1: It's more than you've done, mate. Your dad's just rich.
0: And you're super hunky.
1: Whatever. You're still not Spider-Man, buddy. Okay. So, yeah, I don't know. Some people are like, that's so sweet. You know, it's an interesting dynamic, I suppose. Like, I don't know how you'd feel. Like, we're both married. Imagine if the celebrant was your wife's ex.
0: It'd be strange.
1: It would be weird. We'd be weird. She's like, it'd be really important to me. Like, what? Huh? Isn't this our wedding?
0: Because then you could also argue that it's nice that they've left it on terms where he can officiate the wedding.
1: Yeah. It's still a bit weird, though.
0: It's weird.
1: I don't know. Are you threatened by the ex? Because as I said, this hunky dude, he'd still have to be just thinking, I don't know, what if she goes back to Spider-Man one day?
0: Yeah.
1: They're clearly very, very close. You know, there's a lot of communication and love still there. Are you threatened by the ex?
0: It might be you, but it might also be your partner is threatened by the ex.
1: Yeah, maybe you're like, oh, whatever, we're just friends, man. We're just really close friends.
0: If you get in touch for this one and we love your call, we're going to send you along to go see Five Sauce. If you want to go see Five Sauce, you got to call us 13 1065. Are you threatened by the ex, or is your partner, your current partner, threatened by the ex? Our number is 13 1065. Give us a buzz.
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3: Morning, there is Whitey live from the Kiss Traffic Centre. Mount Osmond, a smash on the freeway down track to the Mount Osmond ramp. Delays inbound through there. Slow for works at Findon Road near Warren Lane. Quite busy this morning. South Road driving through Theberton and Torrensville. Covering a few delays also this morning. West Terrace in the city, just as you're getting off Anzac Highway. And early morning camera look out for James through Campbelltown. 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Kiss Cars heading for 19 right now, 11. That's Kiss Traffic and Weather together with Ben and Liam weekday morning 6 to 10 a.m. on Kiss 102.3.
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0: Alex Warren, Fever Dream on Kiss 102.3. Good morning. You are here with Ben and Liam.
1: Are you threatened by the ex? Tobey Maguire, who was, of course, Spider-Man, the first three Spider-Man films, he has officiated his ex-wife's wedding with her new husband. And yep. Even though he's a big, hunky Nigerian heir to a billionaire, you would still think there's part of him going,
0: seen him fight Dr. Ock.
1: It doesn't sit well with me. I saw when he flipped over Green Goblin's hovercraft. And it was pretty cool. it was pretty cool. We could all agree it was pretty cool.
0: Like, money can't buy that.
1: No. He's had a production company spending millions making him look like the guy, you know? Annie in Klemzig, this is your partner.
2: It is, yes. Hi.
0: Hey, so he's threatened by the ex. Tell us about it.
2: Okay, so my current partner, I've been with for years, like 10 years, and I love him very much. He's got nothing to worry about, but my ex is a highly successful surgeon. He's really wealthy and he's on boards and all kinds of...
1: As soon as you're on boards, you know what I mean? Like, people on boards, it's like, I'm so successful in my own right that I get paid more money to sit around a table and tell you how you should be doing your thing.
0: Now, Anne, I can sense that you don't want your current partner to feel like you think any less of them compared to your ex.
2: Yeah,
0: but
2: you
0: can keep it super broad, but can you tell me what does your current partner do for work? Like, what industry?
2: He's a tradie. Okay. He's an electrician.
0: Mm-hmm.
2: And he, you know, he's really good at what he does.
0: Good
2: and
0: with his hands.
2: The problem is, though, that I'm still very good friends with my ex. And so my husband knows him and we see them sometimes. And
1: how you been, Jason? Yeah, good. You know, had a couple of weeks off work. Was at the Monaco GP, just flying around with some models from the Russian ballet. What have you been doing?
0: Also, I made the passing comment of he's a tradie, sparky, good with his hands, but I don't think he should drop that in conversation when he's talking to a surgeon. You're good with your hands, mate.
1: Yeah, well, he's like, in a lot of ways, you know, being sparky, it's kind of like surgery of a wall, you know what I mean? Because the switchboard is much like a brain, you know, it's life and death. You can still make mistakes. What's he got that I don't?
0: And I love you, cool. I'm going to send you along to go see 5 Seconds of Summer.
2: Thank you.
0: No worries at all. Thank you for calling. Bit of a delay there in the 5 Seconds of Summer. If you want to head along to go see Five Sauce as well, we have time for a few more calls. If you want to get involved, I've got more Five Sauce tickets to give away. 13 1065. Are they threatened by your ex or are you threatened by their ex? This is Bryan Adams, Summer of 69 on Kiss.

0: Adams, summer of 69 on Kiss 102.3. Good morning. You are here with Ben and Liam.
1: Yeah, it's been night last night. And this morning, all my neighbours got a little treat from me. Just had a lot of polystyrene that I needed to break up. But I think it's fair game once it's out on the road, right?
0: Just
1: bang, bang, bang, bang, line. I reckon four bins I just dropped. Packed them full of polystyrene.
0: I see both sides of it. I see, you know, we're all community. We're all living on the same street.
1: Yeah.
0: I got a bit of extra rubbish.
1: There were some pretty empty bins there.
0: Like, your bins are pretty empty. You're paying rates anyway.
1: We're all in it together, guys.
0: But then also, like, if I looked out my window and saw a stranger in my bin, I'd be like, get out of my bin.
1: It was literally before work. It was like 4:40 in the morning. If anything, I was like, is this loud? I'm like, breaking chunks of polystyrene.
0: Yeah.
1: Stuffing it in people's bins in front of their window.
0: Don't stuff it in, though, because I've done that before with polystyrene, and if you stuff it in too tight, when they flip it upside down,
1: that's a good point.
0: You get stuck in there. And then your enemies with your neighbor.
1: I'm on about 8 Ring doorbell cameras packing polystyrene in really tight. And now there's this feed.
0: You've admitted to it.
1: This is out there.
0: Yep.
1: I might have to. I must admit, when you said don't do that, I was like, yeah, you're right. I was packing in as much as I could. I was like, I got into a bit of a flow state, and I was like, I got to get rid of all this today. It's got to go.
0: Polystyrene. What'd you get?
1: I got a new side table, like a little hallway table.
0: Yeah.
1: And the guy. So yesterday, I was like, I got a call, and I was expecting the table, mm-hmm. and the fella called and said, "Oh, got a parcel for you, but you weren't there." And I said, "Oh, how big is he?" He said, "It's really small." Mm-hmm. He said, "I normally take big stuff, but it's small." I said, "I'll just leave it at the door." Because I was like, "It must be something else then." Mm. And I got home and was like, "Oh, no, there's a wooden pallet with like zip ties all around this big box full of polystyrene, and it's just left like on the curb."
0: For a bedside table?
1: No, it's a hallway table. It's like a...
0: Oh, like a console table.
1: Console table, zip ties all around this big box full of polystyrene, and it's just left like on the curb.
0: For a bedside table?
1: No, it's a hallway table. It's like a...
0: Oh, like a...

0: of what she said.
1: For your cat. All right, sweet. You can take that too. It's great. Fine with me. Happy days.
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16: Morning, there. It's Whitey live from the Kiss Traffic Centre. Mount Osmond smash on the freeway down track near the Mount Osmond ramp. Otway, Carvey, Stoby Pole, Easter Parade at Edward Street. And look out for those works which are slow at Marlston, Richmond Road near Chambers Avenue. Camera today, James through Campbelltown. 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Kiss Car setting for 19 right now, 12. That's Kiss Traffic and Weather together with Ben and Liam. 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
20: Morning, I'm Maria Gaban. Emirates is expected to make an official statement after a plane was forced to turn back to Adelaide last night. The pilot reported an engine fire while flying over the WA-SA border and made the call to turn the plane around. Firefighters met the plane at the airport with no injuries reported. Meantime, Qantas has cancelled a flight from Rome to Perth after bedbugs were found on one of its Dreamliners. The aircraft in question has been pulled from service for a deep clean. A Labor frontbencher has slammed Pauline Hanson after she claimed the Royal Commission into the Bondi attacks weren't going far enough. But Amanda Rishworth has told Nine that she should hold her judgment until after the report's released.
22: And I believe in the independence of this Royal Commission, and I believe that it has done a very good job, and let's see the final report when it comes out.
20: A P-plater has lost her licence after being busted drink driving in the Adelaide Hills this morning. Police allege the driver, an 18-year-old woman, blew 0.187 when breath tested and will face court later. An American actress, Selma Blair, has

0: has been arrested and taken to hospital following an incident on board a flight. The 54-year-old reportedly became physically abusive towards staff. Here's some audio from the pilot.
1: Yeah, one flight attendant and one passenger that sustained some minor injuries, a bloody nose as well as some bite marks as well.
0: Your sport check next.
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0: Time is running out for clubs to finish this year's trade business. Pick 5 is up for grabs and Richmond is the front runner, with Port needing to use that pick to match a bid for Dougie Cochran. Luke Pedler's move remains on the back burner, with both Port and the Crows expected to get this done, but possibly not until deadline day. And Australia is closing in on victory, heading into the final day of the first cricket test against South Africa. The Proteas 4 for 102 at stumps on day 4, still needing another 319 runs to win. The KISS cast, cloudy and 19 today and partly cloudy 19 tomorrow. Right now it's 13 degrees. And beat the cost of living with instant cash at Foodland. 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
9: Morning, Adelaide. Now, Liam, comes the territory of this job, but sometimes you may see yourself on a bus.
10: Yeah.
9: I'm kind of used to that these days. I am not used to seeing myself on a cardboard cutout at the shopping centre.
10: Don't get them too often, that's for sure.
9: I do my food shopping at Pasadena Shopping, and I was going up the escalators from the basement, and as you come up the escalators in front of Dan Murphy's there, there's a giant Ben and Liam Kiss the Car cardboard cutout.
10: Wonderful.
9: And it says, like, it's got the QR code, so you scan it and then that takes you to the website so you can register.
10: Yeah, because we're doing a thing, Kiss the Car from a Mahindra SUV. Basically, the last person to have their lips in that car is going to be walking away with it.
9: Make sure you register kiss1023.com.au. When you actually do the registering, there's a couple of questions about, like, how long you think you could keep your lips on the car. We're going to call a couple of people back after David Guetta, Teddy Swims, Tones and I, because I don't know if we believe their answers.
10: It's funny. Some people are like, oh, I could keep my lips on it for 5 weeks. And now other people are like, too honest. You know what I mean? It's like, all right, I can do it for 20 minutes. You're like, well, I don't know if that's going to be enough, but we're going to check in with some of those people who've already entered next.

0: 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Now, if you want to win it, you have to kiss the car. How long can you keep your lips on the Mahindra? Now, to register, you go to the KISS website. On the KISS website, when you're registering, you got to answer a couple of questions. One of the questions is, how long do you think you can last with your lips pressed to a car? And Liam and I yesterday in the back end, we were enjoying some of the answers.
1: Yeah, well, that's the thing. We were saying, look, we'll book hotels for people if you go overnight. Natalie, you said that you can last more than 2 days. Do you genuinely believe that?
2: Yeah.
1: I mean,
0: do you not have other commitments in life that you have to tend to?
2: Look, I work full time. I've got 3 kids, but look, this is a bit of a holiday for me then.
1: Yeah, well, it sounds like you're pretty full on. It might not be nice just raw dogging it, just having some time, just be with your thoughts, be in peace and quiet whilst kissing a car for a while. Now, look, I suppose if you look at it, if you go 2 days, you know, you think about how much it would be to maybe get someone to look after the kids for those 3 days and how much you would make it those 2 days at work. You'll definitely be on the up if you win a brand new Mahindra SUV. So you're saying, well, if you had to put a stop date on it, you've already said more than 2 days. What do you think? Do you think you'd be calling it after 3 days?
2: I'll try as much as I can.
1: All right. Well, you know what? You sound up and about. You sound like you have a go-getter type attitude.
0: Also, Nat, you've got to have a support person with you to look after you whilst you have your lips placed on the card. Do you know who your support person's going to be?
2: Yeah, one of my friends, Lauren. Yeah.
1: Okay, wonderful. All right. Well, look, sounds like you've got your hype girl there ready. So we've seen another entry from Jared in Salisbury Heights. Jared, you said you could last 1 to 5 hours, which, to be honest, is probably more what I would be thinking would be my breaking point.
3: I'm going to call that realistic.
1: That's it, dude. And you're a realist. Some people, like, you've got to actually think about the idea of literally sitting there with your lips pressed to a car. And even if you take them off for a second, you're out. Like, 1 to 5 hours is still a long haul. That's a hell of a long haul.
3: I'm quite easily distracted as well. Like a butterfly would come past. I'm like, look at that.
1: You're out. Damn, we're done. Well, hopefully you keep that to yourself and we won't tell you a secret because hopefully, you know, the other competitors don't hear that.
0: The thing is, though, Liam, people like Nat who said more than 2 days, like you and I have done radio for a while. We've seen some of the people and the lengths that they'll go to win these competitions. I think this could go on for days.
1: It could. Jacinta and Findon, you were very honest. You clicked less than 1 hour, is that right?
4: Yeah, that's correct.
0: Less than an hour.
1: Do you think 45 minutes with your lips on the car would be enough to win the whole thing?
4: I hope it is.
1: Yeah, I mean, I don't know. I don't know if it will be. I gotta say, I think people might, especially when it starts getting competitive.
4: Yeah, especially now that he was 3 hours.
0: What do you think, Jacinta? What's your weakness? Is it just keeping the lips on the car, like you get like a bit of a sword cheek, or do you think you get distracted?
4: I got a 9-month-old baby, so I got a breastfeed her.
1: Right.
0: Well, that'll interfere for sure.
1: That'll definitely interfere. Is there someone in your life who would be better suited? Like maybe if you were the support person, someone that you could dob in to kiss the car?
4: Probably my mother.
1: Okay. Yeah. Your mum. How old's your mum? Yeah.
4: She is under 60.
1: Okay, under 60, she's chilling.
0: Jacinta, you know what you could do if you really wanted to be in it to win it? You could pump whilst you've got your lips on the car and then bottle feed.
4: Yeah, I could do that.
1: That's not the right idea. Yeah, no, hey, it just depends how committed you are. Well, Jacinta, thanks for being honest at least. We are getting a full range here.
0: If you want to be in it to win it, if you want to win the car on KISS, make sure you jump onto the KISS website and complete the form, and then you're in the running to win the car.
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6: G'day there, it's Whitey live from the KISS Traffic Centre. Mount Osborne, a smash on the freeway down track near the Mount Osborne ramp. Really big delays inbound through there. Another smash at Ottaway, Carvey, Stoby Pole, east of Parade at Edward Street. And Prospector smash on Regency Road near Main North Road. Camera at Kings Road, Paralowie. 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That's Kiss Traffic and Weather together with Ben and Liam. 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

0: You gotta be Kiss 102.3. Good morning. You are here with Ben and Liam.
1: Saw something that really rubbed me up the wrong way last night. I was walking my little dog.
0: Is it a fly screen?
1: Toby. Oh, okay. Classic.
0: Liam hates fly screens.
1: Well, I just took it off because it doesn't look great.
0: On his doors, on his windows. You got them on your windows?
1: Yeah, I got them on my windows.
0: Right. So they're good on your windows, not on your doors.
1: Yeah, well, it's just one door. It's the back door. Right. I don't know how many times I've been over there.
0: It kind of, to be honest, I'm just trying to help you out. It makes the ones on your windows redundant if you don't have it on your door.
1: If anything, it's the biggest space for a fly to come in.
0: Yeah. You should take them off your windows as well. Really streamline it.
1: Well, that, I don't really mind them on the windows because they're a little bit more just, I don't know, discreet. It's just, yeah, it's a thing. No, but what rubbed me up the wrong way is there was a fella who was walking past me. He had a Port Adelaide hat on.
0: Yeah.
1: And Western Bulldogs shorts.
0: Strange.
1: Make up your mind, bro.
0: Was it Western Bulldogs or was it...
1: It wasn't Central Districts. No, I know a Central District short when I see it. This was a Western Bulldogs short. Maybe he's just a big fan of Zach Butters. I don't know. But I'm like, I don't know if it's like, do you support two teams? Even if you do support... Like, I don't know. I just don't wear them together.
0: Maybe he just loves the working class footy teams. Port Adelaide, Bulldogs, both working class.
1: I hate it so much that I'm not even a fan of mix and matching brands. I don't know if you've noticed that, but I'm, you know, like if you see some people, they got a bit of Adidas, bit of Nike. It just doesn't, I don't like that. I like it all. So for example, I would say you have Nike shoes. I see you as a Nike guy.
0: Yep.
1: Whereas I just exclusively wear Adidas. I almost treat it like I'm some sort of sponsored athlete and I cannot actually wear another brand, otherwise I'll get in trouble.
0: Yeah. You like it all separate?
1: Well, yeah. Do you know what I mean? Or if you've got a few brands and then you've got, it's just when there's too many logos going on, I don't know.
0: You don't
1: why.
0: Like a crock pot of brands?
1: I don't like a crock of teams and brands and different things going on. Or even if you know, for example, if you were like a fan of some NBA team and then you're also wearing a footy hat. I'm like, just pick a code today, man.
0: Oh, that's different, yeah.
1: Do you know what I mean? Like, I don't
0: sports.
1: Even... Yes, you can also have two different teams across different sports, but don't wear all the teams' branding together because it clashes and I personally don't like to see it.
0: Maybe you got to chill out a bit.
1: Maybe.
0: Some of the wound-up diet around that.
1: Yeah, maybe.
0: It doesn't really matter.
1: It doesn't annoy you when you see that?
0: Oh, I mean, I would.
1: Do you know what I mean? If someone's wearing like a Chicago Bulls hat,
0: yeah,
1: and then they're wearing a Port Adelaide Guernsey,
0: it'd be strange.
1: You'd just be like, dude,
0: I'd be like,
1: it's
0: get
1: too
0: it.
1: Much.
0: I get it. You're a sports guy.
1: We get it. Yeah, you like eating wings, punting, watching sport. You don't have to show me all the colours at the same time.
0: Hey, here at Kiss, if you didn't know, we have got the Time Machine. 5 songs back to back, no ads in between. Going back now to 1987 after this quick break, I didn't realise that this one, Liam, goes as far back as the 80s. I thought Jovi
1: you
0: was...
1: You didn't know...
0: I thought Jovi was like 98. Yeah.
1: That's, you didn't think that's, have you seen the film clip? Have you seen him running around? It's like the most 80s thing ever.
0: I haven't seen it, no.
1: John Bon Jovi is like the most 80s thing I can think of.
0: I thought, like, I honestly thought he was at his peak in 2001.
1: No, that's probably just when, you know, you were first discovering them as a younger boy and they were bringing out sort of weird albums.
0: Was that Slippery When Wet?
1: No. So
0: or Born Slippy?
1: No. I think, the album you're referring to, I think, is one of the 80s ones. I think by the 2000s, it was like, Have a Nice Day.
0: And
1: that was a completely different era. He's had a haircut by then. Yep. He's just like a school dad.
0: Yeah, right.
1: Yeah, different Jovi.
0: Different era. All right, we've got the original Bon Jovi after this.
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16: Morning, Vera. It's Whitey live from the Kiss Traffic Centre. Mount Osmond has smashed on the freeway. Down track near the Mount Osmond ramp. Super big delays inbound. Prospector smash also causing delays. Regency Road near Main North Road. And a breakdown just popped up this morning at Bolivar. It's on the north-south motorway to Bolivar interchange. Busy South Road, Tonsley with the Cameron Lyons Road, Dernan Court. It's Travel Tuesday at Flight Centre. 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Heading for 19 right now, 12. That's Kiss Traffic and Weather together with Ben and Liam. 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
2: We turn it back to...
0: Oh, come on!
1: 1987.
0: Oh, no.
1: Sorry, mate. That's like my main job of the entire 9 o'clock hour. I apologize.
0: That's all right. 1987 is the year we are going to. Five songs back to back, no ads in between. We got stuff from MJ, Whitney Houston, and right now kicking it all off with Bon Jovi, Living on a Prayer. Also, don't forget, Secret Stain worth $5,000 is happening in about half an hour's time. If you think you know what's made the stain on the couch cushion, you can see it on the Ben and Liam Instagram. You can always call us 13 1065. Have a guess, win $5,000. Or thanks to Automasters, you're on Kiss with Ben and Liam.

0: Cause I gotta have faith. Ooh, I gotta have faith. Because I gotta have faith, faith, faith. I gotta have faith, faith, faith.
1: You're in Ben and Liam's time machine, taking you back to 19.

0: Oh, Whitney Houston belting out I Want to Dance with Somebody on Kiss 102.3. You are here with Ben and Liam, giving you Adelaide's greatest workday variety.
1: Jeez, Whitney and Bon Jovi, aren't we lucky? What else do we have coming
0: up?
1: Well,
0: we are in the middle of 1987, Liam, so of course there's going to be some MJ.
1: Mm-hmm.
0: But right now, why don't we keep it rolling? Starship, Nothing's Going to Stop Us Now on Kiss.

0: Michael Jackson, The Way You Make Me Feel. Kiss 102.3. You are here with Ben and Liam, making you feel a certain way, Adelaide.
1: Jeez, he had some pipes on him, didn't he, Michael Jackson?
0: He had some pipes on him.
1: Mm-hmm. Yeah. I don't think I'm the first person to say that, but geez, hell of an artist.
0: Astute observation, Liam.
1: Yeah. Hey, stick around if you'd like to win $5,000 because we're going to be opening the phone lines very shortly for our secret stain, the second load of guesses this morning.
0: You know what? I'm going to open them for like 10 seconds right now.
1: Yep.
0: Okay. Just as a bit of fun.
1: Just quick.
0: If you can get in quickly before they close, you might actually get in for a guess up next on Kiss, but you might not. Who knows?
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0: Kiss 102.3. Good morning, Adelaide. You are here with Ben and Liam, giving you Adelaide's greatest variety. And it's back, Liam. Secret Stain 7.0. It's like Secret Sound on the radio, except this time it's very visual. We want you to go and see the circular stain on the back of the cushion. Search Ben and Liam on Instagram. You can see the stain up there. And you can call us right now, 131065. I opened the phone lines briefly for like 5 seconds before, and a few people called, but they just missed out.
1: Yeah. But now they are officially open.
0: They're staying open.
1: $5,000 up for grabs. If you think you know what it is, 131065 is the number.
0: Couple of guesses, or just at least one guess up next. Right now, though, Jimmy Eat World, The Middle on KISS.

0: Kiss 102.3 across Adelaide. Ben and Liam here. That is Phil Collins. Another day in paradise. And you could be jumping on a plane and flying to paradise if you win $5,000 with our Secret Stain.
1: Secret Stain.
0: Yep, all thanks to Automasters. $5,000 up for grabs. If you want to see the stain that we're talking about, it's on the Ben and Liam Instagram page. On the back of a cushion, there is a circular dark-coloured stain. What made it? Well, if you decide, you win $5,000.
2: Amber, what would you spend $5,000 on if you won this morning?
3: Honestly, I get a new car or go on a vacation.
2: Well, hell, you should go in the draw for Kiss the Car. We're giving away a brand new Mahindra SUV.
3: I know, but I can't do that because I have really bad hay fever, so I was near
2: fair enough. No, I get you.
0: You can get somebody else, though, like someone in your life to compete on your behalf if you can twist
2: You know what,
0: arm.
2: Though? If you win right now, I don't think we'd be allowed to let you win two competitions within the same month.
0: Well, let's not get ahead of ourselves. All right. Amber, there was a clue given out this morning. Did you hear the clue?
3: Yes, I did.
0: Liam, what was it again, if people didn't hear it?
2: Ben and I have used this.
0: Okay, we both used it. What do you think has made stain?
3: I say like a hair pomade.
2: Oh, yeah, like a sort of hair product.
3: Yeah.
2: Now, I haven't this year, but in years gone by, pretty heavy on the products.
0: You used to use a lot of wax, right? A
2: lot of wax. Ben, I don't really remember an era where you used, but maybe, I mean, you probably did when you were younger, right?
0: When I was younger, I would have used some sort of product in my hair. I used to just get conditioned when I was like younger in school. I had quite long hair and I got curly hair and I used to just get like a palm full of conditioner and I'd slap it in my hair, like really, really greasy. Real greasy, wet look. But the reason I did that was because it would go curly, like go extra curly, but it wouldn't go
2: frizzy.
0: So you
2: would do that like after you got out of the shower?
0: Yeah, I used to just put conditioner in it.
2: Right.
0: It's strange. Well, you do strange things when you're in year nine.
2: This is it. Amber, I mean, Ben's just sort of mentioned conditioner there. You're going to stick with what you think? The hair?
3: Yeah, well, I can't change it.
2: Okay.
0: That is true.
2: That is the rule.
0: Well, look, it's not hair pomade or promade. I think it's pomade.
2: I've seen the word written down. I've never called it that.
0: Yeah.
2: I just sort of say hair gel for like everything.
0: Well, we'll put a line through that, Amber, but thank you very much for playing. You can play as many times as you would like. And tomorrow we open up the phone lines again at 8 a.m. for your chance to win $5,000.
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0: Kiss 1023, Lenny Kravitz. You are here with Ben and Liam. Guess what I'm watching at the moment?
1: I'm trying to think.
0: It ties into Lenny Kravitz.
1: Is it the Batman film where his daughter Zoe Kravitz?
0: Yes. Correct. Is
1: that was the main Kravitz thing I could think of.
0: Yeah, because I know that they've just finished filming Batman 2 with R-Pats.
1: They waited a little too long.
0: Too long.
1: Because now I kind of forgot that there was a Robert Pattinson Batman movie, which was really good. I really liked it, but I'm sort of like, why did they make us wait so long?
0: I remember loving it when it came out in the cinemas. And I know it's going to come out probably in the next 12 months. So looking for a movie to watch, we decided to re-watch The Batman. It still slaps. Like, great movie.
1: So good.
0: And she's a great Catwoman in it
1: also,
0: as well.
1: It's hard to... I mean, obviously there's been a lot of iterations of Batman over the years, yep. But... hard after the Nolan trilogy to be like, let's make another one.
0: Well, the good thing for them was there was a palate cleanser because don't forget about Ben Affleck's chunky Batman.
1: He honked it up.
0: He honked it up.
1: Yeah, so it's like, yeah. To be fair, after someone's done it so good,
0: yep.
1: Someone needs to honk it up
0: yep.
1: before someone else can come back in and do a better job.
0: But R-Pats does a great job at, his is super believable. Like, he doesn't come across as like a superhero.
1: He does seem like a moody guy.
0: A moody guy in a suit who's a really good fighter. Like, it really sets the tone. It's iconic, but at the very start when it's kind of as all the criminals and you know he's going to stop one of them, but you don't know who, like he's robbing the store,
1: yep.
0: There's the car theft, then there's the guys on the train.
1: Yeah.
0: And then it turns out it's the guys on the train who are about to beat the guy up, and then he comes out of the shadows and they're like, what are you supposed to be? And then he just proceeds to beat the absolute snot out of this guy and then goes, I'm vengeance.
1: I'm vengeance.
0: Great movie.
1: Great line.
0: Anyway, look, we're not here to debrief all of the Batman movies. We are here, though, to tell you that we're out of here. Birdjo up next, and he has got your Kiss Kitchen Cash on Kiss.
2: Adelaide, this is One Kiss. 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
2: 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Parker up, Adelaide. It's time to get your kiss on.
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21: 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Lemon, what are we cooking in the Kiss Kitchen with this one? 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
0: Eggs. 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